0: you don't have to sub a well. Good music.
1: Good music. We got you. 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
1: Oh, we back again. Nostalgic. 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

0: Welcome to the Football Experience. We are broadcasting live from the Grant Thornton Botswana head offices at Fairgrounds in Gaborone. The Football Experience has also partnered with Hope Worldwide Botswana in 2023. This is in order to spread awareness about their services. Our guest today is a football player of note. She's highly educated, a journalist in the making, and a community builder. And I must add, she's good looking. Her name is Keleso Walebua, but we know her as Kels Pablo of Prisons 11 Ladies. Welcome to the show.
1: Thank you, folks.
0: Where does the name Pablo come from?
1: I was doing Form 4 at Naledi Senior Secondary School. And one of the girls I was friends with, na fila hore, Kelsey, umunzi, ukalapisa, witu, we need a name for you, helaole nos. She doesn't play football, or she didn't at the time, and na samaka badminton. And then she was like, I know there's some defect, so I get defender, kind of middle fielder, or tameka mbolo, the name Pablo. So because you are my friend, you play football, I'm going to call you Pablo. And then I got to Lebala, itabanzawa mpita Kelsey. So people started adopting it from there. And then I'm like, okay, I can't separate myself from Kels. And then Pablo seems a bit off to resemble me as a non-football player and as a football player in one.
0: Does this mean you started playing football in junior school?
1: Yes.
0: Where was this junior school and when was it?
1: I was actually 16 years old, if I recall well. Before you turn 6. So I get one year ahead of me. I was 16 years old. I was in Kale Hill Secondary School in Block 9. And then that's when I started playing.
0: How did that story come about? Konaldi option is a dinzi, and I believe at your time, girls playing football wasn't necessarily a popular thing.
1: Yes, it wasn't, I must add. But this is how it started. I think when I was doing Form 1, being a kid at the time, I was just so excited, you know, so wild-minded. And I literally wanted to do everything because I wanted to find one thing that I'm actually good at, and then that is when I can focus on. So I did a lot of athletics, I did football, I did ballroom dance, I did a lot of debate, public speaking, just tried everything. I was an all-rounder. And then I also did modeling because I was still a kid at the time. But then my mom was like, I'm modeling when I can, nope. Not even. You
0: what?
1: Can't. She only told me the story at, I think, at my 21st birthday, if not my my first degree graduation. The reason why she refused, it was because she had heard about human trafficking of models across the country, across the globe, and she was afraid of that. And my thinking when she told me, I'm like, oh, lady, you could have been my manager or something, you know, be able to be closer. But I was like, okay, fine. It actually led to me now saying, if my mom can't allow me to play football, to do modeling, I'm going to do totally the opposite. And then I started with athletics at Form 1. Form 2, the coach who athletics, come, let's go try another sport. But having tried them all, got physical education, and then I'm like, okay, cool, let's go try them. I tried football. That's how we start. And then I started developing the love for it, the awesomeness for it, because it was always around people. And then that's when I also met Bobby Matem, Letzatle, who are my juniors a year below me, Harira from 3. Sometimes training, and then I'd always come to them, guys, how can I improve? What do I need to work on? So and then that's when it all started. Junior football, and then I went to Naledi. We continued.
0: What inspired you to continue playing? Because, I mean, after Form 3, you could have picked a different sport. A lot of us in Nerere, Form 4, Form 5, that's a short period of time. Rohana Bodoropa di sport.
1: When I got to Naledi, I told myself, this gate, Naledi, is going to change me. I'm going to get to Naledi Senior Secondary School, and then I'm going to become a better version of myself, and I'm going to excel in everything that I wanted. And I got there, even though I got the Nigisiki Loma, I think it's in the year of 14, 16. I got there, I became, okay, let me focus in school. Landa, Neretaba, kwabo athletics kwabo, because I was still battling with hey kana ke batla go fuka sa mo sekolo. Yet I know I have a bit of talent to this side. Na kongwe ke gopola sportsmaster atatsa mamu di sekolo gore they knew about us. Tabatsana mamu sekolo nyana mo di classing re ta re nopola one by one. O telona lona lona lona ka moso le teka dilwana tsa training, we're doing athletics, and then we started training athletics, and then I'm like okay cool, let me continue with football. Then I began to look at tsenya opedingalo e be ke decide gore I'll do double major, ke major mo gone gore ke godise my football, athletics and then football, and then also ke make sure ke perform mo sekolo.
0: How was the balance? Because for us growing up in Nero Mangwa, how to make a bolo gate, hey, do you like a bolo koma chubu chubu, this is why what's up, but you seem like you managed to balance the two.
1: Hey, Fox, it wasn't easy. It wasn't easy, and part of Form 4, it's a bit vague for me, but I think I took one day at a time, one challenge at a time. First semester, ke my bolo, second semester, ke football, and then the school and the resulting it's monthly. Kana kwala di test gongwe monthly kana ha theme hela. It was never easy to balance the two, because na go tsedingwe tay tla di buka tsa media excela na go tsedingwe di hagare na go tsedingwe go kotase. But then form 5 I changed the ga gonna le my aunt. Ebe ke, you know what, I think staying with my aunt it's easily accessible. Ha ke go loga khombi ke tsena, because land college ne re nna ko mopane, so ke feel gore it's go khakala, and the times that thing it's a bit risky. Ha ngwe ke bata go tsoga ele ke re ke a bala, but ha ke tsoga ka 4 I have to bath and start leaving the house at 5 to be at school early or on time. Be ke nna ga o figure if I stay closer, I dedicate 2 hours every morning ke push a school, and then ke itse gore le ga ke tswalela ke le ko sekolong maitse bo ga keta ke gongwe ke la nka ta ke lapile, I know my mornings are set. So e be ke nna le ke develop that structure, ke nna le that routine, and it worked for me. And then ha go tsena nako ya di-exam tsa end of year, no sports, nothing, focus. You do this because I knew if I fail to pay a lako lapile.
0: The first time I met you, no, did I year to go varsity and no Sameka go Vicomates. Tell us about the teams that you've played for outside school sports.
1: Ka 09 Rira Form 4, and then Form 5 ka 2010. We literally said to the coach at the time, Ebong Victor Baretse or Vicomates. Rama Mister, or coach a kahabanyani, kahana lady ule ukusha basai, but go to me yahu on a leba simanyana from development under 15, under 17 le senior team. Why can't we form the ladies' team under the same structure? And then we started from 5 years and are headed from 5 years, because part of that we were also inspired by Nondi Matlasela and then Abang Maropi, and who were at the time, ili di senior ratarna from 4, but I make that. So I'm going to call it community football, because nearly did lab. I get so very feel agore if they can do it, and then they were also playing for under 20. Imagine Osanzole mo form 4, form 5, but I make at that level. So we got inspired. If you like a coach, and I was spearheading that le Thabang Gaone, and then we started playing for Vicomates at 2010. Push it 4 hard years. 4 hard years. The first years it was very tough. Rebe tswa bo 17 not to get a election. And building, trying to, because ne le ne re tswa mo colleging, bone bana le di team tse leng gore ke batho ba ba experience in that community football setup. Na re tswa ko sekolong fresh. So we build, and then I think on in 2013 and 15, after now having learned what is required competitive football amongst the league and Rethamek, because at the time the league was sponsored by AT&T Monakot for 3 years, and the last year Vicomates at the time was certainly excelling. Rebeza bo presence, Rebeza, I think ne re durele ja election la le Lorolas, and that was one of the time in re recruita the player, telling them, come, let's have fun, let's unite, and let's have that thing. When I met you, I was doing second year, Kinzeke Samikela Vicomates. And at that time, I think I was also in under 20 at that time. Ke bitswa go under 20 for training for School of Excellency. And to me, it was an exciting experience, because I kept saying to my mom, ke le ka gore ke mo provele. And I would literally work hard, go training, go sekolong, to make sure that I show to my mom that indeed, antitele ke tsameke bolo, a kgone go nsupporta, antekele bo di trainera boeng. And I think for me, rapa, I was also fortunate to have a cousin, Uteng Sandiwa Leboa, who's based in America. My cousin hasn't supported me. Now, honor before I thought about it. Because you talk and trainer, football, what do you need? He would literally come with them, and then my mom would be very interested that, okay, if this man can support my daughter, why can't I do the same while I'm closer to her? So then I think that also contributed to now me being free. And then from Vico Maids, I went to Prisons Ladies Football Club, which I'm currently playing for. I think it's anything 2015, January. Kifilela hore, okay, I've built a team in Vico Maids, and then the way I'm leaving it, it's well structured in terms of players' composition. Rebuildile a very good team. Now for me, it was, I need to compete to see if I can advance to higher levels in football. I needed to be able to go there because I've always been about hard work. But that was the vision. Yeah, presence, compete, you know, grow from where you are amongst the internal players first. Then it arose and a colleague recognize you are Oboya national team.
0: Tell us about some of your achievements as a football player.
1: Okay, I don't know if I'm going to remember all of them. I think Ovi Komeiti.
0: Ojela 17 Noto.
1: I think let me start with Junior. Because Junior Ring, I was always recognized as football player. Again, like you had those awards, Kodi prize giving. I'm senior school, the same thing. Vico Maiti, I think my achievement would be I was able, as young as I was, to influence. And then to me, that is an achievement because I can proudly say I have those capabilities, experience in forming a team from the beginning. Even though nearly the player, but we were able to influence for that development, to be able to influence in terms of players' recruitment and all the like. And then a lot of awards came now. I know we won the league, Haiketsanako Prison, say. This was 2015, 2016. And then 2016, 2017, I think we came second. Along the way, Prison started introducing, we got invited to inter-festive games, the December. These games included teams from Botswana, South Africa, Lesotho, Leswaziland. So we've played, I think, 4 years in a row. The first year, we got position 4, and I remember I was actually traveling. Ribiki to South Africa, tournament. And we were like, okay, we were number 4, unfortunately. The next year, we got position 3. The next year, position 2. And then when we hosted the tournament, unfortunately, I was on injury. The team now won. Okay, that's good. We're going somewhere. And then in addition to that, we continued to play Mother's Day tournaments, Koji West, Mabaling, Mexican girls. We've won Laya last year, and then we've won the one prior before. I think it was 2022.
0: Yeah.
1: And then that gap, yeah, COVID, unfortunately, no winnings. So I'd certify myself as a silver and gold medalist and also a league winner, Gelogo Prisons.
0: Now tell us about some of the challenges you've had to face, you know, as a young girl in Botswana pursuing a sport that you loved, discovered good junior school.
1: I think first challenge, parents. Mm. It's not easy for you to convince parents, hore, this is what you want to do, and then they'll let you. Because like you said earlier, it's not a common thing, or it wasn't a common thing at the time, where a woman can play or a girl child can play football. So it was very difficult having to convince them, having to make sure you clean, you cook, could you do all your chores? Or how your mom, because you knew you did what she wanted.
0: And how come
1: folks, in a society, a lot of household chores get aside. But I hope the dynamics are changing now because we started to share the chosimola being from both women and men.
0: Yeah, I hope the dynamics change. Will change with your child.
1: Yes.
0: You've been in the sport fraternity, particularly football, for years. Did you miss Abasadi? Did you lose traditional medicine?
1: To be honest with you, because I'm like a So a lot of traditional affiliate kana for lack of a better word tiriso ya dilo tsa Setswana ha ke se ke go le ke itse because my mom never groom gateng raised me in that environment na re sa ngira ko gae
2: high school tlo kiteng kha sengwe so se
1: this like it's a go so nadi o tsedingwe lantane ke di dismissa ke sa itse gore go iragala you know when you are literally blind to the fact ya bo lo inyala di o tlhara tsa Setswana ding you don't 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kana ke le go fanyana kana ke and then as I grew into the sport you know, you get to listen, you get to hear the talks, and I'm being told, hey, ma, what are you saying? But So I think, I know it's something that it's there, but I don't necessarily practice it or do it up front because I've never been in that environment and for lack of understanding maybe who knows
2: now tell us about your academic qualifications because Mobotswana there is this norm ya gore extracurricular activities did ya bana ko sekolong but o tsamekile o ntse wa tsameka but you've done really well for yourself.
1: I try and I'm still trying and I'll never stop learning. I think that has always been my motto. Gore, besides academics or anything, you are able, as a person, you're able to wear many hats. I get, you can wear hats of this. I think I learned that from white people. So begin na hats from a very young age, I'm like, you know what? I'm going to do this and make sure that I excel. So I have a BSc honors degree in computing with both the university. I have a certificate of accounting, AAT level 2. I think I wanted to advance because I think I got married in it because I can pass it, but let me wait. That's not the way that I don't want to do. I don't want to be an accountant. And then doing master's in business administration with University of Botswana. I'm done with my coursework. I'm doing the thesis, the dissertation. I'm finishing May this year. And then on top of that, I also have certificate in sports administration with Botswana National Olympics Committee. I think I attained that in 2021, November. I also have the FIFA Women Football Administration course that we did with Botswana Football Association in conjunction with FIFA. I attained that last year, November, if I'm not mistaken. And then I've also applied for advanced sports administration with the Botswana National Olympics Council. So I'm building myself or building my own succession plan from now being a player to being something else in the sports fraternity and in the corporate world.
2: And also training to take over the world famous Sunday. So
1: indeed, I think that is the most highlight of this year.
2: We're definitely looking forward to that. Now, what's your advice to upcoming players, especially young girls, Kokasi, Bailong Hore, education and sports seem like they're the only routes out of the township?
1: I think for me, is one thing that I've never really got into, and I wish I had, is entrepreneurship. Mm. You know, if you're not bookly schooled, or if you're not a bookworm, and if you have a talent on sports, try by all means to seek help to gain the minimum. When you have passed your form 5 and then you are talented, folks, it's easy for people out there, Lerona included, to seek and help and find opportunities for you. Right now, we have players by Nogore, by Dirle form 5 and can play abroad. We have connections to help those people. But how is it form 5? It's going to be difficult because certain people have certain connections to say, come do school, and then also do what? Play football. If you come do school, I believe America is well vested with the courses you're in the right path that you want. Sometimes it might not necessarily be business, accounting, these commercial courses. You can literally go to do the poultry, you know, do creative that you want. You know, be a creative, but a learned and educated creative in exactly what you want. If you want to become a video director, do that. If you want to become muahi, go do that course. But the first thing, pasa form 5, the next thing I talked about entrepreneurship, I think we have a lot of internet facilities, or there's free internet across. Modikolo, modimolo. We spend our time wrongly using internet, wrongly for social media. Folks, now I can take my phone and put it there the whole day and not even bother. Hori, phone me hai lekan hai kimo social media. When you use internet, try to empower yourself and learn all the entrepreneurial skills that you might get. You know, try to find what you love, because nowadays the creative environment and the creative space can allow you to grow yourself, develop yourself, even without qualification. You know, right now I don't have qualification to be a presenter, to be a radio personality, but I'm pursuing that out of the passion and the love and the little knowledge that I have, hoping to expand it. Or by the end of the year, you'll be definitely be able to measure me, or folks. Folks, at this age, you can literally see the difference. But only out of what I learn and what I continue to empower myself as an individual, with the resources that I have. So young people, young players, aspiring players out there, do not give up on yourself. Seek help. Talk to the next person. Find guidance. You know, tana mo Facebook. Find help. Find, you know, there's so many opportunities out there, but we're not looking in the right places. So find a teacher, find a guidance counselor at school, find Foxy, you know, find me, and do and pursue what you love. Well, work hard. I think the issue, Foxy, work hard and be smart about it, and actually be deliberate. This is what I want. And go do it, because nothing can stop you.

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2: I try and make a next month Martina, man. 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

0: Come back to the football experience, episode 8. Tonight, re tshwere ke sa o baka Kitso Johnson. And we're also going to learn about one of the services provided by our partner, Hope Worldwide, Botswana, with Jacqueline Piet. Mr. Johnson, let me welcome you, man, to the football experience.
1: Thank you so much. Thank you for this opportunity. It really means a lot.
0: So who's ke sa o baka Kitso Johnson?
1: Yeah, actually, it's ke sa o baka Kitso Johannes. Yes, I'm a 23-year-old boy from Mora Village. Mora Village is just the village that is just outside Gaborone, 30 kilometers away. And I'm currently a student at the University of Botswana. Okay. Yes.
0: What is strike?
1: Nyarra, what is strike?
0: Where is this coming from?
1: Okay, the name of Ofori, I was given the name at UB Hawks when I arrived at UB Hawks because we are given several names. The other mates were Kochi Pezeze. Mine was Ofori because of the resemblance of the Orlando Pirates goalkeeper.
0: The German, the Canadian goalkeeper?
1: Yes, Richard Ofori.
0: Oh, hey, can I have a moon so blind, eh? I'll be the Black Mamba, I said, Malay.
1: Yeah, they also call me those kind of names, Black Mamba, Ofori. Because of the skin color, obviously, but I take it lightly.
0: So you grew up in Mora?
1: Yes, I spent most of my time in Mora, where I was schooling throughout my primary school, junior school, and senior school in Katling.
0: Mm-hmm. How was it like your sporting days during that time? What sport were you involved in?
1: Yeah, at first I was playing cricket. There's a sport called cricket.
0: Yes.
1: Yeah, there were some English internationals that came to our school in Mora, playing cricket without boundaries.
0: Uh-huh.
1: They introduced the sports, they donated the equipment, mm-hmm. and we were really fascinated about the sport. What is it, the sport?
0: Yeah.
1: And then we went to the playing field, trained, and we actually found out that we were really good in the sporting code.
0: Is it?
1: Yes, and we focused more on it. And I remember I was doing standard 7.
0: Yes.
1: I represented Botswana at the Bobsa Games that were held in Namibia, playing cricket.
0: That is great.
1: Yeah.
0: So you never played football altogether at the junior school?
1: At junior school, I got to play football when I was doing Form 3.
0: Yeah.
1: Yeah. Our school team, they didn't have a goalkeeper. And I was called from table tennis. I was playing table tennis by then.
0: Yes.
1: Man, come and help us. We always see you at the village goalkeeping. So come and help our school team. And I went to the school team and I played actually well because I was one of the goalkeepers of the tournament. I only got to play football during my Form 3. That is when I was called to the school team because apparently there was no goalkeeper.
0: Oh,
1: most of the guys, yeah. Most of the guys wanted to play as strikers, midfielders, and defenders, but I was called on to fill in the gap of the goalkeeper.
0: Uh-huh.
1: And I played the Bisa Games, junior school Bisa Games, and I was the goalkeeper of the tournament at Katley.
0: Is it?
1: Yeah.
0: Oh, four.
1: Yes.
0: Black mom. No one ever saw or black mom.
1: Yes,
0: and then you went to Mulifi Senior School. How was it that you continued with football or you played cricket?
1: There was cricket at Mulifi, but we couldn't play because cricket was not there in the Bisa competitions.
0: Oh.
1: So you only trained, but once we found out that we can't play competitions, I then resorted to playing football. So during my Form 5, I went back to football. I was a goalkeeper at Mulifi Senior. Even though we didn't do quite well, we were eliminated in the first round. So I only got to play for like 2 weeks.
0: But talking about cricket, is it that it is also played in private schools? There was no way you could play against private schools.
1: Yeah, there's cricket in private schools, but you couldn't play against private schools. I don't know why, because the only reason that we were given was that you can't play competitions, but you can train for the love of it.
0: Oh, yes. And then, now take us through, after your senior school, what happened? Did you try to be a professional, or what did you try with the football?
1: Yeah, when I was doing my Form 3, after the marvelous performance that I believe I did, I was called on to play for a team that is in Katlin Division 2 called Mora Rising Stars.
0: Mm-hmm.
1: Yeah, I was 16 years old by then. And I played in the team for, I think, 2 seasons or so.
0: Mm-hmm.
1: Yeah, in that team. So that is...
0: And you also started schooling at Mulifi during that time.
1: Mm-hmm. So because at Mulifi, I was in boarding school.
0: Yeah.
1: I couldn't go to Mora every weekend to play.
0: Mm-hmm.
1: So most of the time, I was just at boarding school and not playing, not active.
0: So what happened then after that? Did you leave?
1: Yeah, when I finished my Form 5, this is actually what happened.
0: Yeah.
1: I told my mates back in Mora that, you know what, I want to try at Matebele FC.
0: Yeah.
1: The team by then was called Master Black Pool.
0: Yeah.
1: I went as far as Matebele and went for trials.
0: Yeah.
1: And when I got there, they were really impressed by my performance and my age because I was young and performing well. So the only difficulty that I faced is that I got admitted at the University of Botswana to study there. So also having to go from UB to train at Matebele was really difficult for myself.
0: What year was this?
1: My year one. I think it is 2018.
0: Uh-huh. So now, for UB, what are you doing there? What are you doing there?
1: Yeah, when I got to apply for tertiary school,
0: yes.
1: Because I looked at my past life, I was more interested in sports.
0: Mm.
1: So obviously parents will want their kid to study medicine, engineering, become lawyers and stuff. But my love was for sports.
0: Yeah.
1: So I applied for Bachelor's of Physical Education because at UB we didn't have sports management.
0: Yeah.
1: But that was my area of interest, sports management. So I was forced to apply for Bachelor's of Education in Physical Education, which I'm currently studying.
0: Mm-hmm. You're currently studying and you're also, you know, having different portfolios. I know you're involved with SRC at some point, even Boteza, Minister of Sport. Take us through that whole journey and how you manage all those.
1: Yeah, when I go to UB, once I got admitted, I just went around school. I went to the playing field and looked for obviously a football team. And when I got there, I found out there's Hawks.
0: Yeah.
1: But at Hawks, there were, I think, very good players by then. I was doubting myself by then that I wouldn't make it. In Gaborone, it's always difficult. Kind of coming from a village, you are told that at Gaborone, those guys know football.
0: Yeah.
1: You know, yeah. So when I got to Hawks, I saw that, no, I don't have an opportunity to play here.
0: Yeah.
1: So I went to the SRC.
0: Yeah.
1: The SRC Minister of Sports by then, I questioned him and inquired whether there is a league, students league in UB. And I found that there's no student league, but it used to be there. The only problem that was there was that there were no sponsors for the league because the previous sponsors were the bookstore, which were no longer there. And then we suggested to him, why don't we try to pop up money as teams and maybe see if at all we can raise enough funds for the league. Or you as the SRC, because we have funds, why don't you fund the league yourselves? And down the year, we managed to come up with the league, the basketball league that I started playing in.
0: Mm-hmm.
1: Yes. Because we formed a team, a new team. Actually, Botesa Games, that is when Botesa came in. The Botesa competitions came about and I was selected to play in the competitions because then UB didn't have a coach. No send all an email.
0: Hey.
1: No one emailed and allowed them to run. I come for training later on. You have been selected by the captain.
0: Uh-huh.
1: So I was one of them who made the cut. So I went on to train for Botesa and I paid Botesa. I was actually good at Botesa.
0: Uh-huh.
1: Where Coach Alex Maleti, who was then appointed to be the UB Hawks team coach and also the school team coach, saw me and was interested in signing me, and he brought me to UB Hawks. That is when I made my cut at UB Hawks.
0: But then you ran away.
1: Yeah, I actually didn't run away. I played for Hawks.
0: Yeah.
1: And during one of the training sessions, I got injured.
0: Oh, yeah.
1: Yes, I teared my quadricep muscle. So I was forced to rehabilitate. And during my rehabilitation, I lost hope.
0: Mm.
1: And I just went back to Coach Malete and had a conversation with him on what I could do to help out the team because I was really in love with UB Hawks.
0: Yeah.
1: And he just suggested, no, just help us in the committee.
0: Mm.
1: Help us run things because you are doing a sports course, so you'll gain experience.
0: And what role are you playing now at UB Hawks?
1: Currently at UB Hawks, I'm the caretaker.
0: Yes.
1: Yes, I'm the caretaker. I serve in the executive committee and also help out at the technical team as a kit manager, an equipment manager.
0: Oh, so why kit?
1: Yes.
0: But why kit?
1: Obviously, I agree. We play over weekends. During the course of the week, I make sure that the kit is clean.
0: Hey.
1: Yes. And during the midday squad, I hang the kid, make sure my daughter is healthy. Be really hungry, really cold, hot, and tell everyone about it. Say dinner, but just like outside and professional teams.
0: Oh, I see. I saw Brian went to work there, but I keep the re touch. I see about
1: nya ra se bante ya la ba ke dumela re neng ka dumela because kiti tlhaju ya ke na hela e bile ke nna ke bere ka ndiki.
0: Now let's go back a bit to your days, you know, as a student now and your advocacy. You mentioned already when you go then was na likia school, but I want to believe at some point you also part and parcel of the SRC.
1: Yes. So my journey in the SRC came about, like I said earlier on, we went to advocate for the soccer league. Yeah. So the minister of sports by then realized that, no, this young man, orata sports, so let me tag him along. Mm-hmm. And then I was selected to be the sports ambassador for UB, mm-hmm. Yes, which I served very well because that happened. So later on, I contested for the SRC elections, mm-hmm. for the ministry or the portfolio of sports, which I got elected to serve in the sports portfolio. Mm-hmm. By then, it gets like a manifesto. There were so many things in the tail of UB because we find that the athletes are one of the things that we have to do. We have to do this. So we advocated for a bad thing. We have to do university once we have to do the athlete. But this is when we had the center of what do you call it? The High Performance Center at UB. We don't want to utilize UB, but we don't want to utilize UB. But yet, the property of UB. So we advocated for the UB, but we don't want to do the test and everything. But Jimmy, the other thing is that they didn't have to pay Jim. Why do you have to pay Jim or represent the school or put in the name of the institution out there? So we don't want to do the UB, but we don't want to do the UB as school teams. Yes, recreation. Motivate bana ba bangwe ba le gore they are not into sports but they are into recreation. Gore ba se dile me bere jalo jalo they are there.
0: Okay. No, like you said, it was strike. Yeah, la was strike. You
1: No, as SRC is not necessarily strike. Like
0: I was strike since your time.
1: No, during our time it didn't strike. Totan de redumela
0: mo. I don't want strike, man.
1: No, but before that strike, none of the SRC kile tsone ga di petition and everything. Ne letsa di allowance increment. So we fought for those and tota yo ke di allowance. So this no need to strike now. Allowance we ke di.
0: So now looking at your tenure, only minister our sport, you know, having done those protests, having now doing this equipment management, what lessons have you learned as a person?
1: But I learned a lot. Mm. I learned a lot because my journey leads back to Mulifi, UB, the Kona Watanamo SRC Jalo. During my tenure in the SRC, Negasilik Duageba Botesa to undergo the Forever Volunteer Leaders Academy, which is facilitated by FISU. Fisuke, the Federation of International University Sports. We were supposed to go to Borashia Yalu, but due to COVID, but we didn't despair. Rather, we stick to webinars, route you about management, sports management specifically and administration. So I gained a lot of experience when it comes to organizing events, managing sports events, using sports to advocate for so many social issues. So I learned a lot, and I'm still eager to learn a lot going forward. I still want to go far as an individual.
0: Now with that amassed experience, skills, and knowledge, where do you see yourself, in your short term, in your long term?
1: Tata ke motho ke dumelang thata mo go ithuteng. Go ithuta ha ke bue hela ka gwa dibuka. Gaining a lot of experience from those who came before us. So I still want to go far. But when it comes to study book or academic stuff, I still want to do my master's in sports management, if possible, get to talk about sports law, sports administration and everything. But PhD, I still want to go there because simply I didn't say appelle me. Yes. And also gaining experience. I still want to work hard. One of the days will be volunteering there. Still youngsters coming up. As an individual, they are good. Obviously, so that I can make that change. It is really, really needed. Yes.
0: You worked, I would say, both paths in terms of you playing a football as a student and then also schooling. What could be your advice of people who wants to choose sport over education or formal employment?
1: Hesh, you can choose sports, but sport has some messy news. One mistake a lot of people are making, where they tend to believe that, more especially in Botswana, it's very disheartening because how can stick to sport only? Being successful to a certain level. So I really encourage our youngsters, they have already retired, the youngsters that are upcoming, so they can get to know kana khantsa financial literacy. Once you're an athlete or manager madi a ka tseleng tsenyang and go mo dithuto leng re ya gain you are na financial literacy is something that you can't get to learn. So go dilo tsore ba dithute me school hela academic wise in general ba tsore ba dithute. I know it is very difficult to juggle between sports playing or being an athlete and also academic stuff. Yeah. But you need to try as much as you can. Because imagine a situation whereby you get injured as an athlete at an early age. I'm at 23 years right now. If I get injured, what am I going to do? I got injured myself, you see. But because sports, yeah. I got opportunities for teams on the bone or hawks, one of minutes gagar twisa, when I kate gagar twisa halili hard. If at all, Hanigilmotomo, Ungilko high. Can you go to a school? I wouldn't go anyway. But right now I'm here, so I encourage them. They need to take school very seriously as much as they're taking sports seriously. I'm not saying about all sports, but so at the same time, but focus on what's the truth.
0: No, thanks for your advice, and I believe So now, let's go to UB Hawks. What is the difference between last season and this season?
1: Last season, say it was very difficult. Yeah. It was very difficult because there were no sponsors. Neri tusa go in UB, but UB gana high tusa sports, sporting code. It tusa equally amongst all the sporting codes. That guy footballer in Nella is a change. They need to have that parade. So no, we didn't know that. That's not a sponsor, but we managed to go to the playoffs. Our good performance, many sponsors coming on board because you have sponsors like Cefalana, C-Trek, O3, and I believe even other teams in our first division, they don't have as much sponsors as we have. Yes. So when we're doing dilo ka tsela e parologanyo ka tsela e tlhamaletseng ke gone mo leng gore gongwe ke dumela gore go ira gore re attracte tsone di-sponsor tse re na le tsone tse e leng gore di re 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
0: Talking about go dira dilo sente mona, I know you are part of this league and o ntse o gana ona ke re a kitan like nna metsi. So how much does those things now take away the hard work that people actually put in? Do se tsatsa pa akanyong?
1: Hey, tata pa kanyo ne ke re kwesengwe ke psychology. It's a module I did during my 4 years when ko UB. 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We need to fight for the results. Let's ka ra lwela bo paakanyo boeng. So ope e leng gore ngwe o dirisa paakanyo a ka e dirisa because ke kganya psychology like I'm saying. Ga o tla ka paakanyo ga na o le mofo o tla ko go nna ka paakanyo nna ke sa dumele mo paakanyong ke go faceitse I'll be able to overcome you. I can win, I can image victorious. Ebile ha re ngwe ke letla paakanyo yone o tlang ka yone gore in disturb psychologically ke go feel like you lose it. So it's all in the mind. That is why we di team di tlhoka go nna le tsone di sports psychologist di hiriwe mo di teaming re bone rola sena sports psychologist le one ibi oxena sports psychologist because they are there in the new store they are studying these things.
0: Listen gentlemen, I want to believe you learned a lot from Kitso, especially about his journey and also about things in football. So now let's also learn something about Hope World Botswana through Mepiet.
2: My name is Kaoneja Colin Pete, also known as JK. I'm a mentor in Hope World at Botswana. I mentor girls under the program called ILABRAC. And ILABRAC was first adopted from Bangladesh as a program that aims at alleviating poverty alleviating social ills in the society and the lives of young girls. For one to be part of ILABRAC, the girl has to complete the DREAMS package. You first have to be enrolled into DREAMS, undergo the program for 3 months, and then after that you get enrolled into ILABRAC. We don't just enroll you into ILABRAC, we enroll you according to your need, because most of the time we find that some girls are not really interested in joining the program, but they still want to pursue certain areas in life, so we still accommodate them. And then under ILABRAC, we have 2 career pathways, which is entrepreneurship and employability. In this case, a girl child gets to choose what career pathway she wants to do. She either wants to do entrepreneurship or employability. So under entrepreneurship, we will be discussing anything that is related to business, anything that is related to a girl child being an entrepreneur. We are talking about business plans, business proposals, small-scale funding, you know, small-scale exposure. In this case, even in our organization, Hope Forward Botswana, we have what we call a seed funding, whereby our girls are funded to start their small businesses. It is done every quarterly. We choose 8 girls who has able to submit business proposals and has also undergone through the criteria that is needed and also have passed the criteria process. And then these girls will be funded so that they may start their own small businesses. And then under employability, a girl gets to choose employability based on what she wants in life. Employability is all about careers. Some girls might choose to want to broaden their career perspective. Under employability, we are talking about networking, because you find that some girls don't know how to network. They don't know how to sell their ideas to investors. So in this case, we expose our girls to networking skills. We also have CV writing. We also have mock interviews whereby we are able or we help our girls to be prepared for interviews. For instances, when she's about to go for an interview, we tend to hold sessions with them. We ask them relevant questions that are usually asked in interviews so that we can prepare them and for further interviews. And then also under employability, we also do career shadowing. We also do internship. So at the end of it all, the aim for ILABRAC is to improve the livelihood of a girl child. We have realized that when they graduate from DREAMS, they only get a certificate and then what? Nothing. Yes, we are so proud of the movement of DREAMS, but when it comes to ILABRAC, we want to be able to go to a certain extent with our girl child. We want to be able to say, you know what, this girl child is now able to sustain her life. We are trying to avoid situations whereby the girl child will have to depend on things that can put their lives at risk. With ILABRAC, it takes 12 months. Remember a saying that says, Rome wasn't built in a day. And therefore, finding a job doesn't take a day. Starting a business, having fun doesn't take a day. That is why we take 12 months in ILABRAC, so that we are able to accommodate all the needs of the girl child. And then for you to be part of ILABRAC, like I've said, you have to have completed DREAMS. So that is all with ILABRAC. Thank you so much.
0: Mr. Fori, let me take this opportunity to thank you for having graced this show. And we wish you well and I hope your dreams will come true.
1: Yes, sir. Thank you so much. It's a really great opportunity for myself to be sitting. I always see you guys more on Facebook and out there in the media, but we never get an opportunity to interact. So this is really a great opportunity for myself.
0: Go for it. Bye-bye. See you next week.

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0: In many instances, the professional had you come at a footballer, they are and you, it's a sensitive profession, accounting, because you can lose your license. You are part of an organization. But when you kept on and worked for over 10 years, besides the fact that it's a team that you loved growing up.
1: A lot of things were not done properly. I don't know if they are now, but then a lot of things were not done properly. Even when you go to the thing to actually get some guidance, retouche thing, like go BFA. You tell already, we were doing things better than them, and how they were keeping books, how they were accounting for several other things, how they could even play around with badges and all those things. Mm. So now for me, it was about infusing what I know with what others knew back in the industry. Now I call it an industry. When it's a good meal, we are not competitors. Ronabar linear administrators. Competition can 19 is more. But now we are not competitors. We can actually fuse together our knowledge, our skills, our expertise, and grow the industry together. But it was unfortunate that we competed even administratively. And others with a lot of mutolo, but I could help halilahan. But because now barwa computer lebone, babata waja 90 minutes. Bazagori you are going to come in and then see the pirisa one how they do stuff. Well, now you are not in that. Well, let's create a what do you call it? A platform. Everybody else, and a structure is solid. Everybody else who comes, doesn't matter whether KG is there or not, everybody else picks from that. That is what we prophesied and we wanted. We preached to the Rekojiu, wanting everybody to be part of the industry. But it's unfortunate. We continue to compete, even administratively. It's very unfortunate.
0: Ongopisa show yung wana hushto agibra yung wana blind yana video hood guni yana mayar na FM yana video the Sunday soccer show had the love sport more than you love your team. Borussia Dortmund diki la beilu out together rivals Bayern Munich. So where administration is concerned, thought that we should draw the line ya for competition ekai and know that we can learn from each other.
1: Yes,
0: you talked about the fact that Halepagamaka 2005 there were no partners or sponsors. Obo bankanya dibuka. Is that to say, go bankanya the financial aspect and the administrative aspect of the team, le committee no na le one ke yone irileng gore batho ba khone go bona brand ba lona ba khone go partner le lona? Because over the years, linearly le partner tse dintsi, even now, GU attracts a lot of partners.
1: Definitely. The big thing in partnership, ke trust, where you actually trust the folks. Many people force trust. Trust is embedded in how you perform when. Then I can trust this guy's word, I can trust his processes, I can trust his behavior. Trust is not something that is verbal. It's a doing word. And trust builds more when integrity. People are like tlotlela se lebo sa se ba go bona ka sona. How you carry yourself, how you dress folks. People can say, may this one in okay swarla mati. Khasim wolori e karga muso la bona le panjolan majaru na ba siwa wa ntshware kraya. Over and above all these other things, the perceptions of people matter most. Perception kana if it multiplies in effect. Though it's a sabu duga kese pemin affect in the mouths of many people. What a foxy! Ah, foxy man agile hood. Only because I said so. The other person said so.
0: We should say.
1: Karwana lo kubiala mwe. It's perception, and ultimately it becomes a fact that's unsupported. So you ought to avoid creating bad perceptions in people at all costs. So you have to have communication strategies study proper. Good. You have to have strategies across all board, whether key communication, finance strategy, partnership strategies that you want to embark on, even growth strategies. So that when people come to your office, Babu Alwen, Babu Kori, this person understands what he's talking about. You must own up. Go deeper into it and understand it. But most people now read on the surface. And then perceptions are not even the remover away. So now we make sure we create that integrity, dignity, trust in people. There's one thing that Mahatma Gandhi said, folks. I like that quote. Once we created a perception or belief, this guy, whatever he does, is suspicious. Folks, even if you do good, we still suspect you.
0: But more than your reputation precedes you.
1: Yes.
0: Are you lost to the game in terms of being an administrator? Can you are open to coming back?
1: I'm not sure. Mm. I'm not sure can I come back, because I love what I do now for sport. I'm not in a box. Mm. I'm called for various shows. You guys sometimes na lokhala mo kopa ko ya rona entalerta hore twista ga tla hore one guest mo show ya rona. Gompieno I'm here with you. Ke khona go bua ke phuthulogile, because what I've seen, sport sa rona in Botswana ga se batle people who are truthful, ga se batle batho ba nnete. Ha o nna le nnete ga you are an enemy of the state. Ke dirise le go koleo, because nakumela la folks, tell me the truth ke ipankanye than telling me a lie. If you call it ipankanye, a better 5 years later, where me kana 5 years ago,
0: we talked about this.
1: Given this was a make it a bolele.
0: Box, you cause you again. You know, hamwe ga se ganya speaking the truth only. Sometimes it's just conflicting ideas. If there is ever a thing, say long gore se swantse gore se debatewe and mongwe le mongwe a nne free, I can think of two things at the top of my head. Politics. La le politiki le o le rata o itha re le blind. We have the right a gore ga re bone sepe mo mothong o e be go nna le sport. Ke sone se go letlalwang gore di-emotion di tsengwe mo sporteng. Analyst ha re e bitsa re bataetseng ya di-emotion. But e ka re mo Botswana, we are not allowed to have free will and to question the powers that be le go commenta gore rona re akanyaeng. Why go ntse yalo?
1: We forget one thing that I've seen over years. We forget that offices we hold are public offices. Re simola re di owner nna kore ka ne ke le treasurer wa GU, ultimately being finance director because GU had a board. Ke simola ke owner that. Nobody else outside back in a lebone, but my belief in leadership, now I might be available to be given that opportunity to lead. Available. Other people maybe banal expertise, so I have to make sure these people, I get back to them, folks, all the time. Get expertise from them, get wisdom from them, get knowledge from them. Get divergent views from them. Then people have become open or criticize the system. But humpiano, the system cannot be criticized. Even initially in those teams, say, let's say you are a team and give you. Because you system are going to criticize all the more.
0: Or how you criticize all the outside, you are in any. You have people in management, but discuss a screenshot as I do, and they discuss you on social media. What kind of leadership is that? Like, how do we address this to a point whereby we can be subjective and become the leaders we are supposed to be? Baba address and dilo tsedi male ba bona le tsedi paid.
1: Aha. There's again another quote ya Nelson Rodriguez. 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
0: Broaden your spectra.
1: Go tlhoka pono mo go ntse mo kgweleng ya dinao. 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Ga bone what's happening around you. 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Eh. Ulibile bolo hela, then gona le bo blind side wa itse fox mo tho bolo mo thing aya, I didn't see him coming. The man who's making the run and he's not carrying the ball now, he's the dangerous man. So Falcao are ke bo ho bo tla mo kgeli ya dina. So gompieno, if our focus is on keeping Mogwebi happy, ke yone bolo a rona ra go lebala tse tsotlhe tse le gore di matter for the industry yotlhe ka bo yone, because we want to keep Mogwebi happy.
0: Like on some boxing with my next line of questionings before Rapa up. gona le scandal sa di referee. In your books, how should we have addressed it from a mother body perspective? Kore eseng di report kore banga bolo nka bo ba ya addressitse yang so far, because it has been trending for over a week now.
1: Oh, this one, yeah, go tlo le bo di leaky VN. Okay, I think I'm disappointed, because I think everybody's just jumping the gun. Everyone wants wanting to be relevant. When this thing broke out, in the aftermath, some of the referees tsarona ne di suspendilwe. Because no one let that leak. You know, various note. Yes, it's unrelated incidences. But we are careful. This one is a different one. But all boils down to a simple thing. How much are we doing for the referees? How much are we doing for the referees? The reason why I'm saying how much is that our referees should actually be feeling that they are professionals now. Not only when they are out for CAF, but it's worry, they are running in a profession that has ethics. Locally here, in the ethics, it has to be run professionally.
0: Financially
1: rewarding. They are protected, all those things.
0: If you like just to call an official, hell, it should be an offense on its own.
1: On its own. Mm. So, putting up structures like those, the clocker, deliberate and intentional, decisive management or leadership. It doesn't matter if they apply, 30% of them apply now. 70% will still apply later. Doesn't matter. Let me put them up. But our referees are getting paid by clubs. Ish. There's no sponsor for referees. You understand? They don't carry this as a profession. So if they don't carry it as a profession, this is how now the laxity that is going to happen within the industry itself. Because nobody carries this as a profession. I'm volunteering. Therefore, whatever I do shouldn't matter. You understand? So now, immediately, before any other thing, the referees commission, it bids people consent, it the referee, immediately, it is an agent matter. But now, we see this trending,
0: going forward, what changes?
1: My problem, folks, is that in Botswana, we don't take this as lessons. Things happen, and because then it's somebody else, we point a finger, then we forget about it. But one more law, by it's already KCR, 1928. Yes. But Rona, we don't have that in football. These things are not documented to the extent that they can be referred back to, and the Ravo, what we're going through.
0: And the big elephant in the room, Mona, it's not an elephant, it's two elephants. Now, volleys come out. The moment it was mentioned, Gore Hatrabata will host AFCON 2027, I don't mind being the odd one out. I have my reasons. But let's hear from you, Gore. Do you think when we announced Gore Hatrabata will host 2027, the country financially was where it should be to host such a tournament and leave football alone from a tactical and athletic point of view, were we in a good position our in America hoster Hanna successful right to matter going forward?
1: I like the question, folks. The reason why I'm laughing is that in 2020, if I remember well, after Minister Rakare said it publicly, go BFA elections, AGM, we are going to bid and host.
2: Lovely.
1: I put in just a brief of my thoughts, way back as 2020. kana re tswa mo yanong go lebela gore go tsena bo di-covid di teng gore there are a lot of other things, and government has actually even put aside projects on the NDP 11 ya tsone gore ba re no priority yanong a re e hetse, and then here we are asking for billions to be put in the game ka 2027. I agree it's a process going forward.
0: Yeah.
1: And we will monitor how we are progressing. Even after I put what I put out, the reason why I say I was talking to that briefing and wanting to go Nekir, it's bad timing still, but if done accordingly, this is the time for us to take opportunity with the little funds availed for this particular project. Did dire Botswana a hub or human capital as far as football is concerned? Kuri, we get our people about training. The referees were included in my brief.
0: Yes.
1: Administrators, the younger players, basically at what age I stated that.
0: Only the policy to support that.
1: Yes, everybody. Then if we put money into human capital, at least in Botswana, we can now export our own human capital expertise. But for football, yes, but football. So nunya na ha lo re mento tla ba vitse di funds. Nntse ke dumela gore 2027 is too soon for us to say we can host. Based on previous experience, we were supposed to be a training ground to offer at England training ground for 2010 na kwele. But 3 years later, after the World Cup, stadium sa rona ke ha se bula se pentilwe pink. Sorry to use that word.
0: Yeah.
1: Ile wona re se bulang World Cup e sa bolo go hela mme re sa re bolelwa before World Cup, England ne batla go tla gore e sa e practice kwa before ba ya go ko South Africa. So best benefit of that e be mpola gore we will never be ready rona. Not only that, a lot of other things.
0: Yeah.
1: Hey, why can't we start small? Re bise kwa safari tabo e hosta re bi

0: your morning the right way. The Rush until 9 a.m.
1: 6 a.m. is your time right here on Yarn FM with the music, and we are live. The name of the show is The Rush, and behind the mic is your boy, Percy Letlhare, hosting alongside Mpho, of course, and we'll be taking you all the way till 9 a.m. But in case you're wondering what you just heard, the dope music that was coming your way was coming from Siru with a track titled Chica, back-to-back with Martin Beats featuring Issa. Sisto with a track titled Wanchitela. And we have more dope music coming your way. How is your morning going, Mpho? How are you doing? It's a Friday. What's your plans?
2: It's a cold, cold Friday. That's all I can say, man. It's really cold.
1: And I feel like the cold is getting progressively worse. We are yet to suffer.
2: But that's why we're here right here in the studio, right? Just to give you a warm, warm music, Inyana, just to warm you. If you're prepping to go to work, if you're already on your way to work, gonna watch Isa, or you're up to anything at all, you know, this is the perfect place to join us, because we have some lit blazing playlist ready for you, as well as some dope, juicy conversations coming through your way.
1: Yeah, we also have interesting and engaging features coming your way. We have the Just Kidding Me feature. We have Freedom Square feature. So if you're familiar with the show, you know how it goes. And if you're unfamiliar, make sure to stick around and find out what we are about. We have more music coming your way. We have Smeganati with a track titled Amaparasaiti, back to back with Kisego Lyson with a track titled Semeche. Don't go anywhere. We'll be right back after this.

0: I'm out of the trap, but people be wanting me back. 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Trying to get me to react. All I gotta say is everything is chat. 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And just cause I haven't yet done it, don't mean I'm a
1: out of the trap. Out of the traps and me.
0: Still I ride with a 6-inch, keep a distance, and I mind my business. Wanna find out if my line's all fiction? I tell a guy don't risk it.

0: Doboka by Said Diamond featuring Awilo Sasa. If you just joined us, good morning and welcome back to Yarn FM, Live the Music. We hope your morning is off to a great start. The time is exactly 6:16 a.m. right here on your favorite frequency. Now it's time for one of our favorite moments of the show, right? Because this is where you get to be a part of the conversation. This is where you get to be a part of the flow, right? If there's someone you would like to celebrate, encourage, or simply put a smile on their face this morning. I mean, it's a Friday after all. You know, we'd love to hear from you. Send us your voice notes or your text messages. You can also send through your birthday shout outs, anniversary wishes, or a special message for a friend, family member, colleague, neighbor, or anyone who would use a little love today and encouragement today. And maybe it's a parent who has always been there for you, a friend who has been with you through a tough week, a coworker who has been putting in an extra work, or someone celebrating a very special milestone. Let's help make this morning or their morning a little bit brighter and a little bit better. Send your messages through to our WhatsApp line on +26739 110066. That's +26739 110066. We'll be sharing your messages throughout the morning, so don't be shy. We would love to hear from you. Isn't it amazing how, you know, there's just many realities going on at the same time. Like right now, there's someone getting married. Right now, there's someone giving birth to a new child. Right now, there's someone, you know, there's a lot of complicated yet so beautiful realities manifesting, you know, simultaneously.
1: Yeah. That's a beautiful theme. And now for me, it's just another Friday not be married. So let them send us
0: another Friday not be married.
1: That yeah, is
0: But yeah, +6739 110066, and we'll be getting into your messages shortly. Right about now, continue vibing to the good music and continue vibing to your favorite Kubek gang.
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0: I greet you all in the name of Jesus. Good morning, Yarona FM. Good morning, PW. Shout out to FOX. Shout out to MOG. And shout out to the rest of Team The Rush. Team The Rush in the morning. Yow, yow, yow. My word of the day this morning is humble yourself and the Lord shall lift you up. You know, there is something that Paul warns loudly about in the Bible. Is he says there is nothing that is there in the world but lust of the flesh, lust of the eyes, and the pride of life. You see, there is a thin line between too much pride and confidence. There is too much. There is a thin line. We can't really be able to draw a line between the two, which is too much confidence, which is a good thing. Too much confidence is a good thing. But pride.
1: Yeah, shout out to, I even forgot to see his name. We're experiencing a bit of technical issues this side. But shout out to you. That was a beautiful word of the day, man. That was a beautiful word of the day. Shout out to you for engaging. I hope some people picked up a few things because that was indeed, you know, really, really touching. But yeah, don't forget to engage with us and keep the messages and the voice notes coming. +267 391 0066. And then we'll be playing them throughout the show. If you want to have a birthday shout out to anyone, or if you have a word of encouragement to anyone who is near and dear to you, we are here to be the middleman between the two and make today an extra special day for you.

0: 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More than 46 health specialists from China to be deployed.
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0: News making headlines this morning, more than 46 health specialists from China to be deployed to Princess Marina and Nyangangwe hospitals. And Dumelang Seleshando urges government to welcome skilled undocumented foreign nationals from South Africa. Tune in for the details at 7 a.m.
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1: It is a 6:43 right here on Yaruna FM. Live the music. And if you know, you know. If you don't, let me plug you in. This is my favorite feature. It's called Just Kidding. This is a time where we just give our little ones, them kids, their special time to engage with us right here on Yaruna FM. Live the music. Mother Raj. So this is how we do it this morning. It is the Zoo and Umpo edition. So we're going to be dropping a couple of riddles. And what we want you to do is, you know what you got to do? You shout out your name. Shout out to your school, and then you tell us what the riddle era is. It's just simple riddles. Just some simple riddles that we're going to be dropping for you, and then you get to tell us what the riddle is all about. The number you should dial is +267 391 1066. You never know, you might win yourself something. Just make sure you dial that number and you tell us what the riddle is all about. Drop them riddles.
2: Yeah, I have a few riddles written down for the kids. So if you're a little bit competitive, it's your time to shine. The first riddle, the more of it there is, the less you see it. What is it?
1: What did you say? I couldn't guess.
2: Mm-hmm. All right, I will repeat myself.
1: Okay.
2: The more of it there is, mm-hmm. right, the less you see it. What is it?
1: Okay, that's right. the first riddle, right? Okay.
2: The second one is a little bit simpler than the first one. Mm-hmm. What has many keys but cannot open a single lock? What has many keys but cannot open a single lock? So those are the two riddles that we have for you. So if you think you know the answer, or if you think you have them figured out, +267 391 1066. Encourage your little siblings, your kids, your little brothers and sisters to engage, and you know, get a little competition, because where's the fun without a little bit competition coming from, you know, the other side? And we'll give you guys a shout out.
1: And that's exactly what we have. Just Kidding this Friday. All you have to do is tell us what the riddle is, and you might win yourself something.

0: kidding on The Rush.
1: Hello, Yarin FM. My name is Tata, and the school that I go to is Dunhill. Dunhill's in the building. Ba ba ba ba. Meow meow. I'm going to be answering question 2. What has many keys but can't unlock anything? The answer is a piano. Bye.
2: Whoa! Hi, Madua. What a cutie. Well, I think I don't even have answers myself to the riddles. I am so horrible when it comes to the riddle. Like, okay, bad. So drop the riddles again.
3: Yeah, the riddle was, what has many, and you actually got it right. Shout out to you and shout out to Thornhill. What has many keys but cannot open a single lock? The correct answer is piano or keyboard. The first one was, the more of it there is, the less you see it.
2: And what that one is yet to be answered,
3: yeah,
2: right?
3: That one is yet to be answered. So we keep them coming. +267 391 166.
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ke phatsa on your block ke tsere skorokoro ke tsadise stock ke jele metsi ke ralela road block ke tsere mayamo kunyata wa le traffic cop ke gopola nako tsele tsa bozamazama nako tsa di units go sena bo go zama wa Botswana ke feel.

0: This one is by Big Daddy Bags and featured in Sister Class, and it's titled Bualin Arabi Tamkhala and Talk to Me When You Miss Me.
1: Call him Big Daddy Backson.
0: That's what Sasa Class used to call him.
1: Really?
0: Don't you remember?
1: That is interesting.
0: There was a time where Sasa Class was shooting her shot at Backson, and he's like, yo, Big Daddy Backson. It was cute.
1: Yeah, that's a very interesting name.
0: You know what? Because we're feeling so generous, plus all Friday, plus all cold, you know what? We're just going to give them kids a little bit more time, because I see them voice notes. So I'm thinking maybe let's play two more, because we had dropped riddles that they should tell us what the riddles mean. So let's just, you know what? Let's just jump into that. Madu already won the first one, right?
1: Yes.
0: Yeah, the keys and all that.
1: Yes.
0: I've been so horrible at the riddles since I was young. So let's hear what I ask. Okay, let's listen to Tiwa, I think.
2: My name is Nauntle. The school that I go to is Hibiscus. Hibiscus is in the building. Bop, bop, bop, bop, nya, nya, nya, nya. I'm answering the second question. The answer for the second question is a piano.
0: I feel like the piano one is the easiest one. Every shot is getting... I would have never got it anyway. So I think let's play... we have two oopsie right here. Let's see how the two oopsie... Maybe they will get the first one.
3: My name is Ratire. The school that I go to is GIS. GIS is in the building. Papa, meow, meow, meow, meow. What is? Are you? Let's go. I want to answer question one and two. Question one is, the answer is, the more you see of it, the less, the more there is of it, the less you see. It is light. Question two is, what has many keys but does not open a single door? It is a piano. Bye, Yaron FM.
0: I think that's the only key that got them both right.
1: Yeah, the first one. The answer that I had for the first one was darkness, though. I don't know if
0: really
1: would stand as a correct.
0: Can you
1: answer.
0: Drop it again?
1: Yeah,
0: I'm told
1: you
0: I'm bad.
1: The more there is, the less you see it. What is it? So I think light could also be a correct answer, if I'm not mistaken.
0: What is the answer?
1: Lightness, darkness, one and the same thing.
0: No, man, you came with the riddles, man. You should know the answer.
1: The answer that I had was darkness. So, yeah.
0: So, how did teacher Warren did they pass?
1: Yeah,
0: are you giving them away?
1: I'm giving them away.
0: So basically, two oopsie and Maduo walks away with two tickets to the cinemas because they won the riddles today, right?
1: Yeah.
0: So shout out to them. Pong, pong, pong. Yeah, man, that's all about it for Just Kidding. It is at 6:57 right here on your FM. Live the music. If there's one thing I've been bad at when I was a child, I've been so horrible. When it comes to riddle, I get like a zero, man.
1: They are complicated for you.
0: Yeah, they're very complicated because I'm like,
1: I find them interesting because they challenge you a little bit. You know, that's how a lot of people get to, like, you know, learn to solve complicated equations or, like, you know, complicated sentences. So they are really good. You should try just going on Google. It could be Google, it could be like an English app, and then searching whatever riddles or whatever, you know, idiom that you can come up with, and then challenge yourself.
0: Yeah, you'll, English capacity. Okay, I'm one back at the idiom and the riddles and no.
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5: More than 46 health specialists from China to be deployed to Princess Marina and Nyangagwe hospitals, and Dumelang Salishando urges government to welcome skilled undocumented foreign nationals from South Africa.
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5: With Yarn FM News at 7, I am Gatle Horakola. Good morning. The Chinese government will deploy more than 46 medical professionals to Princess Marina Referral Hospital and Nyangagwe Referral Hospital. During a welcome ceremony at the Chinese Embassy last night, Ministry of Health Permanent Secretary Tepo Machacha say the group, which includes surgeons and cardiologists, will help alleviate the shortage of specialists currently experienced in public hospitals. Machacha added that the medical team will be in Botswana for the next 24 months, strengthening healthcare delivery and expanding access to specialized services. The deployment is part of ongoing cooperation between Botswana and China in the health sector, aimed at improving patient care and addressing critical gaps in medical expertise. Temperatures have dropped below zero as the winter season begins to bite. Chief Technical Officer at Botswana Meteorological Services, Didi Malangsi Ganeng, says the country will experience a cold front from this weekend, with temperatures expected to plunge to as low as -6 degrees in some districts. The cold spell will continue until Sunday, affecting areas such as Kalahadi, Joneng and Mabutane, where temperatures may range between -6 and -2 degrees. Authorities are warning communities to prepare for extreme cold, with the frost likely to impact crops, livestock, and vulnerable households.
6: The lowest temperatures are expected over southern Botswana, where overnight minimum temperatures are forecast to fall below 0 degrees, with some location likely to record between -6 degrees Celsius to 2 degrees Celsius. Conditions significantly increase the likelihood of frost formation, particularly in low-lying areas where cold air accumulates overnight, meaning Kalahadi District, Southern District, Southeastern District, Gaborone and the surrounding area.
5: And finally, Leader of Opposition Dumelang Salishando has urged government to ease entry requirements for skilled immigrants fleeing South Africa. South Africans staged nationwide protests on June 30th against undocumented foreign nationals demanding their immediate departure. Salishando said African countries must move swiftly to adopt free movement protocols, allowing people with scarce skills to trade, build businesses, and create jobs for unemployed locals. He noted that nations such as the United States, Canada, and France have welcomed immigrants to help build their economies, and argued that Botswana and the wider region should embrace a similar approach.
7: We need to encourage free movement of people throughout the world. And that's where the entire world is going. Countries like America are great because of their ability to accommodate and offer citizenship to people from different countries. What is happening in South Africa is regrettable. It's a country that owes its freedom to a large extent on the efforts of people from outside that country.
5: And finally, a recap of stories making headlines this hour. More than 46 health specialists from China to be deployed to Princess Marina and Nyangagwe hospitals, and Dumelang Salishando urges government to welcome skilled undocumented foreign nationals from South Africa.
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5: In business news, Botswana's economy grew by 3.5% in the first quarter of 2026, rebounding from a 0.3% contraction recorded during the same period last year. Figures from Statistics Botswana show that growth was driven mainly by the water and electricity sector, which expanded by 87.4%, and diamond traders, which grew by 60.5%. The education sector also recorded a 4.7% increase, while mining, manufacturing and wholesale and retail trade each grew by 3.4%. However, agriculture, forestry and fishing, as well as construction, registered declines during the quarter. Bank of Botswana's Acting Director of Research and Financial Stability, Dr. Makrudi Serero, says the economy is forecast to grow by 3.1% this year and accelerate to 5.4% in 2027.
0: For Botswana, the economy is also expected to rebound to 3.1% in 2026 and 5.4% in 2027. And this growth is underpinned by the expected improvement in the diamond sector, while it is also hinged on the successful implementation of the NDP 12 projects and the Botswana Economic Transformation Program. Therefore, for the economy to recover, there is need for effective diversification of the economy.
5: In currency exchange rates, the pula is trading at 119 cents, 13 pula 52 tebe against the US dollar, 15 pula 48 tebe against the euro, and 18 pula 7 tebe against the British pound.
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0: is giving maybe one more 5 minutes under the blanket, but don't be fooled. The afternoon has completely different plans. Here are your forecast highs for this Friday. Kasane is the weekend MVP, heading for a toasty 28 degrees Celsius. Harare is warming up nicely to 26 degrees Celsius later, while Maung and Lusaka are both cruising towards 25 degrees Celsius. Francistown and Windhoek settle on 24 degrees Celsius, keeping things balanced and unproblematic. Gaborone is expected to reach 20 degrees Celsius. Yes, it's chilly now, but by this afternoon, the sun should be clocking in for its shift. Joburg checks in at 18 degrees Celsius. Cape Town is on 16, staying loyal to its year-round relationship with jackets and hot coffee. So if you're leaving the house wrapped up like it's the Arctic, just remember, these are the highs for later today. By this afternoon, some cities will be serving sunshine, others will still be negotiating with the winter. Happy Friday, and let the weekend soft launch begin. Good morning.
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5: Hattling region to prepare teams for upcoming season, and Portugal set up last 16 tie against Spain. With the sports update, I am Thabang Matale. Good morning. The Gauteng Region Football Association Independence Cup will serve as good preparation for teams in the area ahead of the new season. This was highlighted by Association Chairman Moretti Kitiseng in an interview with Yarn FM Sport after the event sponsorship launch on Tuesday. The tournament, which will run from the President holidays until Independence, will feature all teams from the region.
6: The tournament is designed in a way that it gives our teams pre-season preparation that will even continue into the season. The finals of this game will be played from 30 September 1 and 2 October
5: of the new season. This was highlighted by Association Chairman Moretti Kitiseng in an interview with Yarn FM Sport after the event sponsorship launch on Tuesday. The tournament, which will run from the President holidays until Independence, will feature all teams from the region.
6: The tournament is designed in a way that it gives our teams pre-season preparation that will even continue into the season. The finals of this game will be played from 30 September 1 and 2 October. Our participants

0: and to our teams that are participating in National First Division and Premier League.
1: He also noted that they'll be adding secondary schools to their ongoing Regional Football League.
0: Bright employee benefits are sponsored this tournament with 50,000 pula to prizes only. Gauteng Regional Football Association has a very packed calendar of events. We are working hard to bring back school sports. In fact, we have brought back school sports. Our primary schools have started the league. We concluded our engagement with secondary schools that are based in Gauteng. On the 22nd of August, the league for secondary schools will start, both football and netball. For football, it's going to be under 50 boys and under 15 girls.
1: Gonçalo Ramos grabbed a 94th minute winner as Portugal came from behind to beat Croatia and progress to the last 16. Cristiano Ronaldo had scored his first goal in a World Cup knockout stage before Ramos headed in a Rafael Leao cross to end the match at 2-1. In the last 16, Portugal will face European champion Spain at the Dallas Stadium in Texas on Monday, the 6th of July at 9 p.m. Do catch the next sports update right here on The Rush at 8:05. Till then, good morning.
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0: This one takes us all the way back to 1998. The original Sing It Back by Moloko was released in 1998. But then there was a little remix that was done by the Boris Musical Edit that was released in 1999, which was the one that really went viral, went to popular, because we changed it from the genre, yeah, a drip hop, to more of a funky disco house sound. You know, this is the kind of music I cannot understand.
1: What do you mean? I've literally been nodding my head and jamming to this song.
0: Let's talk about
1: and I was about to say, this is the kind of disco, like club type of music that reminds us of the disco balls, the essay type of music, essay house, bruv, where you're just chilling, you're not in a rush, you're just, you know, you want to relax, you want to chill with your friends over a beer, and there's a little barbecue going on the side. This is the kind of music or the type of music you'd want to play. It's very, very interesting, and like you said, it's by the Irish-English electronic duo Moloko. Is it Moloko? That's how you pronounce it. Right. Originally a slower album cut, it exploded into a global dance anthem thanks to the famous Boris House remix, the one that we just played, because this is not the original, which peaked at number 4 at the UK singles chart. So it's a good tune, a big, big tune.
0: Yeah, man.
1: You know?
0: It's the type where you sit in your camp chair.
1: Yeah.
0: Or you get a word like that. Or you get a word like that. Or you get a
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5: It is 7:19 right here on Yaruna FM. I live the music. You're still chilling with the duo Zoo and Mpo right here on The Rush. In the building. And we're just jumping into a future called a Freedom Square. We're talking interesting topic, trending topics, and anything literally interesting, be it politics, be it music, literally everything. So Zoo, what are we talking about this morning on Freedom Square?
6: But yeah, like you said, this is a space where every opinion matters and where we get to unpack conversations shaping our everyday lives. This is where we talk about the issues that affect us as Botswana, from human interest stories and social issues to current affairs, entertainment, lifestyle, and topics everyone seems to be talking about, right? Mm-hmm. And this morning, we are looking at a conversation that many people have had around dinner tables, family gatherings, and even on social media. People tend to have a lot of interesting conversation on X or Facebook. And the topic of the day, or the question rather, that I want people to really give their feelings and opinions to is, what is one Setswana cultural expectation you believe has become outdated or simply too expensive to maintain? And I'm going to say that again. What's one Setswana cultural expectation you believe has become outdated or simply too expensive to maintain? It could be bohadi, the cost of weddings, funeral expectations, or any other cultural practice that you feel places too much financial pressure on today's economic climate, right?
4: Eita, bua le ya rona. Re WhatsApp eda. Share your thoughts. Celebration. Your rant. Yeah, ka re di khona go tshwamo. High points or low points. Or just share your day with us via text or via +267 391 1066. 391 1066. So yeah, bua le ya rona. Ya rona FM.
5: What an interesting question, Zoo. So, according to you, because I like to touch into your opinion this morning, while I'm waiting for them to send that voice note, that text, so that we could read the text and play the voice note right here. See, I want to hear from you, Zoo. What do you think is that cultural expectation that is quite outdated and expensive?
6: I think I'm not okay, because I want to make a disclaimer that we are not trying to cancel culture or, you know, disrespect our traditions, for sure, because at the end of the day, we recognize they are, you know, paramount importance and how essential they are in our communities. Far from it. We're not trying to do that. But we are simply trying to ask the question of whether or not culture still carries us into today's economy or in today's economic reality, or are some cultural expectations beginning to fail the very people they are meant to serve. And I think looking at today's economic climate, I feel like it's unnecessary. I find it unnecessary to spend so much money, the amount of money we spend on weddings and funerals. Don't let me not say weddings, because kama nyalo ya khona go bona ba prepare wa planner, ibile, you know, if you give yourself time to budget. But with funerals, they come unexpectedly.
5: No, you prepare also. A lot of how we should get insurance in our lona ke nna ba re leetsa go thokala zu be re sala sa itse re ga tere le ba mangwele ba re simola re koleka
6: everyone can afford insurance is not
5: yeah
6: re ba re libile gore mana tshelo thata mana tsinga dilo thata le yone sweet ile ma sweet thata gore wa ire so like that's why kere how unexpected they come. I feel like they so much pressure gore you know the family that is going through such a difficult time is expected to at the same time while mourning the passing of their loved ones serve the community dijo accommodation.
5: Honestly, I feel like a lot of Navatona, we like to show off, you know. We want but to know rekile kesiya di doubt out, you know what I mean? Kiru nava u tla rekile kesiya 80,000 revidite di catering companies, if not catering companies are tabile di khomose 7 why be look, you know what I mean?
6: Yeah, and it because that kind of thing comes with social status or social prestige, but ba and people want people to say good things about them.
5: O tota go motholo mmatla mma o hitlegile. O hitlegile tota motholo itse gore batho ba kwa go bone ba mo hitlile to. Just because there was a lot of food and the coffin was so expensive and all of that, man. Yes. I can imagine the pressure, man.
6: And I'm really like if that's what you want to do, if you can afford to do that, you should. Mm-hmm. But I'm saying if you find yourself or if you're in a financial situation where you are unable to do that, I think it's unfair to put a societal or external to do those kind of things.
5: Yeah, man. I see some couple of messages coming through, so let me drop the question again so that you can also hop into the conversation. We're just asking a simple question, and this is a topic, you know what I mean? So we're talking about cultural expectations that you feel already outdated or expensive. Is it bukhadi? Is it weddings? Is it funerals? Or any other cultural expectation? No, man. This is so outdated. I have a message right here from Jasid. That's the voice note I'm going to be playing. And also, I see the message from Ntabi. I'll read that in a second. So let's hear what Jasid and Ari.
7: I think ke bogadi in a sense that basadi ba Malaysia ba go ba ka magadi te ba ntse ba itse gore bana ke gone ba eleng gore ba bereka ba dira eng go swate yo ba charge di prices tse dingwe tse 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
5: Honestly, I genuinely agree. 100% agree.
6: I am shocked you agree. I was literally waiting to hear your response and what you think about this because go and I grew to lamba.
5: Yeah, he's tend to die. I honestly I agree. Ke fela re bogadi ela wetse, you know what? I will make a sense. You know, if there's something that I'm quite interested in is the dowry. You know the dowry, the bride's family ba ntsha madi ba neela the groom gore okay tsa madi ka gore o tsere ngwana a rona lenyalane le go simolla a life, start a business, start something so that you can sustain your family. Unlike bogadi ba tsa madi mo husband ya ka moswana le husband ya ngwana le tsogalo wa manela maswana di play di because when you're financially strained we let all manela le se go la motho a itimolela re o tsere wa tlhodi, you know.
6: So you'd be okay with a man marrying you without paying bogadi?
5: No, I would.
6: You would?
5: I would. Honestly. Maybe that's why I sang pressure.
6: That is real. That is so true.
5: Yeah, but we have another message right here from Benedict Lone Mukwena. So let's hear what they have to say.
8: None of those cultural occasions are outdated or out of fashion or expensive. Or they will always live amongst us. Or our magadi are expensive. How are they really expensive? Oh, okay, maybe a wedding is expensive and outdated because sometimes all you need to answer magadi around amen. My dear, I did someone we can actually save the money for tomorrow as a family.
5: But Benedict, think about it this way. Imagine I don't be with some absurd price, because we know these issues exist. Price, how is that Benedict to was all bankrupt? After all, I'm bankrupt, how's an opinion when there's financial strains, which would lead to divorce at some point, you know? So sometimes I feel like maybe somehow, somewhere, this is outdated and quite expensive, and it puts a lot of pressure.
6: A wise man once said, money is the root of all evil. You know, these kind of things. So they were onto something. They knew what they were talking about, you know.
5: And we have Ntabi right here on the WhatsApp line. She sent a text. I hope it's a she. Maybe it's a he. Okay. Ntabi, a week-long funeral while it's on you, the grieving family, to feed the multitude who are supposed to homoza you. At number two is the weddings. The whole thing, I didn't like about that, and the and a lot of other things. That is so true. When I lenyano lone, man, lenyano is quite something else, honestly speaking.
6: Yeah, it's very, very, very.
9: Are you going to, what kind of wedding do you want?
5: What kind of wedding do I want? Yeah. I want the type of wedding you're thinking. Lunch here, I have family, that's it. Guys, what a, the thing is,
9: so you don't believe in the traditional white wedding, big tent, you know, Deuteronomy, sees the debe, seven
5: no,
9: colors type situation?
5: No, sir.
9: Okay, why?
5: Because at the end of the day, it's you, me, as the wife and the husband, spending a lot. That money we could be using it to build a future. Honestly,
9: don't be a Mrs. Fio.
5: No,
9: tell me, so you don't have the dream as a young woman of your wedding day coming down the aisle on your gown, you know, with your guy, family, friends around, big tent, Sira's menu on the works. You don't see that? You never?
5: No, I've never.
9: Okay.
5: Honestly, I've never trimmed. I mean, hello,
6: but I would honestly
5: understand why. Because of that.
9: I mean, you are my homeboy.
6: I honestly would understand why anyone wouldn't want that, because 9 times out of 10, la how loko manyalonga, ahotetsemba toholi big. It always feels performative, you know.
9: Why does it feel performative?
6: It always feels like.
9: Do you know what a wedding is?
6: I do.
9: It's a celebration.
6: But what I'm saying, it doesn't necessarily have to be big for it to be a wedding. It can be just five people, it doesn't have to be.
9: But what I'm saying is that I don't want to lie, right?
6: Yeah.
9: What has been sold to me is the vision I want for my wedding. Salag sonehela silungora, this is a big wedding, the seven colors. You know, that's what I want, because that's the dream I was sold. But when we look into it, you guys are right. We just a lot of waste.
5: Shout out to you for tell us which cultural expectation is quite expensive or outdated. Is it Bogadi? Is it the wedding or the funeral?
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10: 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More than 46 health specialists from China to be deployed to Princess Marina and Nyangagwe hospitals. And Dumelang Seleshando urges government to welcome skilled undocumented foreign nationals from South Africa. 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
5: It is 7:32 right here on Yarna FM, Live the Music. And we're just about to wrap up the Freedom Square. So today we're basically talking about cultural expectation. Don't get us wrong. We respect the culture. We acknowledge its importance and how it has shaped us as people. But now times have changed. Challenges have changed as well. So we're just asking a simple question, Ore. Do you think some cultural expectations are outdated and expensive, such as bobo khadi, bo the wedding, bo funeral? And I see a lot of messages that are coming through. If you want to hop into the conversation as well, make sure you dial +267 391 1066 and send that voice note, send that text, and tell us, Orwena, which of these social expectations are quite outdated as well as expensive?
23: Eita. Buale ya rona. Re WhatsApp eda. Share your thoughts. Thoughts. Celebration. Celebration. Your rants. Yeah. Kana di khona go tshwa mo. High points or low points. Points. Or just share your day with us via text or VN. +267 391 1066. 391 1066. So yeah. Buale ya rona. Ya rona FM.
5: Ntokozo, I see you and I see your messages. So Ntokozo Moyo Are, as a woman, can't you stand up to your parents when they're doing that? So what Ntokozo is responding to is when I was saying, sometimes, you know, parents take advantage of Bokhadi and then they set this absurd figures. So he's basically saying, can't I, as a woman, stand up to my parents when they're doing that? My friend, Lingalo Lahwe Lemi, because Batsadi never said Dumalan. I'm talking about 2 years back. She should be a married woman who will celebrate the anniversary 2 years, but no wedding happened because Batsadi never said Dumalan.
6: Yeah. And it's usually like that because, you know, parents or older people tend to have more power in these kind of situations, in these kind of traditional proceedings. They are the ones that kind of like, you know, what they say matters the most, even though it's your wedding. I don't know why and how it got to be like that, but it's a tradition that we are expected to respect. Your mother or your father or the entire family or your uncles.
5: And you don't have a say.
6: And the reason why I appreciate this conversation so much is that it highlights or it helps us understand how we can preserve our identity while also adapting to changing times, because nakudia change. We are not, you know, things have changed. Is it possible to honor tradition without placing people under unnecessary financial pressure?
5: Yeah, man, that's a good way of putting it. So we have a voice note right here from Mr. President. Let's hear that. Well, keep those messages coming through because your opinion matter here. It's Freedom Score after all.
24: Hey, but one other thing, so long as it's
18: you make a baby, you have to pay. You have to be maintaining the child, they got the body pampers and other stuff. Hi, sir. No one had to go with the girl system. I don't know.
5: You see, there's a lot of cultural expectations in order to tell you things under pressure. You know, as a man, right? Let's say unto the seats, or when Tetanga no Bahadu Umarek, how to who am maintaining a rap, you know. So basically, that's what Mr. President is talking about already, that cultural norm or cultural expectation. Man,
6: but that's
5: like,
6: the one that I would respect the most or understand the most because, you know, a child comes, if you're going to have a child, you need to understand that that is a responsibility and it comes with its own set of responsibilities. So you don't have a child and then get shocked. Now, how to maintain a man?
5: No, I hope you can maintenance. That's not what Mr. President is talking about. Mr. President is talking about go reka ngwana, go nyala ngwana.
6: Oh.
5: And yes, I wish mo go teng o robile posta lutu. O mo dikile le bele. You tshwantse re yana o reke ngwana, o nyale ngwana, you know.
6: Yeah, I'm familiar with that.
5: We can just maintain it. So he's saying now you have to like horekangwana, unyalengwana, and also since we're maintaining, we're like with pampers, what like there's just too much expenses involved. You know what I mean? Mm-hmm. So Bennett, one thing about Bennett is coming back and back and back. But before I can play a voice note there, Bennett, I saw something interesting and Togoso came back at it. I also think people get it wrong. Basari should take on the cost of the wedding too. If times are changing, then it needs to also evolve.
6: I can't agree more. I can't agree more. But then again, to each his own, you know. I get there are situations where a man doesn't mind at all being the one to spend everything. But in a situation where your partner is struggling and you want to be with this person, you want to marry with this person, and you intend to spend the rest of your life with this person, but they are unable to afford this thing alone.
5: You know what Ntokozo sounds like? Ntokozo sounds like those men, what do you bring to the table?
6: Do you think that's a fair question to ask, though?
5: It is, honestly. I feel like Abu, times have changed.
6: Yeah.
5: You know, so basically, we should maybe contribute somehow. But I feel like it has been happening. Just that how go Abu almost I do it. Consider 10,000 that you contributed for lenyalo, you know. But I feel like low key behind closed doors, it has been happening. My sediments about contributor, okay, no, now baby, I'll pay for catering, gerekale mosisi, or lenyalo and whatnot, you know what I mean?
6: Yeah.
5: So let's play a voice note from Bennett. If you want to hop into the conversation as well, there's still a little bit of time. Just make sure you dial +267 391 1066 and tell us what, according to you, what is a cultural expectation or norm which is quite outdated and expensive?
19: Hi. I come back again. You know what? I appreciate this conversation too. Because sometimes the parents set some unreasonable figures. Okay, let's take this example. Do you know what? Sometimes you walk in, you get into a family, fall in love with somebody. She's a doctor. Maybe you are a doctor too. But then haya ona kanta bogadi na kanya wana rona ke ngaka. We have already invested. She like my saying is Mokoena. If my daughter gets married, she will no longer be Dr. Mokoena. She'll be doctor. You understand? I don't know if I'm making sense, but sometimes it's all about the parents wanting back their investment. Nah, but I'm not gonna like that, daughter guys. Or sometimes parents set unreasonable figures, but we also need to look at it from a parent's view. Why?
5: Hey, I understand you. Sometimes when Zadia Valley, I took him to good schools. I gave her all the life. You know what? She's now somebody's ideal wife material.
6: As Gen Z's, we call it knowing your worth.
5: Knowing your worth.
6: I know my worth. You know?
5: I calculate life expenses.
6: But yeah, it makes sense. It's subjective. It depends on what the situation is. In some situations, it makes sense. In some situations, it doesn't. Khabe, I would understand if and your daughter is getting married or there's a man who wants to marry your daughter. And then I wouldn't judge you if you assess him first. Because if your daughter is getting married to a rich man, why would you ask for less? You know, so in that situation, I would understand why you'd ask for a lot of cows or for a lot of money, because she's getting married to a rich man.
5: You're going to ask if the man is rich or something first. Hmm?
6: I actually would. Now that you brought that up, now that I'm thinking about it from my perspective.
5: It's not business. Okay, we have another message here from Daughter of the King. Good morning. Good morning to you. Makhadi is key because this is a commitment from the man to show he's serious about getting married. Let's be real. She leaves her family to grow his family and bear babies that carry his family name. It's a great appreciation. As for men that get a woman pregnant out of wedlock, this was a good idea to try and deter men from having babies all over the show as they'll be charged. But as for funeral, and if I had it my way, no food should be served. There are lapisa families that have to grieve and feed people at the same time. Yeesh.
6: The first point that she raised was quite interesting, because now that I think, this is why I really appreciate these conversations, because now my mind is opening up in all dimensions. Hore, you know, it makes sense for a man to pay it's a 50 kana ha ke tsere bogare ke dikhometse kae.
5: Mari 50. It's usually 8. Na ke mongwato go go rona, it's usually 8 calves, yeah.
6: Because then it's a wife leaving her family to build the husband's, to build their family, but essentially, because now we're a Christian country, she's going to be following his lead. She's going to be bearing him kids, sons, like they usually prefer, you know. So it makes more sense. I would agree with her.
5: Don't you think also this is the cause of the Kanzabu GBV? Because now somebody's like, hey, I've paid a lot for you.
6: When you introduce that aspect, I wouldn't know. But all I can say is,
5: there's a lot of dimensions to this.
6: I don't think there is any explanation to GBV, to be honest. You know?
5: Honestly, there's no explanation, there's no validation, there's no justification. But at the same time, we must assess what is the root cause, because this has happened as a pandemic. But you know what? Let's not drive it right there, because we're out here just talking about cultural expectation. So we have another voice note from a DJ Ash Wheezy right here. Let me play that and just tap into the opinion.
0: Good morning, the Breakfast Club. Obana, funerals are overly expensive. I don't know why Otsonzo who's the to be cute to Baja. It's a lot in this economy. Cost of living has also taken a toll on a lot of households. Lebo Hadi Totalebone, hey, she's a bit unreasonable. Are bete season style, nakemutebele hela wako Escodini, south of Bulawayo. Within 48 hours in Zim, we have buried you. We need to adopt the same, the move to Anawait. And then as for Mahadi, now my parents have told them for a body Khomuza Bomalu, Baki Sinko, give a body during my hardships and my upbringing. Maybe or would charge or would you go away? That's unnecessary.
5: 10 out of 10, Chomi. Nangi tumala na lwenye, especially kwa kwenye labu hewe lwenye lwa. 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And sometimes it's people who were never there in your life, who didn't even play any role or contributed anything in your life. And then kwa la listi ya nemo kote, husband ya kwa ureka, Jesus.
6: And when it comes to funerals, heavy on Becky Yo, heavy on the whole week.
5: Let's say God forbid it happens.
6: Yes.
5: You die on Friday like this. The day you are pronounced you are dead, they expect tea, they expect lunch, they expect dinner. Guys, isn't it supposed to be a grieving family? The grieving family is the same family that has to feed you.
6: And I was about to say, like, it's a lot of expenses and a lot of spending. You spend a lot of money every week, and then Saturday, because it's usually like a Saturday morning. How so far? Everything is back to normal, right? And now you're left having to deal with the expenses or even the debt that you might have or could have gotten yourself into trying to accommodate everyone during a time when you were the one who was supposed to be accommodated the most.
5: Mm. So just in general, and I just want to say, you know, culture is quite a beautiful thing. I am so in love and I appreciate and I acknowledge my Botswana culture, my Setswana culture. But at some times, you just have to sit down. I mean, change is not a bad thing, guys. Mm-hmm. Change is not a bad thing. Acknowledging that something is outdated, maybe we have to, like, you know, put a twitching into it. It's not a bad thing, honestly. I feel like some cultural expectation is just too much. So I told already depressed, yeah, stress, yeah. It's because the price of the city can have a hadi, and then it's a funeral at 8 days. Secure Naba or a hadi, Kilema, Guinaka, the Papataka, and whatnot. I feel like some things just need to be changed when it comes to culture. Not that we're disregarding our culture, not that Kanwala, Moyara, no, man. It's just acknowledging, or, you know, a little bit change sometimes is needed.
6: Wouldn't hurt a fly because these things are intertwined or interconnected. I meant to say, you know, tradition in the economy. Influences tradition influences the economy, and you know things have to change depending on the reality that we live in today to accommodate people and to make life easy for everyone in it.
5: Yeah, man. Shout out to everybody who joined us for the Future Freedom Square. I love the opinion. You guys opened my mind. I think I'm going to have like a different perspective from today because from all the opinion you guys shared, I'm just there like, you know what? Like I really understand. Even you, DJ, as saying, wanna go go Zimu Fitala within 48 hours. I think that is something that could really work. Let me read just one last message before I wrap up the Freedom Square feature. This one is from Tony at a Good Morning Arena F. Good morning to you, Tony. At a whole week, including family members who were active in your life in the charges, make little sense, honestly. Honestly, I will make sense. But again, I'm giving you a song by Tracy and Molly, DJ Problematic Essay, and Dental Fair. Because honestly, with this cultural norms, guys.

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0: This one is called Estando Same by Mexico. It is at 7:58 right here on Arena FM. Live the music. And we have a Katagorakola right here in studio, ready to give you the news at 8 a.m. in the morning right here. It's a Friday, so make sure you tuned in.
1: For the positive. Majita le Mazoti. Eta, bua le ya rona. 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Share your thoughts. Celebration. Your rants. 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So yeah, bua le ya rona. 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
2: More than 46 health specialists from China to be deployed to Princess Marina and Nyangagwe hospitals, and Dumelang Salashando urges government to welcome skilled undocumented foreign nationals from South Africa.
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2: With Yarn FM News at 8, I am Katlego Rakola. Good morning. The Chinese government will deploy more than 46 medical professionals to Princess Marina Referral Hospital and Nyangagwe Referral Hospital. During a welcome ceremony at the Chinese embassy last night, Ministry of Health Permanent Secretary Tepo Machacha say the group, which includes surgeons and cardiologists, will help alleviate the shortage of specialists currently experienced in public hospitals. Machacha added that the medical team will be in Botswana for the next 24 months, strengthening health care delivery and expanding access to specialized services. The deployment is part of ongoing cooperation between Botswana and China in the health sector, aimed at improving patient care and addressing critical gaps in medical expertise. Temperatures have dropped below zero as the winter season begins to bite. Chief Technical Officer at Botswana Meteorological Services, Didimalang Sikaneng, says the country will experience a cold front this weekend, with the temperatures expected to plunge to as low as minus 6 degrees in some districts. The cold spell will continue until Sunday, affecting areas such as Galagadi, Joaneng and Mabutsane, where temperatures may range between minus 6 and minus 2 degrees. Authorities are warning communities to prepare for extremely cold temperatures, with the frost likely to impact crops, livestock, and vulnerable households.
3: The lowest temperatures are expected over southern Botswana, where overnight minimum temperatures are forecast to fall below 0 degrees, with some locations likely to record between minus 6 degrees Celsius to 2 degrees Celsius. Conditions significantly increase the likelihood of frost formation, particularly in low-lying areas where cold air accumulates overnight, meaning Kalahari District, Southern District, Southeastern District, Aburoni and the surrounding areas.
2: And finally, Leader of Opposition Dumelang Salashando has urged government to ease entry requirements for skilled immigrants fleeing South Africa. South Africans staged nationwide protests on June 30th against undocumented foreign nationals, demanding their immediate departure. Salashando said African countries must move swiftly to adopt free movement protocols, allowing people with scarce skills to trade, build businesses, and create jobs for unemployed locals. He noted that nations such as the United States, Canada, and France have welcomed immigrants to help build their economies, and argue that Botswana and the wider region should embrace a similar approach.
4: We need to encourage free movement of people throughout the world. And that's where the entire world is going. Countries like America are great because of their ability to accommodate and offer citizenship to people from different countries. What is happening in South Africa is regrettable. It's a country that owes its freedom to a large extent on the efforts of people from outside that country.
2: In a recap of stories making headlines this summer, more than 46 health specialists from China to be deployed to Princess Marina and Nyangagwe hospitals, and Dumelang Salashando urges government to welcome skilled undocumented foreign nationals from South Africa.
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2: In business news, Botswana's economy grew by 3.5% in the first quarter of 2026, rebounding from a 0.3% contraction recorded during the same period last year. Figures from Statistics Botswana show that growth was driven mainly by the water and electricity sector, which expanded by 87.4%, and diamond traders, which grew by 60.5%. The education sector also recorded a 4.7% increase, while mining, manufacturing and wholesale and retail trade grew by 3.4%. However, agriculture, forestry and fishing, as well as construction, registered declines during the quarter. Bank of Botswana's Acting Director of Research and Financial Stability, Dr. Mutlodi Serero, says the economy is forecast to grow by 3.1% this year and accelerate to 5.4% rather in 2027.
5: For Botswana, the economy is also expected to rebound to 3.1% in 2026 and 5.4% in 2027. And this growth is underpinned by the expected improvement in the diamond sector, while it is also hinged on the successful implementation of the NDP 12 projects and the Botswana Economic Transformation Program. Therefore, for the economy to recover, there is need for effective diversification of the economy.
2: In currency exchange rates, the pula is trading at 1 rand 19 cents, 13 pula 52 tebe against the US dollar, 15 pula 48 tebe against the euro, and 18 pula 7 tebe against the British pound.
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2: Good morning. Once again, the morning air is giving one more 5 minutes under the blanket kind of situation, but don't be fooled. The afternoon has completely different plans. Here are your forecast highs for this Friday. Kasane is the MVP for the weekend, heading for a toasty 28 degrees Celsius. Harare is warming up nicely to 26 degrees Celsius, while Maung and Lusaka are both cruising towards 25 degrees Celsius. Francistown and Windhoek settle on 24, keeping things balanced and unproblematic. Gaborone is expected to reach 20 degrees Celsius. Yes, it's chilly now, but this afternoon the sun should be clocking in for its shift. Joburg checks in at 18 degrees Celsius. Cape Town is on 16 degrees Celsius. So if you are leaving home wrapped up like it's the Arctic, just remember these are the highs for later today. By this afternoon, some cities will be serving sunshine. Others will still be negotiating with winter. Happy Friday, and let the weekend and soft launch begin. Good morning.
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7: Hartling region to prepare teams for upcoming season, and Portugal set up last 16 tie against Spain. With the sports update, I am Thabang Matale. Good morning. The Gauteng Region Football Association Independence Cup will serve as good preparation for teams in the area ahead of the new season. This was highlighted by Association Chairman Moretti Kitiseng in an interview with Yarn FM Sport after the event sponsorship launch on Tuesday. The tournament, which will run from the President holidays until Independence, will feature all teams from the region.
8: The tournament is designed in a way that it gives our teams pre-season preparation that will even continue into the season. The finals of this game will be played from 30 September 1 and 2 October. Our participants are our clubs. We have 32 regional teams that are taking part. We took all the 16 teams that are participating in Division 1. Then we took 14 from Division 2 and took our teams that are participating in National First Division and Premier League.
7: He also noted that they'll be adding secondary schools to the ongoing Regional Football League.
8: Bright employee benefits a sponsors tournament with 50,000 pula to prizes only. Gauteng Regional Football Association has a very packed calendar of events. We are working hard to bring back school sports. In fact, we have brought back school sports. Our primary schools have started the league. We concluded 14 from Division 2 and took our teams that are participating in National First Division and Premier League.
7: He also noted that they'll be adding secondary schools to the ongoing Regional Football League.
8: Bright employee benefits a sponsors tournament with 50,000 pula to prizes only. Gauteng Regional Football Association has a very packed calendar of events. We are working hard to bring back school sports. In fact, we have brought back school sports. Our primary schools have started the league. We concluded our engagement.

0: Gonçalo Ramos grabbed a 94th minute winner as Portugal came from behind to beat Croatia and progress to the last 16. Cristiano Ronaldo had scored his first goal in a World Cup knockout stage before Ramos headed in a Rafael Leão cross to end the match at 2-1. In the last 16, Portugal will face European champion Spain at the Dallas Stadium in Texas on Monday, the 6th of July at 9 p.m. Catch the next sports update at 12:05 on The Good Life. Till then, good morning.
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4: I've got

0: 2001 is the year that this classic was a drop. It is Ludacris by a song titled Area Code. It's one of my songs selling when I first heard them on a movie. Actually, there's a movie called The Rush Hour 2. So it was a soundtrack in The Rush Hour 2. Why is it The Rush Hour?
1: I might have watched it. I'm not good with movie names.
0: Really? Rush Hour was the it movie back then, and this was a soundtrack on it.
1: Mm-hmm. Yeah, it's a dope jam. It reminds me of it. It was giving me, I don't know if I'll be accurate saying this, but it was giving me LA. I don't know if it's LA or New York, but like hip hop back in the days, and the hip hop with the fashion that came with the baggy jeans, the baggy t-shirts.
0: You know, man. So like I was saying, it was a soundtrack, more than Rush Hour 2, and it was a lead single from his third album, Word of the Mouth, that was back in 2001.

0: Fine, Rita Rutul. Can I never sit the same around?
1: That's not funny.
0: One thing about me, I just love me some music, well, this classic music, man. Mm-hmm. I love me this classic music. You know, those songs, you just lay back and you listen to the lyrics and you're like, mm-hmm.
1: Interesting question that I want to throw at you. Do you think music has evolved in a good way, or do you think music has evolved in a bad way? There's such a... What do you think about music now?
0: No, my piano happened. That's all I can say. That's the answer I have for you. My piano happened, but the good music is still out there. But hey, my piano really, really happened.
1: Yeah.
0: Mm. So thanks to the classics like this one from Ludacris that we get to be reminded, well, hey, there used to be some dope music. 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

0: Motswako Amplified coming through with Mashankurani. It is 8:22 right here on Yerona FM. Live the music. Just a couple of minutes before we say goodbye to each other. But you know what? We still have a little bit of time to be conversing. We're jumping into quite an interesting, very, very intriguing future. This is one where we talk about interesting personality. We talk about that journey, the life lessons, achievement, inspiring stories, interesting facts. And me and Zoo today, I decided, let's switch things up. Right to the World Cup, all the best here, la better, lena lady team. But more now, so what I say, I qualify. So we're talking about a different sport. What are we talking about? Who are we talking about, you?
1: Well, we decided to pick someone who has been making big moves in tennis. He's a local tennis player, and this interesting personality that we're going to be talking about is Ntungamili Hage. And I hope I pronounced his surname right, because it's quite unique. I don't know if it's French or English, but it's quite interesting and unique. He's Ntunga is a junior tennis player from Botswana. He started tennis when he was 4 years old. And one of his goals includes winning a Grand Slam and winning the Olympic Games for Botswana. In case you're wondering what the Grand Slam is, or in case you're not familiar with the exact meaning, the Grand Slam in tennis is the achievement of winning all four major championships in one discipline in a calendar year, right? And so it's big. It's been won by, I remember, the all major title leaders, Novak Djokovic, and Serena Williams, the one that we all talk about the most, who just, you know, came back or returned back to tennis. These are the people, or the big names, that hold the Grand Slam title, and that is the dream that he has as a Motswana. He will be the first Motswana to win such big titles, and I believe it is possible, because, like I've just mentioned, he has been making big, very, very big moves for Botswana. I'm going to read an article that I found about him. Botswana is about to reach another historic milestone. For the first time in our nation's history, Botswana will compete in Wimbledon Juniors Championships. Ntunga will contest qualifying tournament from the 2nd to the 3rd of July, which is today. It's ending today at Wimbledon Qualifying and Community Sports Centre in London. To qualify for the main draw, Ntunga must win two consecutive matches. And so I've been following his journey, and he has been gaining a lot of traction on social media. A lot of people have been talking about him. He has been getting interviewed around the country and internationally. And I think his journey really, it gives me hope. Because you and I were talking off air, Khoda, for the longest time, you know, we've been focused on one sport. We've been focused on football, which is not a bad thing, right? We've been focused on athletics, which is not a bad thing, because we have amazing athletes and we have amazing and, you know, talented football players. But I think it's time for other sports to shine. And I think it's time for other talents to be given the recognition.
0: I see how you're smiling. Can I tell I'm a rati soccer, rati football. I see how much you're smiling, but you're telling the truth, man. I feel like more boards one. If we're talking athletics, we're all there. If we're talking football, we're there. But some sports is like, we don't really pay too much attention. Don't get me wrong, there are a lot of people belong that quite supportive of different sports. But that I feel like these sports that they're not getting the attention they're supposed to be getting. Just think about somebody's out there for the first time, Botswana nationality makes it to that championship, and we don't really know about it. I thought that I'm not even going to sit here, like, I don't know nothing about tennis. All I know is paddling, which I do it for fun. And I like it, you know what? Let me go chill with friends and do paddling. How about the field small? And I get to my racket and my tennis. I'm like, I'm keeping fit.
1: We were forced to partake in sports in high school, and I remember confidently walking towards the tennis courts going, I want to play tennis. And then I literally quit the next day because I felt like the racket was too heavy. It was literally too heavy. So that is a minuscule example that literally shows you that there's more that goes into being an athlete, or there's more that goes into playing a sport like tennis, and more so breaking records and doing things that have never been done before. It's more than just hitting a ball, or it's more than just hitting a tennis and, you know, jumping around the court. There's a lot of coordination and a lot of intentionality and a lot of training, a lot of dedication that goes behind these kind of journeys and these kind of processes, right?
0: Mm-hmm.
1: And so I think we really need to appreciate him while he's still at the beginning and the upcoming of his journey. We really need to rally behind him, because I wish we could get better at as Botswana. It's supporting our own people, you know, rallying behind our own people and doing so confidently without any fear of whatever. Just doing so because this is our person and he's doing amazing, he's doing good, and we should support him rightfully so, because the only way for our country to have big stars that can, I guess, put our country on the global map is if we push them and encourage them, and if we force the global audience to grab, we force these people into the global audience, right, with our support and with our, you know, whatever it is that we are able to do, whether it's individuals or companies. And I've been seeing a lot of that happen. It's athletics here. Spread out. Our support should be spread across, you know, all places, is what I'm essentially trying to say.
0: Yeah, man, shout out to you, Zoo, man, for dropping such an interesting personality. So maybe just to say congratulations to Ntunga Meli Ragun. Hopefully we're not butchering his name, you know what I mean?
1: Yeah, so, but we can call him Ntunga.
0: Ntunga. So just to, you know, show support and say, you know what, all the best and congratulations for making it that far to the nation, to the championship for the first time in Botswana. Ayakozu's championship.
1: Yeah,
0: I think this is a perfect song to play him, hey? This is Congratulations by Post Malone featuring Quavo.

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1: It is 8:48 right here on Yaron FM. Live the music. And this is The Rush, the Zoo and Mpo edition. And we're about to sign out. But you know what, Chemi? I just want to say thank you so much for tuning in. Thank you for the voice note, for the text, for conversing with us. It has been nothing but an absolutely beautiful cold Friday.
2: Yeah, we absolutely hope we made your Friday extra special. It's cold, but what better way to keep yourself a little warm, Nyana, with some heated conversations and heated music. My name is Percy Letlhage. 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But if you also want to keep up with the Red Hot Building Gang beyond the sound waves, at Yaron FM is the handle to use across all social media platforms. 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And yeah, man, I will see you around the corner.
1: Yeah, man, it is Mpomo to fella on Facebook, Mpomo to go TikTok. That was X City Saladin Palette, okay? 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It's freezing, it's really freezing. Make sure you keep warm, cuddle your pillow, your teddy bear, if you're a moto like me. But otherwise, have a beautiful, beautiful Friday.
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0: Fox and MOG. Starting off your morning the right way. The Rush until 9 a.m.
1: Khate maicha ni ba para like that. Khate ba parang underwear in sinyam for
2: red underwear on New Year's Eve because they believe it will bring luck in the next year.
1: Hey,
2: yeah.
1: Do you have a red underwear at your house? 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
2: At New Year or all the time?
1: No, like unali bene red wet.
2: Kana. Fox and MOG.
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1: It's still bright and early this morning, and 9:18 is your time here on Yaron FM. And we just started the show with a song called Realize by Happy Bambino. And it's a classic that's bringing up the warm, fuzzy Friday feelings as we come to the close of the week. Welcome to Wired, man. And 9 a.m. all taking you all the way to 12 p.m. And finally, this Friday is hitting up with some of the good music and some of the good conversations we're having here on Yaron FM. My name is Prince, and I'm holding it down for Lerato Modiega, the beautiful, fantastic lady who's just had an amazing, amazing show yesterday. And hey, man, and we're going to have like a cooked show. Hey, so stay tuned and stay locked in. Coming up at 9:35 is going to be On Brand, where we're going to be learning a bit more in depth about branding, how to run and manage a business, and some more music and fantastic giveaways that are coming up in the next hour. So hey, let's lock on this Friday and let's start the show with a song called Taramin by Brandon Gabulo and Away by Chef Gusto's coming up. This is Prince on Wired. Good morning.
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0: It's a Friday, and every single Friday, you know, on brand, right here on Yarn FM with our marketing and brand specialist, Neyman Aba, and we'll continue our conversation from last week, that is the power of experiential events, exploring the impact of live events on brand awareness. Hi, Ney.
1: Hi, good morning.
0: How are you?
1: Good, thanks. Good to see you.
0: It's good to see you again. Now, what types of experiences can be created through experiential events?
1: So, experiential events can create immersive events, memorable events, interactive. Last week, we spoke about events where maybe the attendees get to test out a product. I mentioned an example of a phone. So, basically, interactive, where you're not just sitting and watching a screen and it's like a launch and you're just there listening to somebody speak. It's just you getting to experience the product. It's you getting to experience the people behind the product and sort of understand it on a deeper level. What is the story behind the product? What went into it? What was the thought process of, you know, the creators of this product?
0: Now, when it comes to live events, I mean, how can brands ensure their experiential events are really effective?
1: Number one, understanding your target audience. If you are a brand that sells alcohol, for example, and you want to have an experiential event, the first thing you need to think about is, what do my consumers like? What are they most likely to involve themselves in? What are they most likely to be excited by? And then those things, those answers, are the ones that are going to help you frame your experiential event. Because a lot of the time we see brands sort of shooting in the dark because you think that an event that worked for a certain brand was really great. And chances are it was. You think that if you copy and paste it to your brand, it's going to automatically work. But that's not always the case. Mm-hmm. So doing your research, and also setting clear objectives. What are you trying to achieve with this event? Are you trying to increase sales? Are you launching a product? Do you just want people to understand how the product works so that you can maybe see if you need to modify the product and relaunch it? What exactly are you doing? So if you understand these things, you're most likely to be in a better position to host a killer experiential event.
0: What role does technology play in experiential events?
1: Yeah, so we mentioned interactive events, right? Technology plays a big role because it actually helps you create that experience that is interactive. There's a lot of digital work, even with the rising of AI lately. You can even have people doing things that they wouldn't ordinarily be able to do. For example, if you want to show people how you can operate your laptop without touching it, for example, you need to be able to have your digital processes in place to be able to say, oh, you can actually prompt your laptop from the seat or from the other room, or you can open your fridge from the other room. So if I'm not able to experience that or in a digital manner, I'm not going to understand how the product works. So digital plays a big role. Technology plays a big role in these experiential events because a lot of these things are powered by technology anyway.
0: Now, lastly, before I let you go, how can brands extend the lifespan of their experiential events beyond the actual event?
1: So, sharing post-event information on their social media platform, that is the one common one. Number two, creating follow-up campaigns. For example, if I had a campaign and an experiential event, and I want to follow up, the best way to go about it is you have a campaign around that. This way you remind people about what we experience at this event. You remind people of the product because chances are we're human beings. There's a lot going on. I go to an event, I get home over by the next day. In 2 weeks' time, I'm not going to be talking about how amazing of a mouse you introduced to me at your event. And oh my God, I can click on my laptop from this and this and that. Unless the event was super, super amazing. But while it's still fresh in my mind and while I'm still talking about it and saying, oh my word, friend, I went to this event last week. And then I see a follow-up campaign the following week. It's like, oh my word, now I really need to buy that product. So follow up and follow through is very, very important for business owners.
0: Amy, there's this one event. To this day, oh my my goodness. Anyway, I'm not going to talk about it. All I can say is, hey, Muna, you lock me in.
1: Right? And that, then this is what we want.
0: Yes.
1: You need to walk away from an event feeling like, would I do it again a thousand times? Would I recommend? Because word of mouth is very powerful.
0: Yes.
1: Would I recommend this brand to you because of that event? Mm. Yes, show me. Mm. Sure.
0: Mm. Yeah. Oh, man. But if somebody's listening in and really wants to pick your brain and maybe even further understand all of this, where can one find you on social media if they would like to contact you directly?
1: Sure. Nay Malava across all of my social media platforms. That is Instagram, Facebook, as well as LinkedIn. Alternatively, you can reach me on my email, naymalava@gmail.com.
0: There you have it. That's how we wrap up on Brand for today. And if you are thinking about doing experiential events,
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1: Chris Brown with Something in the Water wrapping up the first hour of the show. And hey, man, if you ask me, man, I'd say there's something in the wind. Because it's like some cartoon character pressed a button. Kind of there's an airbender out there that is making sure we feel it's winter, man. It's really cold and it's not funny. Anyway, second hour of the show is starting up and Prince is holding it down for Lerato Mudiega here on Wired, taking you all the way from 9 until 12 p.m. And I would say if there's a button that you shouldn't be pressing right now is one to change the station, because hey, we've got some new music that is lined up at 10:15, and we've got a conversation that is going to be coming up on My Hot Take, which your resident contributor Sai is going to be here for. And don't change that button, don't change that dial. 10 p.m. is your time, sorry, 10 a.m. is the time that's coming up. And ke go ibulela nako yo with Kanya Kanjalo, with a song by Kamza the, which is a song by Kaza the Small and Zawadi Amangu. And as well, For Better Days is coming up with Dat Don't Tap, Topapi and Don't Fire. Because hey man, Humanate, it's a Friday and we have some great show and music lined up for you. Welcome to Wired once again.

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1: Hey man, low key, actually high key, that is one of the songs that, you know, if you imagine making an entrance, you want to start playing in your head, you want to start coming in. Just imagine, you're walking into your office like a boss, Pina Yasichaba, that song is playing in the background. Man, hey, I love the song so much, and I gotta say, man, it's fantastic music that's coming up here on Yarn FM, and just right now, we're gonna be playing you a new song that also just launched, which is also a local song that is produced by fantastic creatives. This is a song by Thato Tladi, by Dr. JRS, and of course they mixed up and meshed up with Tefo Fox. The song is called Day and Night, and it's fantastic. It was released just a few weeks ago, and I trust that it's still making the waves because it has still that aesthetic vibe and that awesome vibe that Thato Tladi also always delivers on. He's got those vocals, he always layers, and I'm sure you're gonna love this, man. +27391-1066 is where you can just give a shout out, be like, yo Prince, that song is fire, or maybe just find the artist online, be like, yo bro, we appreciate your new line of work. And without further ado, this is Day and Night by Thato Tladi, Dr. JRS and Tefo Fox. That is new music here on Wired on Yarn FM.

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1: A song called Tamarato by MMP Family and Hansi, man. Arkan Tamarato di Tompolaisa Pelo. And I'm like, you have a point. But let's talk about that some other time. And in case you are still listening in, a song that just played before was called Munakwena. This is a song by OZF Teddy, aka Lord Summer, Bapile Lintate Elmo. And of course, this is a song that is just released 2 days ago. It's fresh, it's hot, it's lovely, and we're all about that new music. We're all about those collabs. We're all about that brand that the artists and the creators and the industry are just pushing. And we just want to appreciate that. We just want to take a moment to say, hey, man, there's a new release. There's a hot new track that is out there, again, by Lord Summer, a.k.a. Aussie F. Teddy. Give it a stream, man. Give it a stream. I don't think it's going to cost you much, if anything at all. So give it a stream and have fantastic vibes as we push that. And in just a few minutes, of course, man, we have a hot take. And that hot take, Sai is going to be in studio with me for a bit. And it's just all about this people, especially who are in the job seeking area, the job seeking space. Unemployment is a thing in Botswana, we know. So now my hot take, we'll launch it in just a few minutes, but it's just about this whole LinkedIn there's this platform, hot take is, man, I don't think people are doing it enough, but we're gone in just a few minutes. Stay locked in.
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2: Our cattle are not just animals. 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Because when we protect our herd, we protect food, jobs, and opportunities for the next generation. 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
1: Hey man, 10:37 is your time here on Yaron FM, and we just listened to a track by, it's called Furore for Scar. I'm not sure how to say it, but as a song by Jordan Musi, his names are always interesting to say, how he titles the song, man. Size in studio.
2: What's up?
1: How you been, bro?
2: I'm okay, Prince. How are you?
1: I'm good. So just about now, man, we're just about to have what we call the hot take, man.
2: Yeah.
1: And this is where we just basically give those ideas that people may not be comfortable saying, but they're kind of true, though.
2: Yeah.
1: They're kind of true, though.
2: Not true. It's just a hot opinion.
1: It's just a hot opinion that sometimes opinion. Sometimes people...
2: There's truth in it.
1: There's truth in it, exactly. Yeah. So I think... what I've been thinking about is that with the unemployment rate in Botswana thing, and looking at how this platform that was created called LinkedIn, don't sue me for anything, it's such a comprehensive platform. You get what I'm saying?
2: Yeah.
1: It's so built well proper that I don't see how people are not getting jobs on that platform. You get what I'm saying?
2: Okay.
1: In the sense that if at all, say, for example, I am in the sporting arena and I am a coach, I have trained 7 teams, my bio there, my resume is there, my training is there, everything is there. You understand? If somebody is looking for somebody, they will find me. You understand what I'm saying? And it's from a platform of saying they know your skills, they see your skills, you are posting about what you've done, what you can do. I don't see how people are not leveraging the platform as much as they should be.
2: Wouldn't you say, so your take is that it is easy to find a job on LinkedIn?
1: I would say that.
2: People aren't using it, utilizing the tool that is there to their full advantage?
1: I think it's a mix of other reasons as well, but yeah, there is a bit of you are not doing it in a way that could be, you know, getting you where you want to be. You get what I'm saying? If, for example, you are at a scenario, at a bar, right? There is a fairly attractive person that you're interested in.
2: Yeah.
1: And you have like a 2-minute chat and you see, well, this person is interesting and I'm interested. What's the problem?
2: Let's be interesting together.
1: Yeah, let's be interesting together. Let's go.
2: Okay.
1: Yeah.
2: I don't know. I don't have enough information on navigating the app. I don't know how, if employers and companies and stuff are active, or HR are actively looking for people on the app today.
1: Right.
2: Today. I think they could be they could be mad oversaturation and lying of resumes also. Because that's also been heavily encouraged for the past like 10 years. So I don't know.
1: Yeah.
2: I don't know. I don't have enough information on the topic. But you could do the same thing on other social media platforms, like for TikTok, right? Like you're able to post no matter what your job is. It doesn't matter what your job is.
1: Yeah.
2: Post that, your daily routine and your daily activities at your job to still seek for an unemployment while being able to voice.
1: Yeah.
2: I don't know. I think it's sure. It's tricky. It's tricky. I don't know. Because there's also another space called Viber.
1: Fiverr. Creatives.
2: For freelancers.
1: Yes.
2: Yeah. And people say it's easy to get jobs there also.
1: Yeah.
2: It's not.
1: And you're saying this from a place where I'm a creative and it's not easy.
2: No, I'm saying this as a place for I've tried. I've tried and it's not as easy as just
1: I'm here.
2: Because also, like on LinkedIn, once you've posted your resume and like say you've applied, what's the next step? Is there an application process that you can? Are jobs being looked for? Like, if I'm a business owner, am I able to say, I am looking for a radio host?
1: Yeah. Just before I answer that, let me just say the conversation is open to anybody who wants to jump in on that. +267 391 1066 is where you can just shoot a voice note, shoot a WhatsApp, and just get involved in the conversation. If you feel it's a yes or a no from you in terms of how easy it is you think it is to just, you know, get your 9-to-5, man. Jump in 2 seconds.
0: Touch it off.
3: WhatsApp or call
0: +27 391 1066.
1: Yeah, so you were saying, Jorge, how does the platform work in terms of finding place? Yeah. Okay.
2: Because I think that will be also useful to people listening.
1: Okay.
2: So that they can, if you've done it, so we could help people with this conversation.
1: So what happens is, in terms of the platform, you create your account, you list your qualifications, your academic background, your skills, and
2: your CV, basically.
1: Yeah. And what the platform allows you to do is like to show a timeline of your job experiences and your past experiences. So it sort of gives you that profile that is structured for somebody who's looking for somebody. So if I'm here, like you're saying, looking for a radio host, and I go on the platform and I'm just searching radio host, I'm going to see a bunch of people coming up who've got similar experiences. I mean, of course, there's premium version of the app that allows you certain features
2: privileges
1: and all of that.
2: And stuff,
1: yeah, but then if I, say, for example, search a company and I see people who are interested in following the place, I can just do a little bit of searching and then find, okay, these are the people who are interested in the company, who have worked with the company, what they've done, what they're interested in. You understand? So I think from my point, I'd say it's sort of like a marketing issue in terms of I don't know how to place myself. Because you can place yourself, you've got all the right skills and communications there, but the problem be that you are
2: not
1: saying
2: how do you make yourself
1: it.
2: Attractive outside,
1: how do you,
2: of,
1: exactly.
2: outside of just, ooh, look at what
1: I've done. Look at what I've done.
2: Okay.
1: I mean, you can wear a nice dress, but if you style it proper, if you put the right shade of makeup, it stands out in a certain way. You get. So I think that, I mean, there's always job posting on the platform and outside as well to say, this company's hiring, this company's hiring, this company's hiring. And if you go online, there's probably going to be a job ad that is online. And with companies now, they're very specific. They will tell you, we want qualifications, this, this, this, that, and that. And it's very detailed. I think the problem that I've seen is that I would be coming onto the platform. I am, for example, an engineer. And I'm just going to say, okay, company X is an engineering firm. And I'm just going to be like, follow the CEO, follow the company. How is that benefiting me? Because number one, the CEO is likely not going to respond.
2: Or on the app.
1: On the app.
2: It's probably their assistant or something.
1: Exactly. And it's they're not even HR to start with. You understand? So maybe you're following the wrong person. Number one, you get. You're either following the wrong person, and as a CEO, I'm not going to be looking for people who want to join my company. There's somebody to do that. And if at all I'm in the marketing space, I'm going to follow another marketing manager. That might be useful.
2: Your
1: because
2: peers, your,
1: exactly.
2: Your people who share the same position as you.
1: Yeah, vertically. Is it vertically? Horizontally?
2: Yes.
1: Horizontally. I think horizontally is better. Because that way, they can navigate what they're doing and you know what the company is doing, because the person in charge are normally posting, this is what the company is doing. And I think another thing is, people don't effectively utilize what the company posts about itself on the platform.
2: Okay.
1: Say, for example, I am running air conditioning, whatever. And in my past year, my business has done A, B, C, and D. If I'm applying and I want to go into your business, I need to know, Jorge, your company's done ABC. That's probably where your interests are aligned. So it even helps you with interview preps. I'm just saying, man, this is
2: you're cooking.
1: Is a fire platform, bro.
2: It is, it is. You're saying it's not just, like, don't just say because you're an engineer, go to an engineering firm without properly assessing. What it is that they've done, how you can fit into that, how you can see, okay, they've done this. I think with my experience, with what I, with my ideas and my freshness, we could do what you did, times two,
1: times
2: and here's
1: two.
2: How, and here's the plan, and
1: exactly.
2: Yeah, it's a great tool to prep, apply, sell yourself. Okay, I've learned a lot. I didn't think about it like that. I didn't think about. Like, these are the things that I might need to pay attention to.
1: Yeah, I mean, and of course, something you said, man, some people do use LinkedIn as like
2: to touch,
1: man,
2: to be
1: as a dating platform. And I mean, I don't know, but if you want a date, maybe somebody in your field understands you better. You guys, you know, we'll talk about the
2: same thing. We need to stop selling that. Maybe someone in your field will understand you better.
1: I mean, maybe
2: you are stressful, the same stress that you bring to other people is the exact same stress that's going to come to you from this person.
1: I mean, they understand you better, man. If you're a DJ, I'm a DJ, and I'd be like, yo, bro, the stress, these gigs are what? We'll understand each other and be like, yo, you know what? Baby is probably stressed from a gig. Uh-huh. Let me just chill for a bit because I know what he's going through on days like this, bro.
2: What comes with DJ?
1: What comes with,
2: the DJ? Just going to ignore the external stresses.
1: Just an example.
2: Are we just ignoring the external stresses that you know, ish, when I'm out behind them decks?
1: Mm, yeah,
2: ish. I got what's in front of me and behind me.
1: I like what is in front of me. I get you. Yeah. But hey, man.
2: Yes. LinkedIn. With the way you've broken it down, the way you've helped other people navigate, understanding how to navigate the app. Hopefully, the listeners have learned something and are a little bit more encouraged during this tough time of employment.
1: Thank you, man. I mean, that's the whole mission. I mean, considering, this is not a paid promo.
2: This is not a paid promo,
1: but just to say, man, with a lot of the economy and whatever, just doing things maybe slightly better could maybe help us just generally do better as a people. So I hope you learned something and hope you had something to take home. You get what I'm saying, hey?
2: Yeah.
1: And with that, man, that's just how we're going to wrap our hot take for today. Hopefully you found something very, very useful in that. I'm going to be playing you a song called Ndoboka by Cy Diamond that's coming up in just a little bit. And Bundling Brands is a song by Player and Ohms the Dawn. Keep it locked in on Yaron FM. This is Wired. Let's go.
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1: Once again, the music you listened to was a song called Ndoboka by Sir Diamond International, featuring Awilo Sasa. And also the song that followed after was Player, featuring Omza the Don and Big Budget and Chabito. That was a song called Bundling Tracks. And if you're listening, there was a part where it was like, hey, hooks, I've got too many hooks, man, pizza hook. And I mean, that was really well played. The wordplay in the Motswako songs and the Motswako genre is always so fascinating to hear. I could come up with something like that, but hey man, let's stick to what I can do, which is hosting you guys between 9 and 12 on behalf of Lerato Mudieha today on Wired. And I'm having a fantastic time. Hope that you are having a chilled amazing Friday. And coming up right now is going to be a mix that is called the Wired Mix, man. It's going to be an R&B mix. It's going to be an R&B mix that is brought to you by Daddy Blaze, that is going to be taking you all the way to 11:19. And that is going to be the third and the final hour of the show. But wait, there's still more, so don't go anywhere, because there is still a giveaway in the next hour. There's still something also like a nice recommendation for you to do over the weekend. So stay locked in to Yarn FM. Stay locked in. Prince is holding me down and he's got you, man. We're cooking together. So without further ado, let me give you a mix by Daddy Blaze. It's an R&B mix. It's a Friday. Let's take it chilled, but still keeping it up notch. Let's go.
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1: A fire mix that you guys just listened to. That was an R&B beautiful mix that was just given to you by Daddy Blaze, man. And we just want to say R&B vibes and Fridays are just a good combination, especially in this winter, especially in this weather. And coming up next in just a few minutes is a giveaway. So this is where you just want to keep your radio on and your phone close and your fingers typing, man. We're going to be having a Le Africa hamper giveaway in just a few minutes. So yeah. Get ready. I'll let you know how the competition works in just a few minutes. But for now, let's listen to a song called Foreign by Nelo. And then I'm also going to be giving you a Black Bambatile song. This is by Banger Africa. And of course, Ditswele Sidi Pinata Friday, giving us vibes and good feels. Because, hey man, it's the weekend. TGIF.
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0: Black Bamman Patile, man, a song by Banger Africa, or rather a song that Banger Africa that's bringing you and me closer and closer to getting something nice for winter. And I'm just going to give you a preview because I'm absolutely excited. Because maybe you need a little bit of time to process. So we're going to be having a giveaway by Africa that's going to be coming up. And Africa is going to be sharing some snippets of something that you can give, something that you can take home to sort of keep the glow happening in winter. Your skin must absolutely not feel cold as you are, but it must still glow and be radiant to the people that are around. So stay tuned for that in coming up in just a few minutes. And then from here, I'm going to be giving you a song called Yadgadi Weekend. This is by Trexon and Molly VX and Ginger Stone. Ginger Stone is a beautiful lady that has been giving us tracks for quite some time now. And I'm always absolutely loving and repping her ash. Rapping her music, because hey man, it's always nice to see artists just doing what they do and loving what they do. So let me play that song. It's called Gadi Weekend, and of course the weekend is coming up, but don't go to the weekend without getting your Africa hamper. So stay locked in, stay tuned in. Prince is on wide, standing in for Lerato all the way till 12. So last 30 minutes are going to be fire.
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1: A song called Gadi Weekend, man, starting off the weekend with such good music. And of course, man, we're just about at that time. We were just about to give you guys something away to celebrate and just to give you something to warm up your winter. If you don't know what's going on, man, Prince is holding it down for Lerato Mudieha today. And we're just about that feature that happens, which is called Le Africa. So what happens is that Le Africa is going to ask you a few questions. And basically what you can do is connect with us either on the Yaron FM Facebook page or the Voice Facebook page, or on WhatsApp +267 391 1066, and just participate in a short competition. And you get to walk away with something just to keep your, you know, type situation in. You get what I'm saying? So today is very simple, right? I'm going to be giving you this simple challenge. What you have to do is answer me this. If winter is your mood, what is an Africa product that you would name yourself, and why would that be, right? It's a simple thing in the sense that if you say, for example, we're talking about firefighters, you'd say, I'm the fireman, I'm the forearm, I'm the guy who does this and that and that. So what you simply have to do is, if you know your Africa products, you could say, Nike, beep, because I can't give you anything, and this is why I would say that. And all you simply have to do is send me a message on Facebook, on WhatsApp, and you can get to walk away with something really fantastic to keep you cozy and making your skin, keeping it organic and fresh. Here's the link if you guys need to do that.
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1: 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If you are an Africa product, what would you be and why? So all you have to do is simply just send me a message, and then you could be walking away with something that is quite amazing for your skin. So let's hear from you, man. 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Music is coming up. Tamarato by MMP Family and Hansi is going to keep you warm and cozy this weekend, and all you have to do is just wait in and lock in and tune in. 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

11:37 here is your time on Yarn FM, and we're still open to you guys winning something for La Africa. And what message that's coming in is from Jess. Are, I am a La Africa Shea Butter Lotion to keep me warm and my skin well hydrated during the cold and dry season. And that's a message that's coming in. And if you're just tuning in, Prince is holding down for Lerato, and we're going through a La Africa promotion giveaway. So what you simply have to do is log on to our Facebook page, which is Yarn FM, or log on to the Voice newspaper Facebook page as well, or just send us a WhatsApp message on +267 391 1066. And this is all happening live, so the chance for you to walk away with something really, really nice is now. And I'm seeing somebody online, and I don't have airtime. You don't have to text, you don't have to call, you just simply have to send a WhatsApp message. You just simply have to send a message online or on Facebook. And if you can send a voice note, that's also fine, that's also welcome. All you have to do is let us know if you are a La Africa product this winter, what would you be and why would you be that? I get it. And I'm getting somebody saying, Are otle bale musuku jani. That's an interesting one. But you need to also tell us why you choose to be that La Africa product so that you qualify for the giveaway. And it's very, very simple. Another message that's coming in from Patience. Are, I would be turmeric soap because there's nothing that brightens and gives the skin that glow in this winter than turmeric soap. And I'm like, okay, point there. All right. Also checking on the messages that are coming on Facebook is also the platform that you can also check in, and also on the Voice newspaper page. So, because, man, who wants ashy skin in winter? I mean, it's already tough as it is. So let's hear from you. +267 391 1066. And in just a few seconds, I'm going to be announcing the winner. And you guys can just simply send a message to the WhatsApp Yarn FM, and you could be walking away with something really nice. And you will send us your details, and we will send you something really, really nice to say, hey, keep your skin glowing and nice. And again, like I said, Zamarato is coming up. Just have a vibe, just have a feel good Friday with the song Yaha MMP Family and Hansi. And then from there, I'm also going to be giving you another show called Umpem Zeke by a song called Zeke Zeke. That's also going to be sort of closing up the show in just a few minutes. And checking in for last messages, going once, going twice, anybody throwing in something? Closing, 3, 2, 1, and let me do this. So today's giveaway is going to be, I think this is the most interesting story. I would be the turmeric soap because there's nothing that brightens up and gives the skin that glow in this winter than turmeric soap. Okay, you've got some poetic vibes, Miss Patience Richard. Congratulations for winning this week's La Africa hamper that is going to be proudly coming to you from La Africa Botswana and Yarn FM. Catch you guys on the next one, man. And hopefully you guys are also going to be, you know, keeping well, keeping warm this winter, and looking amazing and glowing with La Africa.

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1: And wrapping up the show with such good music, man, I just want to say thank you to everybody who's been tuned in, who's been having a fantastic time with me here. And like we said, why it happens every day from 9 until 12. And I've been standing in here for the lovely, amazing, beautiful Mama Colt Lerato Mundiera. And before we go, man, this is something that we also do at the end of the show called Binge Worthy, which is just to shout out something that is just worth recognizing and worth just taking a minute to appreciate, which is a show that's happening, that's airing currently on New Capital Cinemas at the cinema, which is a show called, or rather a movie that is called Toy Story 5. And if you don't know the Toy Story franchise follows the life of toys when the kids are away, when toys come to life and they share their stories and their experiences. But I think more than that, it's also about just life growing up, because you realize that the show highlights so many of the issues that we talk about in terms of growing up, in terms of attachment, in terms of friendships, in terms of new things and new people coming in and out of our lives. So I'd say, man, that's one of the binge-worthy movies and series that you can also look up, but specifically for movies that you can be looking up for this weekend. It's currently playing at New Capital Cinemas in Acacia. Acacia, this is by Park Kalani and by Masa. This is by the CBD area. So check it out, man. It is family friendly. That means you can bring the kids. That means you can bring the cousins, the families, the babies and the adults for that nostalgia feel, for that wind down feel, because it's been a long week, but also because it's something that you can just homely wind down to. And with that said, man, thank you so much once again for tuning in, for linking in, for having a fantastic show with me. Bokang Prince is my name across all socials. That is Facebook, that is Instagram, and that is TikTok. And Bokang Hela Bokang Bokang, and Prince as Prince Murakosi type situation. And Yaron FM is where you can always keep up with the vibe, keep up with the music, keep up in the know. And you can also follow Yaron FM on Facebook and on Instagram, as well as the Yaron FM news page for all the updates that you need. News coming up at 12 for all the updates that you need. And of course, Lutle is coming up at 12 to give you the good life, a fantastic time, a fantastic show on a fantastic Friday, 3 July, where we're having so much to connect with. It's been real. It's been lovely. Until next time, let's stay cooking and let's go for gold.
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1: Residents of Gulkfontein go more than a week without water, and Chinese health professionals to tackle cataract surgery backlog.
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1: 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Residents of Gulkfontein in Charles Hill District have gone more than a week without access to clean water, forcing them to drink untreated supplies. Village Development Committee Chairperson Wamarena Hange says the shortage has left school children underfed and businesses struggling. He explained that while a few water bottles were dispatched, households received only a bucket each. Community leaders are calling for urgent intervention to restore reliable water supply and protect public health. NGO Young Inventors Hub has launched a four-month pilot project that will use innovation to help tackle unemployment. Founder Tamiya Malepa says the initiative will pilot an ecosystem comprising a school STEM outreach program, a national digital employability platform, and community engagement activities. Malepa explained that the project aims to bridge the gap between education and industry by producing market-ready graduates and innovators.
3: Rihanna to activate a whole ecosystem pilot that's going to be happening in the coming 4 months. And then we implement the three programs. The first program being School Innovation Outreach Program. The second program being the National Digital Employability and Innovation Program. The third program being the Community Challenges and Hack Labs. We will be focusing on STEM, AI, and innovation.
1: Meanwhile, Deputy Permanent Secretary in the Ministry of Higher Education, Yolinda Baledra, says the initiative will give government access to innovative ideas, solutions, and talent to help address unemployment.
4: This ecosystem will bring together school outreach, digital employability, entrepreneurship, incubation, mentorship, and will address those innovation challenges into one pipeline and bring everything onto one table so that we can help all of you move from just ideas into action or products and services. YIH will allow us to have access to people, information, systems, and ideas, and more than anything, a momentum.
1: And finally, Chinese health professionals dispatched to Princess Marina and Yangawe hospitals will assist in reducing the backlog of cataract surgeries. Currently, more than 6,000 patients are awaiting treatment for the eye condition, with Scottish Memorial Hospital in Mulepulule having been the only facility providing operations and only once a year. Ministry of Health Acting Permanent Secretary Tsepo Machacha says the backlog is due to a shortage of specialists.
5: We also welcome the ongoing discussions between two governments on initiatives to reduce cataract surgery backlog, well as establish a pair hospital mechanism in the field of urology. These two cataracts, we have got a backlog of about 6,000 operations, so your contribution will be highly, highly be appreciated.
1: And a recap of stories making headlines this hour. Residents of Gulkfontein go more than a week without water, and Chinese health professionals to tackle cataract surgery backlog.
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1: Here's what's cooking across the Southern Africa this afternoon. Kasane is absolutely carrying the team at 26 degrees Celsius. Harare, Lusaka and Maung are all enjoying the good life, sitting comfortably between 21 and 25 degrees. Francistown checks in at 19 degrees Celsius, while Windhoek is vibing at 16 degrees Celsius. Abrone and Cape Town are matching on 13 degrees Celsius. 1 minute it's sunny, the next you're looking for that jacket. Johannesburg is on 11 degrees Celsius, fully committed to the winter aesthetic. That's your regional temperature tea. Remember, it's Friday. The vibes are free and the weekend is already loading. Keep it locked to Yarn FM and tune in for the next Yarn FM bulletin at 1 p.m. right here on The Good Life. Good afternoon.
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7: Katlin Region to prepare teams for upcoming season, and Portugal set up last 16 tie against Spain. With the sports update, I am Thabang Matalik. The Gauteng Region Football Association Independence Cup will serve as good preparation for teams in the area ahead of the new season. This was highlighted by Association Chairman Moretti Kitiseng in an interview with Yarn FM Sport after the event sponsorship launch on Tuesday. The tournament, which will run from the President holidays until Independence, will feature all teams from the region.
8: The tournament is designed in a way that it gives our teams pre-season preparation that will even continue into the season. The finals of this game will be played from 30 September 1 and 2 October. Our participants are our clubs. We have 32 original teams that are taking part. We took all the 16 teams that are participating in Division 1. Then we took 14 from Division 2 and took our teams that are participating in National First Division and Premier League.
7: He also noted that they'll be adding secondary schools to the ongoing Regional Football League.
8: Bright employee benefits a sponsors tournament with 50,000 pula to prizes only. Gauteng Regional Football Association has a very packed calendar of events. We are working hard to bring back school sport. In fact, we have brought back school sports. Our primary schools have started the league. We concluded our engagement with secondary schools that are based in Gauteng. On the 22nd of August, the league for secondary schools will start, both football and netball. For football, it is going to be under 15 boys and under 15 girls.
7: Gonçalo Ramos grabbed a 94th minute winner as Portugal came from behind to beat Croatia and progress to the last 16. Cristiano Ronaldo had scored his first goal in a World Cup knockout stage before Ramos headed in a Rafael Leao cross to end the match at 2-1. In the last 16, Portugal will face European champion Spain at the Dallas Stadium in Texas on Monday, the 6th of July at 9 p.m.
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It's Drake giving us Whisper My Name. Before that, I gave you George Leslie and Oscar Ball. On the same tune, they get to feature Akabomu and KDD. The name of the song is Good Times, and this one is a remix. More music coming through on The Good Life on Yaron FM. My name is Luhle and good things happen to me. And you are definitely that great thing that's happening to me so far. We definitely took it to the top, one am I? It's a beautiful Friday and it's been a long week, man. But kid you not, I'm ending a beautiful week in such a beautiful way. And I'm going to be giving you a soundtrack of your weekend while you're at it. So do look out for more music coming through on the first hour of The Good Life Show.

tropical tune coming through by Jackalus One Time. Way Up is the name of the song. Ahead of that, catch EY Breezy featuring Baxin with Balui Bami. Enjoy the music, Manamai, and let's take it to the top.

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0: Your number one. 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Only the best. I'm a piano. 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
11: Yeah. I'm born a nagi rana na let's solo hair. 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

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Get my weed. Every time getting nahana zaga, yeah, give a git chune. From shows, corporates, major deals, give a giddy sign. Don't care about the yama, you be know, deep inside, get the give a git win. 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

0: It's William Lasker featuring Kuli Chana. Tsolo Hello is the name of the song. Speaking of Tsolo Hello, maybe when I hoka Tsolo Hello, I'll go talk about something right here in the Good Love Near FM. I'll go talk about something because Wimpy is jumping in to give you a quick lunch bite. All you have to do is engage with me on the WhatsApp dial +26739110066 and you and I are going to be taking it to the top, all right? +26739110066. I want to know who is your hero? Why do they inspire you? And why would you like them to walk away with a breakfast worth, with a crispy onion burger, rather, that's worth 82 pula 80 from Wimpy? +26739110066. Hit me up with a voice note or rather a WhatsApp text on the WhatsApp dial and let me know what's up. Who's your hero? Who inspires you and why? While you do so, Everybody Wanna Be In Love is coming through by Calvin Fallow.
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0: beautiful tunes taken from Calvin Fallo. Everybody Wanna Be In Love is the name of the song. And I kid you not, man, I think everybody wanna be in love because that's the right thing to do. And that's the right feeling to have.
1: Are you ready?
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1: 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We're going in.
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0: We're taking it to the top, celebrating our heroes, people that inspire us, people that we want to celebrate every day. And we're doing this on the Good Life's Wimpy Lunch Hour Takeover with giving away a crispy onion burger with 82 Pula 80. All you have to do is hit me up on the WhatsApp dial. It's +2673911066. Let me know who inspires you. This could be your parent, your friend, your sibling, your neighbor, your colleague, the security officer at your workplace, you know, the nurse at your nearest clinic. Could literally anyone that you've ever come across, you're like, you know what? Mara wena di hero di aperdi kipi hello. I know it's one of Spider Woman, one of Sulubami, one of Batman, or it's one of Catwoman, one of Sulubami. This could be just literally anybody. Hit me up on the WhatsApp dial, send through a voice note or a WhatsApp text to +2673911066. A WhatsApp text coming through right now from Kuklo says, "Hey Luhle, I think it's important to mention that I inspire myself every single day. After going through depression for a very long time, I realized all I needed was myself to pull me out of it. I am my own hero because when I was literally hitting rock bottom, I'm the same person that lifted myself up. I reminded myself, gore seemo se tla feta. So nene se le botlhoko se le bokete, but sene sa feta. I am my own hero. I inspire myself every day and I celebrate myself every day. And I love to celebrate with Wimpy." Okay. Come on now. Come on. I like it. Another WhatsApp text coming through from Tefo. It says, "Hey, Yarn FM, my hero is my mother. This woman has always been resilient. Through everything that we've been through as a family, she still stands and she stands strong. We learn a lot from my mother. Her name is Khosigadi Ruimang." All right. Thank you so much for that one. Another WhatsApp text coming through. Namaluhle, I would like to celebrate the father of my children. I could have picked a different man to father my kids, but I picked the right man. Forever patient, forever considerate, forever loving, calm, and humble. Oh, Mudimua Becha. If I could, I'd ask you to give that voucher to God for this blessing. But since I can't do that, please give the voucher to the blessing itself, the father of my kids. And then I'm going to be taking the last WhatsApp text coming through from Ali. Says, "My superhero is my mother-in-law." Ah, when last did I hear good things about my superhero is my mother-in-law. She's always been there for me and my family through every season of life. She constantly prays for us, encourages us, and never stops believing in us. Whenever I'm going through a difficult time, she's one of the first people I turn to because I know she'll listen, pray with me, and remind me to stay strong. Her love, kindness, and support have made a huge difference in my life. She may not wear a cape, but to me, she's a true superhero. She deserves to be celebrated every single day. You know what? I was going to do the drum roll. Let's guess who the winner is. But I think you're going to agree with me on this one. When last did we just hear positivity around marriage content? Especially your, you know, in-laws, whether mother-in-law, father-in-law, siblings-in-law. Like, you just, especially when it comes from, I don't know, man, from young people or just a married couple, so it's really beautiful for me and humbling to see somebody sending through a WhatsApp text celebrating mama-in-law, you know, mother-in-law, who actually in detail has been through every single thing with this person. It's another thing for them not being your biological mother, but being a mother-in-law that you tend to every single time because you have the assurance that they listen. Ah, man, Ali, this one goes to your mom-in-law. Congratulations to you, Ali. Please make way to the Red Hot building on Block 3 Industrial, Yarn FM offices, any weekday between 8 a.m. and 5 p.m. and come collect your Wimpy voucher of the crispy onion burger worth 82 Pula 80, and you get exactly that to celebrate your superhero. For the rest of you who jumped into the conversation, I highly appreciate you. When am I? Let's now take it to the top. More music coming through. It's Brando, Gabilo with the Tamarind. Ahead of that, it's another banging tune by Say Diamond featuring Awino Sasa Arendoboka. Enjoy the music.
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2: 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Good afternoon. Residents of Kalkfontein in the Charles Hill district have gone more than a week without access to clean water, forcing them to drink untreated supplies. Village Development Committee Chairperson Wamorena Hange says the shortage has left school children underfed and businesses struggling. He explained that a few water bowsers were dispatched, but however, households only received a bucket each. Community leaders are calling for urgent intervention to restore reliable water supply and protect public health. NGO Young Inventors Hub has launched a four-month pilot project that will use innovation to help tackle unemployment. Founder Tamiya Malepa says the initiative will pilot an ecosystem comprising a school STEM outreach program, a national digital employability platform, and community engagement activities. Malepa explained that the project aims to bridge the gap between education and industry by producing market-ready graduates and innovators.
4: Rihanna to activate a whole ecosystem pilot that's going to be happening in the coming 4 months. But then we implemented three programs. The first program being School Innovation Outreach Program. The second program being the National Digital Employability and Innovation Program. The third program being the Community Challenges and Hack Labs. We will be focusing on STEM, AI, and innovation.
2: Meanwhile, Deputy Permanent Secretary in the Ministry of Higher Education, Yolinda Baletra, says the initiative will give government access to innovative ideas, solutions, and talent to help address unemployment.
5: This ecosystem will bring together school outreach, digital employability, entrepreneurship, incubation, mentorship, and will address those innovation challenges into one pipeline and bring everything onto one table so that we can help all of you move from just ideas into action or products and services. YIH will allow us to have access to people, information, systems, and ideas, and more than anything, a momentum.
2: And finally, Chinese health professionals dispatched to Princess Marina and Nyangangwe hospitals will assist in reducing the backlog of cataract surgeries. Currently, more than 6,000 patients are awaiting treatment for the eye condition, with Scottish Memorial Hospital in Mulepulule having been the only facility providing operations, and only once a year. Ministry of Health Acting Permanent Secretary Tepo Machacha says the backlog is due to a shortage of specialists.
6: We also welcome the ongoing discussions between two governments on initiatives to reduce cataract surgery backlog, well as establish a pair hospital mechanism in the field of urology. These two cataracts, we have got a backlog of about 6,000 operations, so your contribution will be highly, highly be appreciated.
2: And a recap of stories making headlines this hour. Residents of Kalkfontein go more than a week without water, and Chinese health professionals to tackle cataract surgery backlog.
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2: Here's where everyone sitting right now. Gasani is the main character at 27 degrees Celsius. Lusaka and Harare are twinning on 22 degrees Celsius, while Maung is chilling comfortably at 21. Francistown clocks in at 20 degrees Celsius. Not too hot, not too cold, just cruising into the weekend. Joburg and Windhoek are matching on 17 degrees Celsius, with Gaborone and Cape Town sharing 16 degrees Celsius. The sun is out, but the jacket stays on. No negotiations. And that's your original vibe check. It's Friday, so good vibes are mandatory. Have a good one and tune in for the next Rene FM Bulletin later at 4 p.m. Good afternoon.
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7: Sports can help youngsters with social skills, and Switzerland make history in Algeria win. With the Sports Update, I am Thabang Matlale. Good afternoon. Taking part in sports can help impart kids with social skills such as intercommunication, according to Rita Ngele. The 20-year-old pointed this out in a recent interview with Yarn FM Sport as she reflected on the impact of sport in her life. Ngele is currently representing Botswana at the ongoing Confederation of Universities and Colleges Sports Association Games in Gaborone. She noted that she would encourage her younger self to take up sport as it helped her with her social skills.
8: I will say I am happy where you are right now. You have really achieved a lot. You have gotten out of your comfort zone. You have really overshaken that introverted Rita, and you are really performing well. Sports is something that I never anticipated that I'll be like in. But here I am, and really happy where I am. And it also helps me to like calm down and everything like that, because I kind of like work on my physical, mental, emotional state and everything like that.
7: She also highlighted representing Botswana at the Games as a crowning achievement.
8: Sports is kind of like a breather away from life's puzzles and hustles and everything like that. Your confidence, your boldness, and your courage really paid off into like saying, let me just try this table tennis sporty thing and see where it's lead me, because right now you are over here representing your country at an international level, which is something that you never thought you would do because of just also eating this part. Here you are, and we are happy. And let's just continue.
7: Brill Embolo and Dendoye scored to seal Switzerland's first World Cup knockout stage win since 1938 as they beat Algeria to book a spot in the last 16. It was the first time Switzerland scored more than one goal in a World Cup knockout game since a 7-5 defeat by Austria in the 1954 quarterfinals. Switzerland have now reached the last 16 of the World Cup for the fourth successive tournament, and they will now face the winner between Colombia and Ghana on the 7th of July. Catch the next sports update at 4:05 on the Climax. Till then, good afternoon.
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Celebration. Your rant. 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So yeah. 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

0: Poppy Season is an artist who's based in Orapa, and I do my music production in Orapa, and I do some films, music videos in Pigwe with my videographer, and he goes by the name Gobeto Films. That's his stable. And the music production that I do it under a stable that's called Stone Smugglers Planet. They're the ones who are the executive producers, mainly Exile Music and Mes Paris. And a background about me in music is that I actually grew in a music-oriented family. The uncles were the DJs. The mom was, my mom was actually a church choir leader, and she was also a singer. She's got trophies and the church trophies too. And I would also sing in school, lead the assemblies, you know, the school choirs, you know, the school choir camps and the church camps. You know, I would always be there and always be singing with Maji Dada, especially the youth conferences at Apostolic Faith Church of Portland, Oregon. So I'm not entirely new with music. It has always been a part of me. I had a book full of lyrics that were Drake's, that were Lil Wayne, Tabo, John Bellion. Tsagamichi is a song that I made for my fiance because, like, she was expecting, and she just gave me a baby girl on the 22nd of June, and I'm excited. I've got a second born. Her name is Amahle, and that was the inspiration of the song, because I was like, you know what, I'm finna wife this man, I'm finna wife this queen. So she was the inspiration of the song. So I just sat down, I didn't know what to do, I just wrote the song. And then Bomba Beats actually sent me a beat, and he was like, yo, that's like a church vibey beat, so you need to find ways to work around it. I told her, yeah, I got it. When I sat down, I was like, okay, what can I do with this? Then this melody just came to my head. And I sat down, I rewrote the song, and that was like, I was actually writing the song when she was prepping dinner, and I was just there licking her hair. She's like, what's up? I'm like, nah, I'm just working on something, I'm just working on a song. And then, yeah, that's how I came up with Tsagamichi. And Tsagamichi is a song that's going to drop on July 3rd, 2026, and it's produced by Bomba Beast Man. A big shout out to Bomba Beast Man. He's one of my cool gents, like cool fam. And it's been a tough time for him. I think y'all know, like, he's really been close with the legend, man, ATI, man. May his soul rest in peace and continue resting in peace, man. A big shout out to ATI. But even though through the darkest of clouds, man, he found ways to actually work with me, and I appreciate it a lot. So Bomba Beats is the one on the beat, man. And I'm also featuring an artist from the stable who also co-engineered the vocals, and his name is Exile Music. Is on the bridge. And that's pretty much it. The song is actually just a happy song. It's a song for me to say, you know what, I appreciate my fiance for this. For someone who's in love, for someone who has to marry, for someone who's lost hope and love, you can sit and just remember that actually there's still some little light, there's still some little hope. Don't give up, just hang in there. 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And when it comes to bookings, man, it's just as easy as this. 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A big shout out to Yarno FM, man. 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
1: 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Now, interesting, because he does rock music. Yes, with a little bit of hip hop and R&B, but it's based off on the genre rock.
3: Renner. Right now. Right now. Right now.
4: No face, no case.
3: I'm hiding my face.
4: That black man said.
5: What's happening, everybody? It's your boy T-A-E-Y-L-O-R. Wanna know about me? Well, here goes. I'm a Botswana-based rapper, singer, producer, self-made sound engineer, one-third of the rap trio, Drippy Clan, known behind the boards as Taylor Made It. Some of y'all know me as YSL Taylor. Yeah, I know a couple of friends that call me Taylor Swift, but it's alright, it's alright. Music is a journey for me, you know what I'm saying? I come from tough times, so music has always been a way for me to like escape from reality and just create my own heaven, my own world, my own paradise. And I'm just inspired by the ability to inspire others, you know? The ability to tell a young kid that's like me out there that, hey man, if I can do it, you can do it too. I'm trying to heal the world. I feel like music is a language that everybody can understand if it's presented well. And that's what I'm trying to do, man. I'm trying to like just change the world through sound. Right Now is a song about ambition, about not giving up, about claiming what's yours. You know, when I recorded that song, I was going through a very good time. You know, a lot of things was happening in my life in a positive way, you know. New connections, you know, new friends, new opportunities. So I just went into the studio and I just created a whole song. And I called it Right Now. I produced the beat. I engineered it. I mixed and mastered it. I think the whole production itself took about 1 hour, 30 minutes, and I was already done. I was like, you know what, I'm uploading this. The song was originally released on the 31st of December, 2025. Yeah, my drive is just always try to make something or do something that nobody's ever seen before. You know, through my music, through the way I do my stuff. Like, everybody knows, if y'all, like, to those people that know me, they know that I'm all about just trying to make a difference. Like, you can't even tell by the way that I make my melodies. Like, you can tell that this is not, you ain't never heard this before. That's the kind of flavor that I'm trying to bring. You know, a different taste, a different sound, a different vibe, energy that, you know, that is relatable and that people can listen to and be like, wow, what was he thinking? You know what I'm saying? You know, Right Now is just one of those songs that just give you a different perspective, you know, a different angle view into my life. And as an artist, you know, I'm just trying to show people that, of course, I'm an artist, and yeah, I'm real too, and I got feelings too, and I go through it. If you're going through it, I'm going through it too. So, hey man, just because I do this and that doesn't make any of us different. Like, we all the same, you know? I'm talking about lines like, I'm getting sick and tired of love, I need a break. I'm in the trap by day, I had a late night. You know, just trying to give the listener a different, you know, view. You know, say, oh man, this guy actually has feelings. He actually, you know, he actually gets tired. You know what I'm saying? Like, I be working. My Instagram is I am Taylor. My TikTok is I am Taylor. For bookings, my Gmail is taylormadeit267@gmail.com. taylormadeit267@gmail.com. You can also hit me up on 778-05-738. That's 778-05-738. And I'll be wherever you at, whatever time it is. You know what it is. Yeah. Thank you, Yarnar Fan, for the support. Thank you, everybody that's tapped in. Thank you, 267. I'm out.
1: YSL Tyler, nice one, King. 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
1: Last up, we got K-Mill and DJ Levels. Now, they have been in the game for a while. Been part of Yarn FM family for a while as well. And now we get to find out the new hit and what they got for us this week.

0: Hello. I go by the name Dikiro Nonyani, known as Kano. Yeah, my stage name is Kano. Well, I started doing music in primary school, but that's when I started trying to explore more on singing. That's when I discovered what I can sing. I have the voice. I have the singing voice. So yeah, I started doing choral music in primary school. From primary school, I did junior school. I did choral. I sang in church. I started singing live at church on praise and worship. Yeah, then all the way to junior school. When I started to senior school, I sang in a school choir again at Mwelin College. Then from there, I did Sunday music engineering at Limkongkwin. It's all about music, man. The passion is too much. Yeah. I just do music full time. I started doing music from school, and I'm still doing music as we speak. And yeah, I did choral music at Limkongkwin too. Yeah, I joined the school choir. That's when I started exploring more on recording. Yeah, I recorded my first single. It was called Kelatlerile years back. I don't know if it's 2015 or 16, yeah. But I didn't follow much on it, on pushing it. But I did well, though. It's still playing around in different radio stations. Yeah, that's when I recorded with my producer, DJ Levels. But by the way, we started way back, man, from we were schooling together, Nertana Rotlebu, Gujina Ring, same class, senior school, same class, and the bond was that strong from way back. That's when it's Rotwala Halaga music until now. So recently we recorded a single called Kelenos. Yeah. So it's dropping soon. Dropping soon. I don't know about who's schedule release date because he's the producer. Can I run most of the work behind the curtains? So yeah, can I try the sound or be next to him? Yeah, he's the main man, man. Yeah. Tata getting we see give a song ever. So it never required as an icebreaker for the upcoming music we are about to release. Hey, we need quite a whole lot of songs, man. Yeah, so Neri Riley feature icebreaker. From there, I'm going to focus on my main genre. Can release some more of my music this year. So yeah, be on the lookout for Kano. You can follow me on TikTok, Facebook. It's Kano, CAYMILL. That's my stage name, and yeah. That's all I have for you. Thank you for having me. With love.
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6: Welcome to Hearted Lunch and The Good Life on Yarn FM with myself, Luhle. And today we have Thabang Mboweni, the managing director of Fusion Attire, joining us on the studio. Do you remember this is the second time he will be joining us? But the first time it was all about him. This time around, it's all about his baby. Thabang, welcome to The Good Life.
7: Thank you,
6: Luhle. Uh-huh. Yeah, and you know, there's one thing that I want to celebrate, yeah, is how you are so busy but stay finding time to engage with us. So I think let me just take this time to appreciate that. And because of time, we ran out of time because we had a little bit of a delay. So let's jump into it. Today we're going to be talking about your baby, right? And obviously this is because you're making strides across all social media platforms, across different countries.
7: Am I now?
6: Take us through the genesis of Fusion Attire. What is Fusion Attire? What happens right there?
7: Alright, so I'm Thabang Mboweni. I'm the director of Fusion Attire, and what Fusion Attire is, we are a supply intelligence layer for African fashion. Here's an interesting stat, right? So right now 90% of African designers, the designer is just a tailor, mm-hmm, down the street or 90% of them operate informally and are unable to access a market that is outside of where they started their operations at, right? So Fusion Attire is here to set the precedence, right, to allow the local designers and clothing brands to reach a market that's wider than where they are usually accustomed to.
6: Mm-hmm.
7: Yes.
6: All right. And let's just take it from the genesis in terms of the inspiration behind this. Yes. Are you a designer yourself?
7: I'm not.
6: So what inspired you to make such a beautiful platform for designers, Babozwan?
7: Great question. So back in 2000, my mother moved to a small mining town. She was a tailor and she used to sell her produce to the local mining town. Mm. Fast forward to 2016, the mine that we know of, BCL mine, which made a lot of headlines, it closed down. So around 30,000 people moved out of Pigwe. Those are people that my mother used to serve as she was selling her produce, right? So I experienced firsthand seeing a designer's livelihood just instantly downgrading because they couldn't sell their produce anymore. So that's experience stuck with me a lot, and as I grew up, I came across the concept of e-commerce, dropshipping, and the concept of selling products to a wider array market that's not anywhere near where you are. Mm-hmm. That inspired Fusion Attire.
6: I like the inspiration. I think a lot of times we, when such situations happen, we focus on, you know, the negative impact that it's doing, and we still fail to now go back and see what positivity we can bring to fix that.
7: True.
6: Now, you saw that, you were inspired, you gave us this platform. What would you say the reception is or was when you started? Yeah, but John, were they understanding where you're coming from with, you know, this platform that gives opportunity to designers in the country?
7: So there were different reactions from different demographics, right? From institutions and what you'd say investors as well. Mm-hmm. It would be Botswana's culture is not rooted around buying products online and e-commerce and all the likes. So it's going to be hard to break in the market.
6: Mm.
7: And then for the designers themselves, they were just like, listen, we haven't heard of you, we can't really put a finger on who you are or what you are actually offering us, right? And then for the general public, yeah, they were just like, we haven't heard of you, and it's not that what you are offering or proposing is not, it's bad or anything,
6: we just don't know you,
7: we just don't know you or what you're doing. But you know, as time went on and things progressed, the biggest positive reaction that we got was from the designers themselves. You know, they really, once they understood what we are offering, the reception was so great. The word spread so much amongst designer circles. We started having them just hit us up, and right now we are sitting with over 230 designers onboarded from just Gaborone.
6: In your database?
7: Yeah, and wow. Over 500 plus in Botswana. And right now, no one actually does have that database. It's segmented. I can tell you, 80 of these designers are this commercially ready. These 100 designers are at this level.
6: Mm.
7: So it's quite the profound database that we have managed to aggregate thus far.
6: Come on, for the benefit of the listeners out there, how old are you? Because you're cooking and you stay serving. How old are you?
7: 22 years.
6: Wow. Wow, wow, wow. What a beautiful time to experience you. Now, you know, we're hearing you and where we're going with Fusion Attire.
7: Yes.
6: But what has been the challenges so far?
7: The challenges so far, you know, building in a market that their initial perception of e-commerce and buying online is just like, we got to really scare, man. But that didn't stand in the way of us actually continuing to push. And the other one was a lot of the designers that we have onboarded thus far. We tell a lot of things like, you know, sizing consistency, quality control systems, and product presentation. They haven't actually been paying much attention to. So we tell a lot of their Harlohana pair design. So we have started actually going through the workshops of each designer. This is the sizing, you know, it automatically transfers to like EU and the US sizing standards. This is what you should follow so that everything is standardized across the board and we can actually get to ship products outside.
6: Mm-hmm.
7: Yes.
6: And speaking of shipping products outside, we saw your partnership launch, you launching your partnership with Take A Lot South Africa,
7: yes,
6: this past weekend. Take us through that, especially for the benefit of those that have been trying to have to reach market of South Africa. What's happening right there?
7: So yeah, we have signed with Take A Lot South Africa, and for those that don't know, Take A Lot South Africa is it's the biggest online retail in South Africa. They have over around 4 million customers going through their website, their online retail outlets monthly. So that's 4 million. That's a lot of people. That's more than the population of Botswana.
6: Way more than.
7: And they're based in South Africa, right? So with Take A Lot, we have signed such that Fusion Attire will be the aggregator company for all the designs from designers and clothing brands here in Botswana, right? So we'll be handling the shipping, customs, logistics, returns, and all that with Take A Lot. All a designer has to do is to adhere to the, you know, 5 category standards that we have in store, you know, the product presentation, quality control systems, sizing standards, production readiness, and commercial readiness, you know.
6: Mm-hmm.
7: So they just have to adhere to that, get put through our verification, and then we can have their products listed on the Take A Lot marketplace, which has a lot of traffic going through to them. And the most interesting thing about it is we are actually, even they told us this, you know, we are the first African fashion supply side partner that they've had, right? So we're starting off with the Gaborone designers and their produce.
6: Mm-hmm.
7: We are going to be scaling up to Namibian designers, Zimbabwean, Zambia designers, and Mozambique designers, eventually just having all the aggregated supply data of designers across the SADC region, and will be the one, you know, supplying Take A Lot with the local African produce. And eventually Take a Lot is just the start. We are in great talks. I can't name drop right now.
6: Yeah, yeah.
7: But all I can say is the platform is more like Take a Lot, but it's the biggest in Northern Africa.
6: Mm-hmm.
7: Right? Take a Lot has 4 million customers going through it. This platform processes over $50 million in revenue monthly.
6: Mm-hmm.
7: Right? So they're very exponentially big.
6: Mm.
7: And, you know, so once we get to a certain level of having these designers across SADC region on our platform, we can now rope them in and push more sales.
6: Mm-hmm. And now I need you to talk to me like a 5-year-old.
7: Okay.
6: What you're basically saying is, as a designer myself, South Africa, so that batho ba batsena mo maranyaneng aba thopa borogo wa ka mo maranyaneng ebe Take a Lot e kgona go di deliver because they already have it at the warehouse. That's what you're saying.
7: Yeah.
6: Oh, I love the exposure.
7: And then, re nna le ga goreng ka gore wena machine wa go one o kgona go ira marokgwa le 5 hela ga Take a Lot ya no go nna le di-order tse dintsi go ngwane o boa go nna le di-order di le bo 50 ka kgwedi o palelwa ke gore o meet that quantity of orders. Re na le di-partnera tsa di-manufacturer tse e leng gore ra gore dira borokgwe bo le one and then e be re ta le wena to that manufacturer e leng gore o partnerile le Fusion Attire e be re bua le wena le manufacturer re batla gore o dire marokgwa a le 50 ka kgwedi. Right? And then that way di-order ga di nna dintsi from Take a Lot, you can still benefit from the royalties of all the sales from the manufacturing and meet the quality standards and everything. So eventually, designer, you are going to end up just focusing on making more unique pieces. When I would have had that one unique piece, if you're manufacturing, and then when how the designer have marokgwa rekisiwa le 100 re tabe re dumelane gore wena o ja bo kae per sale. So yeah, that's the vision. And this is not just for Baruki hela, go na le di clothing brand,
6: yeah,
7: gona le di local brand le mo Botswana tela le gore o ntse o rekisela ka Facebook, WhatsApp, o batho ba ba itseng. This is an opportunity for you to increase sales. Right. So we are not here to replace any kind of brand. We are not here to take the glory out of anyone. But now we are just here to say your brand and put it in front of as many eyes as possible. So many eyes that I need to come in. Because to partner with Take a Lot, you'd have to also, you know, set up a South African bank account, a South African, register South African company as well, deal with logistics, customs. And how low one? It's going to be very, very expensive for you. But Karla Bansi using their services, it becomes so cheap that, you know, some of the costs are ignorable.
6: Mm-hmm.
7: So it's an opportunity for you to scale your own operations. We are here for you to scale your operations. So if you're just looking for means to distribute more your products, sell your clothing brands, your designer, anything.
6: Alrighty. We're going to take a quick break while you hit me up on the WhatsApp tab. +2673911066. You could be a designer, or you could just be somebody who's very interested to see the development of a lot of things and a lot of industries in Botswana, especially that it's one industry that we stay sleeping on. But Fusion Attire is here to let us know how they're raising the flag blue, black and white to the world.
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6: You're still listening to Hot at Lunch and The Good Life on Yarn FM with myself, Lucia. Taking to the top all the way to 3 p.m., vibing and engaging on the WhatsApp dial, +26739110066. Taban Boy still joins us right here on the show, and we're unpacking a lot about Fusion Attire. If you have absolutely no idea what we're on about, please do rush to the social media platforms to find out more about what Fusion Attire does. Now, Taban, so far, before even your partnership with Take A Lot, we saw you working with a lot of clothing brands in Botswana. Just beside the designer, Baruki Tota Tota, like you said earlier on, those with clothing lines, right? DKM, you know, we saw you with other local ones. How would you say, when you guys are talking, even with the designers, where are we going here? You know, it's another thing partnering with Take A Lot, but okay, where are we going? Really, industry,
7: where are we going? Initially, before I had any kind of talks with them, because firstly, you have to ensure that whatever you are studying or working on, your company is actually solving people's real problems and real concerns. So I sat down with them, kept dialogue with them mostly about, you know, what they think, that where they think the industry is going, and there wasn't a lot of optimism from them, right? We will continue just hustling here and there, selling our produce, saving the people that we've been saving, and churning out new creations and the likes, right? So it wasn't very optimistic and not very extravagant as such, because how are Kanya worry similar clothing brand or Rixes among or Rixes a guy or Richard Wally guy? So with Fusion Attire was actually tailored around so that they can see the possibility of their brand being their livelihood. Clothing brand, because we know that there's a platform that's out there. It can actually go out for you and, you know, drive so much sales to you that you can sustain your business operations and yourself, and you can proudly say, listen, I don't work at 9 to 5, I'm actually just a designer. I do this product, I make gear, the design, it's a Fusion Attire handle the mass manufacturing, and they also drive sales to my entity. All I have to do and worry about is just keeping my business alive.
6: Now, can you break it down for us how Fusion Attire benefits us locally? I understand the benefit of partnership with Take A Lot, because now you're taking it to the world.
7: Yeah.
6: You know, now Mo Botswana, if I want to purchase Kili Mo Botswana, what happens there? How do I go about it?
7: Mo Botswana, we have the online marketplace, the Fusion Attire marketplace, you know, where you can actually place orders. You know, we are going to be launching it in mid-July, right? Yeah. I know you do understand what the last time I was here, it was actually up. We did process some sales, but we ended up putting it on pause for a bit so that we can refine the model further and further, because, you know, so such that it can now be able to partner with platforms like Bo Take A Lot. But we are going to be relaunching it mid-July. So, we are going to be rigorously marketing the products, all the products of designers that are on our platform and with us. So, a nice Germany, you will be guaranteed a receiver within 48 hours. So, you click on that either the WhatsApp buy link or the store link. How it's an akung, you'll be able to pay with your Orange Money account, my Saga, FNB, any one of your cars, and our team will get in touch with you, let you know what, okay, the product will be you should expect it to be delivered and you'll continuously be in touch. We have a logistics lead on our team. She's great, and she's going to be in touch with every one of our customers that are going to be coming through. And we actually expect a lot of people to, you know, be placing sales, because people actually do want Botswana made products. People actually do want Korela Honana, how Lilute, Kamusoka Saturday, Honale company event, Obata, a nice dress, or he lets a puts a hot, hey, Nakana make a holiday go peak way, Taylor I make it, Sepantot,
6: Oko peak.
7: So Yahona Ditoria, Lataki apparel, I do not take it to it. But now, if you need that late AC, that German, that even the modern pieces, Ella Horrible, when I live at this local great brand, Skipper. He makes very great pieces.
6: Very.
7: So there's modern, there's traditional. So we have this wide array, you know, where you can actually just get in and buy on the platform, and we'll be delivering it for free, actually.
6: For free?
7: Yeah, for free. So delivery will be free.
6: Okay. No, awesome. I love this. I love this so much.
7: Yeah.
6: Now, for somebody who's listening and they would like to support, right? Mm-hmm. And I want to understand how else can you be supported beside me purchasing from your website, you know?
7: Yeah. So, when you want to have realized or fusion attire, Khayu Tui Pele, Ke Moruki Pele, Ken a clothing brand, or tailor. You do attack the motor in order, does none of that. Kemo to hella or a quetta honan and would like you work a fusion at hell or a earring. I encourage these people, my Lord Humpin Grimal of Aradis, I encourage them for how Nali Zala Taylor, Matadu Noriki, designer, Zalo clothing brand you eating, Elohuru Jumela would benefit a lot from being a part of fusion attire. Implore them for by getting in touch with us to visit our social media pages, and then our sales team will get in touch with them and get them onboarded on the platform. So that's what I would really say, Hore. For Motswana Oko Lapeng, you already think, let the people who need to hear about Fusion Attire know about its presence and what we are actually here for, advocating for the designers, the tailors, and the clothing brands. Hore, join into Fusion Attire. They're actually here to exponentially help you grow the great brand that you have. You know, Africa doesn't have a talent program. We have quite the talent, but then the infrastructure that actually gets to empower the talent that is there, so such that they can actually reach the greatness that they're destined for. You understand?
6: I like that.
7: So yeah, we are here to exponentially make sure that designers reach levels they actually deserve to be in. Yeah. The people, you know, it's one thing who reject a brand rejected by 50,000 people, and it's another who rejected by about almost 30,000. You know, maybe the people that are around you, they don't get the vision, and then those 50,000 others will be like, man, this is great. So rather, you know, you fail big than feel small.
6: I'm playing small and still failing.
7: And still failing. But we are not going to be failing.
6: Yeah, nah. Alrighty. Because of time, we're racing after time. But for designers that are listening right now and they like to join in and get into the platform, you know, looking to live on and tap into the market, South Africa and both in Botswana as well. Where else could they reach you?
7: Primarily our social media pages, but they are very active and very moderated, and they're there. 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
6: Fusion Attire Everywhere.
7: Fusion Attire Everywhere, and you'll get a hold of us, and our team is there ready. waiting for you.
6: Okay. Yeah. We're looking forward to attending and learning more about what you're launching this month, July, right?
7: Mid-July.
6: All righty. And for you tuned in, one of my highly encourage you to please rush to Fiji Natai social media platforms, spread some love, support, follow, do every single thing, engage with the content, and make sure that you make your first purchases. And if you are a designer, Thabang Boy wants to have a word with you. And the word is, do engage with them and be part of those that are raising the flag, blue, black, and white to the world, as they have partnered with Take A Lot. Any last words you'd like to share with the listeners?
7: I would like to say, talk to those designers, those tailors, and those clothing brands, because actually this next coming week we are going to be receiving another part of our cohort. So we would like for you to actually be a part of that as we are onboarding them and talking to them about more offerings, because this is just the tip of the iceberg. So just register, get in touch with us, and we'll get you on board as well.
6: Alrighty, thank you so much, Thabang. Highly appreciate you. Let me not take much of your time. We'll catch you again at your next launch, but we'll see more of you across all social media platforms.
7: Definitely.
6: Thank you so much. Enjoy the rest of your day.
7: Thanks for having me, Lutle.
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0: beautiful local tune by Brenda Kabilwe. Tamarind is the name of the song. Before that, I gave you another local one by Miss Abby featuring Vis of You. I like this. It's time for you and I to now take it to the top, Papa. Dia Peramela. We're hanging out with a dope DJ, my favorite DJ all the way from Francistown. It's Fizzy BW taking it down with the house mix. It's sure been a day. It's been a gem. It's been a jump. You and I took it to the top, one am I? It's a beautiful Friday, and thank you so much for holding my hand to create and maintain a good life ever since Monday. 12 to 3 p.m. on your favorite frequency. Let's do this again next week. Same time, same place. For now, catch more of me on the social media platforms. It's Luhle on Facebook and Bin Luhle on TikTok and Instagram. I love you so much. Highly appreciate you. Take care of yourself this weekend. 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Take care of your kids and take care of your neighbors. God there to love and to live. Live the moment, live the dream, and definitely love the music. 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

0: Sesame Deep with this one. It's called La Rancho right here on The Climax on a beautiful Friday afternoon. And that's how we're going to kickstart the show today, man. It's going to be a very awesome one because finally the week is done. And with that being said, ladies and gentlemen, welcome to the Hottest Drive Show in BW. And just like yesterday, I'm riding solo.
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0: Good afternoon, BW. Good afternoon, 267. Good afternoon to Maxes across the country. Oh, we are going to have a ball today. It is the 3rd of July, 2026, man. A beautiful Friday to you and yours. I am hoping that for the next 3 hours, you're going to be hanging out with me. I am super pumped to be hanging out with you on this side of the line. Since I am alone, I did say that Melanie's not really feeling well at the moment. I'm going to need you more than any day. +367 391 1066. And the energies today are super up. We're going to have a very cracking show, man. We'll just kickstart the show with something we call Hit or Classics. Very simple. All you're going to do is let us know on +367 391 1066. This next song, do you think that it's a hit or a classic? In case Kelanka oretsa Yarn FM oretsa The Climax Saga Swaley Melanie. It's very simple. All right. It's an icebreaker of some sort whereby we are going to play you an old school track of Borobolela Mamakaleng wa rona. What I'm pineki hit kana ke classic. Probably sitting in your car, a little confused as to what a hit is, what a classic is. Well, on The Climax, we explain it like this. A hit is a song that was good back in the day. Everybody was playing this song. It was literally number one on all the charts. Everybody was losing their mind every single time this song went on the radio or went on at the club, at your local pub. Now, we are saying, after all this time, does it translate as a classic? Do you think that, you know what? Man, Sway, this song is so good and it'll never lose that flavor. Rebolela mo mogaleng wa rona +267 391 1066. Now, today, it's a local song and it's a local Kwaito song. And I'm very curious to find out from you. When are we ready to moya rona FM mona ka gompieno? Do you think that Pineki Hiti as an issue stay back in the day? Or maybe you think it's a classic after 11 years because it dropped 11 years ago. Do you think that this song has culminated to being a classic? It is forever on the Hall of Fame of BW Music. Mpolele Mumbukaling Waka +367 391 1066. I want to find out from you via voice note or text. Let's make this one a jiggy one as we are driving back home. It is such a pleasure to be on the other side of this. Good afternoon.
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0: family coming in with Lebalakana at 317 Yarn FM. We're asking you a very simple question, man. +2673911066. It is the icebreaker of the day. Is this song a hit or a classic? Right now.
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0: You're sitting in your car right now. You are in your office or you are at home on a DSTV Audio Bouquet channel 917. You are listening to Double MP song. It is called Lebalakana. After 11 years or so, do you think that this song is a hit or a classic? Let me hear from you via voice note or text on +2673911066. It's going to be very interesting to find out what after the do you think that this song translates as a hit or a classic? Now, remember, a hit is a song that was good back in the day, because I will not deny the fact that everybody was playing Double MP Family's Lebalakana back in the day. But after 11 years, do you think that it is a classic or it remains just a hit? Yeah, 11 years ago. +2673911066. Let's get those voice notes and texts rolling in. It is an icebreaker on a beautiful Friday afternoon. I hope you are having yourself a ball and you are excited because you're about to get 2 days rest from what has been a very, very busy week, to rather a busy week that we've been in, with a little holiday in between. A shout out to the first president of the Republic of Botswana. But we are back. We worked 4 days out of five. We are asking you on a beautiful Friday. Do you think that this song is a hit or a classic? Tell me on my numbers right now.
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0: In case you're just joining me on the radio right now, it sounds a little something like this. Double MP Family, the trio. Let me know, is it a hit or a classic? Is it a song that should remain in the past as a hit? Or is it a song that after all these months, all these years, you're like, oh my word. Sway, what a way to kickstart my Friday. +2673911066. While I wait for those messages, I got some music coming up in this hour. This is what you can expect in just a few, man. Calvin Fallow and ATI back to back.

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0: absolute goat of BW music. ATI coming in with Mankaling Kaling right here on The Climax on a beautiful Friday afternoon. If you're just joining us right now, good afternoon to you. And you're hanging out with Sway Man all the way till 6 p.m. We have a very fun one that we always kickstart with, right? I played you a song earlier on, and it's a Kwaito song, Yamarao Ndeng Hela. And I was just very curious. You know, a lot of people really love this song, and we call it Hit or Classic, right? It's very simple, whereby you're going to let me know via text or message gore amipine ke hiti kana ke classic hiti king sweet classic king. Well, the hit is a song that was good back in the day, according to us here on The Climax. It was good back in the day, but not so much anymore. It really isn't as good as it used to be, because back in the day everybody was playing the song. It was everywhere. You know what I'm saying? How tsena mo shopong kyona, how tsena mo koloing kyona, radio, TV, had a music video. Right now, we're asking you, after 11 years of the existence of this song, has it translated to being a classic? Is it a song that even when you're listening to it right now on radio, you are absolutely losing your mind because you're like, oh my word, and it still slaps like it did back in the day? Let us know on +2673911066. WMP family coming in with Lebala Kanna. Ke batla go utla ka wena mo mogaleng wa ka +2673911066.
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0: What happens to you when you're listening to Yarna FM with Sway on The Climax and you're listening to this song? You're like, oh man, that song is an absolute classic. Or maybe it's just like, aki hiti hela swee ne le sharp hela yona tota ne sa ne sa anticipate tota ne le monate back in the day, but right now do di change chile tota. It's up to you. Mbolela mamagaleng wa ka +2673911066. How ready to double MP family after 11 long years? Do you think that this song is a hit or a classic? This song is very toxic, actually, now that I have to mention it. Yeah, what a toxic song. What a toxic way to kickstart the show today. And it was a very simple question, man. How did the pinae mwele singa moyarne FM? Do you think that this song is a hit or a classic? Let's take a couple of voice notes and texts. Talk to me, Mula. But say me,
2: yeah, the Valakana is a classic. That's a classic. Double MP family is not my type of music, but Livalakana will make you listen. No, that's a classic. 11 years later, we say Livalakana. It qualifies to be a classic. I also liked Mukhulu Lapeng, but Balakanna, that's a classic.
0: Are you going with Mula on this one? Does it remain a classic after 11 years? Rebolela mamogaleng wa rona right now. So KG coming in, are all a DJ Sway, Shapuze, the me bra, are that's a pure classic by Double MP family. Sir Clint also coming in saying, yo, this is a classic, oldie but goldie. I think I'm going to have to agree with this one, man. The message on the song is absolutely correct. Banna arito pempele, like we always have over the years. If she's going to do something to you, my guy, just remember that you are the king in this situation. There is no Melanie to come and support all the women today on the radio. So yes, today is our day. Borre, are le baleng ka bone. Oscar mudira sepetle bra wa ka. Hela ha ile gore o bona ka re o simolotsa makhirikhiri nyana ka re bona ba ntse yalo bra wa ka. O mulele one thing. I see all my brothers are coming up on the WhatsApp dial right now. That's actually very funny because I know what yeah, all of us. This is the, by the way, ladies, we won't tell you what happens a lot at the men's conference, but every single time Retsena, when we jump on the red carpet, Retsena mo our secret venue, this is the song that always plays in the background all the time. This is what we always promote every single time. We look at the men's conference, run the likes of Bo E Max, run the likes of Bole Boga, Lebo Sir KG, Lebo Mula, run the Buaela, or guys, go la Ukana Yang, Levela Kaya.
3: Definitely a classic. Actually, I feel like I have a formula for what a classic is. So, one, it has to be a hit during that time. And the thing that makes it a classic is that it was a hit during that time, and we tend to form fond memories around hits of that time. which ultimately makes them a classic.
0: That's, I think we have a formula. I think we actually have a formula. Is it a hit or a classic? Sammy's coming in. Are, this is a classic, but she's a woman though. Yeah, well, Sammy, as banna ripule le tsogore mo 2026 ra go top harona. Men first, nna ka bona first.
4: Yo, DJ.
0: What up, Mr. Wright?
4: Ah, it's a ke tsa rona tota. Ebile it came at the right time. Gents, Friday, let's prioritize ourselves.
0: Yes.
4: A re tsonya la mo go bone na go go tsho rene re ipha that thing.
0: Yes.
4: A re tso mo go bone this weekend.
0: Yes.
4: Ke tsone, DJ.
0: Yes, yes. Weekend ye ke a rona majita as majita only with arbata basari ba gatileng teng basari re sutelentse then is all about us. A round of applause for all the men in BW right now. So in memory for all the boys in out there, Jenze, ke le tshwaretse tshini ngwane leng gore ha etsena gona no nyana, I need you to pump it all the way up to the top, okay? Today's gonna be a party on Yarn FM. Don't go anywhere, Brown Dash is coming up with Boom Boom in just a bit.
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0: 346 Yarn FM. A big shout out to Siru and Drag Being Wearing with that one. It's called Bashanyana. Never about tell me, bra. Gorla ukana yam, bra. Hatalatsela jaaka dibolo tsa snook gore ba bontsha re they will never amount to nothing kwena ntja game fit. Right now though, we are jumping into the hot story of the day. The hot story of the day today, some news coming in from the Ministry of Trade and Entrepreneurship. I think this is very interesting. There's a part of today's hot story that is really, really intriguing, right? So I was just, you know, just checking out what some of these are. We have been getting a lot of information, by the way, from the government, from different ministries. And today is the Ministry of Trade and Entrepreneurship. It's their turn. And they have said there are businesses that are exclusively reserved for Botswana. I will say, all right, a round of applause. You know one thing about my government right now? Bansa something says good. How about I got about some person by to Mr. Tata Baranga, Arba Hugoza Morale? Again, every single day is what we are living. Ratamagazi ping pong. So I hope this will make you as happy as it did with me, though I have a couple of questions, right? So business is exclusively reserved for Botswana. I'll start off like this. Agent. You can be an agent. Kore, the business of being an agent, it's exclusive to Batwai Longore, right? So if it's translated as Swana, that's how they explain it. And then the fee for such a license or for such trade is a 1,000 pula fee. And what is this business in case how it's an agent king? An agent acts on behalf of other persons to buy, sell, or negotiate the sales of goods and property. So if you are in the business of being an agent or you want to try be an agent, save yourself up that 1,000 pula. And you never know. It is reserved for us. So a big shout out to the Trade Ministry of Trade for that one. Here's another one that was very interesting. Being an auctioner, motho e leng gore teseletsa ya go rekisa dithoto ka paballo, right? So it's whereby you know when you hit the gavel, let's say for example di koloi yana di le bo 20 yana koloi one ba mo center stage motho a tla ba se bula ba re ye re tsore pele ya 20,000 you are here 25,000 ke bona 25,000 ke yolo wena o tshwere boarding yana ga go akela le re tshwere tsaka o eto ntse o tshweletsa yana ke yona auctioner, right? A licensed person who conducts public auctions where goods or property are sold to the highest bidder. Now the fee for this one is going to be 1,200 pula, which is also I don't know a lot of auctioners though, but yeah, very interesting from the Ministry of Trade. And then here's another one, all right? And this one, I think, Majita, relevancy, research regular, right? Like, you know, a car wash, this a little, yeah, a business that cleans, washes, polishes, and details motor vehicles. 150 pula. This business is reserved for you, Motswana, way to yeke ya gago. So, if you want to open a car wash, Olo Motswana, Baro Lopa 150 hela, and then Ogabula car wash. I'm sure more information will be found on their numbers. I'll share their numbers and all the social media you can catch them on. Number four, this one is the most interesting one, which is businesses exclusively reserved for Botswana. Cell phone shop. Yeah, I said it. It's a cell phone shop. Yeah, you know those stores where you tell all the cameras and phone. Screen protector. What is the phone? Yes, this one is also exclusively for Botswana. Now I question: than what is going on in my country. Because for every store that I've been to, most of the time, yes, maybe they're naturalized, right? And, you know, they've earned their citizenship and get Botswana by citizenship. But for most of the stores that I've been to that are cell phone shops, they seem not to be ran by Botswana. I don't know if what this is going to mean. Is there going to be an overhaul of all the stores, or maybe just the spot checks? Do you have your papers in check? But it seems like, yes, having a cell phone shop is reserved for you, Motswana. So watch out for that one. And please do be inquisitive. I think it would be really great for us to also have the Ministry of Trade and Entrepreneurship come into the radio and just explain, especially this one, because I think this one is the most interesting one, intriguing one, because the cell phone shop, I'm sure you can also relate to a lot of the stores that you've been through. You're probably from buying a cell phone protector right now. You're like, oh. So yeah, it's about Tswana. Me, ha ke libile ka tebego ya mehela from front view. Possibly the person who owns the store or is at the store. Gantsinyana go bereka rona go bo dithili. The person who go tsengetsa screen, the person who logore o go tsela cover ya phone from the back aisle at a way bond. But the ownership of the store, is it really Botswana? This is going to be very interesting to find out. And then finally, the last one before we jump into more music is cleaning services, okay? Cleaning services, they are for homes, offices, commercial buildings, and other premises are reserved for Botswana. The fee for this one is 200 pula. So, look, I think it's a welcome development because but the most interesting one, for every store that I've been to, I kid you not, I always feel like, you know, it's never really come across to me as a sector that is supposed to be run by Botswana only. So after this dropping, I think it raises an eyebrow for you and myself. For me, how to care about business here. What's going to happen from here? Are they going to be closing all those stores formally? You cannot be running a business like this. But anyway, I thought that was very intriguing information to share with you. That was the hot story of the day. Music coming up right now is Young Miami with the song of the summer. Everybody is speaking about this song. I think it's absolutely amazing. It will be very intriguing to find out from you. Do you like the song? Because a lot of my 1K, but then we have a lot of songs that almost sound like this, no? Young Miami coming in with Spend That right here on the Climax. Don't go anywhere, man, because at 4 p.m., Katla Oracle is coming in with the news bulletin.
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0: best here.
1: Young Miami with the song of the summer, man. It's called Spend That right here on The Climax. And I've been on Instagram, right? And a lot of people have been complaining about this song. This song, is derogatory. All they do is just talk about being in the club and spending money. But then somebody's argument was, but they've been making music like that for years. There were songs that were literally like that, where it was just all about like having fun and partying.
2: And by the way,
1: yeah,
2: you're not going to find yourself at the club if you don't have the money of it.
1: Bruh.
2: So for me, it's a song that celebrates success. It celebrates achievement. It's speaking to the grind, you know?
1: Yeah.
2: Because there are a lot of hustlers out there.
1: Yeah, we be hustling all day, every day, dog.
2: And they're doing so well.
1: They're actually doing quite well for themselves.
2: They're doing so well. And when they enjoy it, it's so nice.
1: It's so nice,
2: it
1: dog.
2: It looks so good.
1: Sometimes it's so nice.
2: And sometimes you're proud of it. And
1: you know what I mean?
2: So good. You're the ice boy. You know, it's so dope, man.
1: Oh,
2: I didn't think this song would impact me the way it has.
1: Really?
2: Just before I came to the studio, I was downloading it. I was like, you know what?
1: Yeah.
2: I'm gonna set off my Friday with it.
1: Yeah.
2: I'm gonna set off Leo's song Shebang.
1: I think
2: two songs, honestly, they're the summer songs.
1: They're the summer songs, man. A big shout out to Young Miami, wherever you are, my girl, all the way in ATL. You got yourself a record with this one. It is 4 p.m. Katlakorakula is coming in with the 4 p.m. news bulletin. Welcome back, buddy. And then right after that is Thabang Matlane with the sports update. Let's check it out. Yaruna FM.
3: Residents of Kalkfontein go more than a week without water, and Chinese health professionals to tackle cataract surgery backlog. These are the actual headlines for this 4 p.m. bulletin. The case challenging appointments to the Public Service Bargaining Council Secretariat postponed, and WHO begins trial of potential Ebola treatment in DRC. With RNFM News at 4 a.m. Katlehorakola. Good afternoon. The High Court in Maung has postponed the case challenging appointments to the Public Service Bargaining Council Secretariat after a dispute over documents. The Manual Workers Union argued that the Directorate of Public Service Management filed the papers not served on them. Mobil President Martin Khabobaki said parties agreed to the delay to allow applicants time to study the additional documents. He maintained the appointments were lawful and urged that the matter be decided on a complete record. Deputy Permanent Secretary in the Ministry of Higher Education, Yolinda Baledra, has urged young entrepreneurs and innovators to prioritize their mental health amid tough economic conditions. Speaking at the launch of an innovation ecosystem at the University of Botswana this morning, Baledra raised concern over rising suicide cases, particularly among young men. She noted that the pressures of entrepreneurship and innovation can strain mental well-being as economic challenges deepen. Baledra encouraged young business owners to build resilience and seek support while navigating the difficult journey of growing their enterprises.
4: Business is hard. We're seeing high numbers of suicides amongst the youth where things are not working. It's important that as you're an entrepreneur, as you're an inventor, you should also have a lifestyle that will help you renew yourself in terms of your mental health, in terms of your physical health. I urge you as entrepreneurs that as you're grooming, as you're coming up with ideas, as you're looking into growing scalability and so forth, also make sure that you're taking care of yourself mentally, physically, and emotionally.
3: And finally, the World Health Organization, WHO, has announced that a trial of potential treatments for the Bundibugyo species of Ebola virus has begun in the Democratic Republic of Congo. WHO Chief Tedros Adhanom Ghebreyesus confirmed that the first patient has been enrolled. The global health body reports more than 1,400 cases and 438 deaths have been confirmed in the country. There are currently no approved vaccines or treatments for this highly infectious strain of the disease. And a recap of stories making headlines at this hour. Case challenging appointment to the Public Service Bargaining Council Secretariat postponed, and who begins trial of potential Ebola treatment in DRC.
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3: Tonight, Let's Go Out invites might be reconsidered, and the Groove outfits will surely be downgraded to hoodies, and honestly, staying indoors might be an elite decision-making choice. So Gaborone is going rogue tonight at a freezing minus 3 degrees Celsius. Joburg drops to 1, while Francistown isn't far behind on 2 degrees Celsius. Moong and Windhoek both settle at 5 degrees Celsius. Kasane and Harare share 8, keeping things chilly, but not completely disrespectful. Lusaka clocks in at 11 degrees Celsius, while Cape Town takes the regional crown at 13 degrees Celsius. Not warm, just less dramatic than everyone else. To everyone with Friday plans, good luck, dress accordingly, and remember, the blanket at home is undefeated. 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Good afternoon.
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8: Huddling region to prepare teams for upcoming season, and Germany want club talks after Nagelsmann's resignation. With the sports update, I am Thabang Matlali. Good afternoon. The Huddling Region Football Association Independence Cup will serve as good preparation for teams in the area ahead of the new season. This was highlighted by Association Chairman Moretsi Kidiseng in an interview with Yarn FM Sport after the event sponsorship launch on Tuesday. The tournament will run from the President holidays until the Independence holidays, and will feature all teams from the region.
9: The tournament is designed in a way that it gives our teams pre-season preparation that will even continue into the season. The finals of this game will be played from 30 September 1 and 2 October. Our participants are our clubs. We have 32 original teams that are taking part. We took all the 16 teams that are participating in Division 1. Then we took 14 from Division 2 and took our teams that are participating in National First Division and Premier League.
8: He also noted that they will be adding secondary schools to the ongoing regional school league.
9: Bright Employee Benefits has sponsored this tournament with 50,000 pula to prizes only. Huddling Regional Football Association has a very packed calendar of events. We are working hard to bring back school sports. In fact, we have brought back school sports. Our primary schools have started the league. We concluded our engagement with secondary schools that are based in Huddling. On the 22nd of August, the league for secondary schools will start, both football and netball. For football, it is going to be under 15 boys and under 15 girls.
8: The German Football Association is seeking talks with Jürgen Klopp about becoming their men's national team coach after Julian Nagelsmann resigned. Nagelsmann requested to be relieved of his duties on Thursday following the team's early exit from the World Cup. The German FA has granted his request and will now seek former Liverpool and Borussia Dortmund boss Jürgen Klopp. Germany bowed out of the World Cup on Monday after the four-time winners were beaten by Paraguay on penalties in the last 32. Do catch the next sports update right here on The Climax at 5.05. Good afternoon.
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1: Friday the 3rd of July 2026. Thank you so much, Katla Horakola, as well as Thabo Matlale for the news bulletin and the sports update. We want to have an informal sports update right now. The gents are absolutely shooketh at what is going on with the World Cup. Gentlemen. My German, yo. Netherlands,
2: they won the World Cup four times.
1: They've won it four times.
2: How do you judge the squad, the current squad, Germany?
12: No, Maramenga na Germany, kidi kanza bone. Like even after they won the World Cup ka 2014.
1: Yeah.
12: Habazwaho, I got it 2018.
1: Yeah.
12: So, but totavone hela
2: hela. They have a good team, they track back.
12: In a sense, yeah.
1: I don't think Germany will ever do anything again, man. As long as if, I don't know, maybe their former coach, how do you pronounce his name?
12: Hey, dude, Manalina.
1: Julian, yes. But one thing about Klopp is a very different type of breed when it comes to.
12: Definitely.
2: Because I feel like he wanted to just breathe for a while.
1: Who?
2: Liverpool.
1: Klopp, no, he's fine. No,
2: took
1: I think he's
2: all on him.
1: Dog, we cannot live in a world where we don't have the likes of Klopp and Pep Guardiola,
2: especially
1: not having a team.
2: Now.
1: You know what I'm saying?
2: I think it would be a challenge for him.
12: It will be more so that international football, it varies greatly from
1: club football.
12: Every week,
2: but then you probably have less time with your players.
12: Still, but they are playing at elite level. So when you just introduce your philosophy, it's the same thing as Luis Enrique.
1: PSG.
12: When he, I get before going to PSG, now coaches Spain.
1: Before
12: Spain, Lennon Alemo breaking after Atohalako
1: Barcelona. I remember
2: so
1: that. Yeah.
2: Do you think the break is Hanagi Filor Klopp was Santa Lampi?
1: No. I think Klopp. How many seasons has it been? Two seasons, I get.
12: Klopp, I think Klopp is a rock star, bro.
1: And also, I think it's a matter of pride for my country. You know what I mean? There's also that as well.
2: Just being an overachiever because most of these guys, they love winning.
1: Not as much. He's addicted to winning. He's like Pep, dog. It's absolutely crazy. It's
2: not as much as the RC. What happened on that game, Thabang?
12: No, when I heard what happened.
2: No, for you. I mean, you were watching the game.
12: No, I think DRC, they let it go.
2: Yeah.
12: No, I think.
1: You think they got a payout?
12: Payout or whatever.
2: It looks like a really good payout, like a really, really good one. So much that you are abandoning your whole continent. I mean, those guys had it for the longest time. And how does he score two goals in 2 minutes? How long was that?
12: Dude, like, less than. Like,
1: But gentlemen, we're going to be having more conversations about this soon. Huh?
2: Who's taking the World Cup? I think France.
1: England.
2: I mean,
1: I remain England.
12: Guys,
2: if they pay somebody.
1: No, we don't pay nobody.
12: Like you're saying, both of them, they are my teams. So I want.
1: Yeah.
12: But something in me tells me. Or Portugal.
1: Portugal. Yeah. Portugal after yesterday.
12: Portugal.
1: I hear you. Brand new music. Ozzy of Jaden that Elmer is called Munna Gwena.
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0: Ozzy F. Teddy with some brand new music featuring Tate Elmo on this one. It's called Munna Kwena right here on the Climax 415 Yarn FM. With that being said, every single Friday at around this time, we like to find out what we're going to be watching over the weekend. And here to give us more all the way from Multi Choice Botswana,
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0: Her name is Susan Benjamin. She's the Integrated Communication Specialist, Hwanakako Multi Choice Botswana, here to speak all things DSTV. Hi, Susie. How are you doing this afternoon?
2: Happy Friday. I'm good. Just a little bit cold. Hey, Mariga Simula Sesha.
0: Mariga Simula Sesha. But I'm sure DSTV will try to do everything and more so that even when we're home, maybe we're a little cozy at our level as DSTV aim or not. So you could just let me know what can I look forward to on a laying this weekend when it comes to DSTV.
2: Most definitely, the first winter.
0: Benjamin, she's the Integrated Communication Specialist, Hwanakako Multi Choice Botswana, here to speak all things DSTV. Hi, Susie. How are you doing this afternoon?
2: Happy Friday. I'm good. Just a little bit cold. Hey, Mariga Simula Sesha.
0: Mariga Simula Sesha. But I'm sure DSTV will try to do everything and more so that even when we're home, maybe we're a little cozy at our level as DSTV aim or not. So you could just let me know what can I look forward to on a laying this weekend when it comes to DSTV.
2: Most definitely, the first winter warmer. We've got

0: Eugene. So Hella had at 10 p.m. this 4th of July. Make sure you lock into DSTV channel 227 because you know the Botswana flag is going to be shining. Now, football lovers, you are looking at the round of 16. The last three teams, who's going to make it to the round of 16? Well, tonight, Argentina will be going up against Cape Verde at 11:45 on channel 222. And then on the 4th, make sure to catch Colombia versus Ghana at 3:15, bright and early, followed by Canada versus Morocco at 18:45, also on channel 222.
1: What are we? On we go as the Three Lions is finally coming home after so many years. I just hope
0: while
1: that...
0: While Sway is fixing the technical what's gonna nung mekhalaya freezer, we have Married at First Sight Season 3 dropping this Sunday 5th at 5:30 on Zanzi Magic Channel 161. If you are willing to marry someone when you get to the altar, this is definitely a show for you because Luena le familia ga go le kopana le ene right then there and you say I do. Would you do that? Well, make sure to tune in because this season 3 is making sure that we're going to be locked in, loved in, and warm this Sunday. And you know, Fridays, we always lock into a little bit of BW music. So catch another exciting episode of Bot's Top 5 tonight at 7 p.m. on channel O, that's channel 320. Mdu is promising a lot of great stuff, the makeup artists, the videos, but everybody is all Botswana drip and some very, very nicely shot videos, so make sure to tune in. 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
1: All right, so early on you had asked me, right? I'm literally just getting across the line every single time. Not yet performative from my boys, the Three Lions, Jude Bellingham, Harry Kane, and the boys and the likes. So, hey, Motamudimo, one halanga ipona la yala mo finale. God, I'm at a point in time where yala mo morene because the TMD Ibiza, and like we've been saying since the World Cup started, Susie, for the past couple of Fridays, Jorge, anything and everything is possible at this 2026 World Cup. So, I hope the boys get to the final. I hope we do win that. That cusp of glory, which is the World Cup. But very exciting because also what a channel or it is something that Lim do the party boss top five. And yeah, would I ever try be at an altar with somebody that I don't know and my dad is going to see them for the very first time? Nope, I wouldn't because that man, so he ain't doing none of that. But it'll be very interesting to see what they have for us cooking on DSTV. Now, Chomi, before we part ways, any last words?
0: 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So yes, go finaling. 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Oscar's Holdragama Barbara. Haven't Zimbabwe Argentina and Nayawina. Barrialo, I don't know. But make sure to tune in and stay connected to DSTV.
1: Love it. All the way from Multichoice Botswana. Her name is Susie Benjamin and she's the integrated communication specialist. Without fail, every single Friday, we are cozied up at home. We are enjoying everything that is DSTV. From Mabelo, from drama, from music. They have it all for us. Thank you so much, Susie, for joining us this afternoon.
0: Thank you so much. Have a great weekend.
1: It's going to be a great weekend, all courtesy of DSTV. Remember, you can be a part of the family. Get yourself that decoder. Be a part of the family. The World Cup is still available on the cheapest subscription yelling thing. And you know what is also nice? The fact that Yarn FM is available on the DSTV audio bouquet. All you have to do, man, is check us out. I have the quick instructions here for you. Don't go anywhere because in just a bit, it is a Friday. We're doing Climax Hangouts. And we normally chill with an artist producer. producer, anybody in the game who's doing the most. And today is going to be very special.

0: Because currently, he's number one on the Y20 with Zoe B. Line. 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

0: Rush Hour, DJ Slick Mash Beats, Lo-Fi La Cabra, as well as Dolphin DX on this one. Right now, they are ruling the South African hip-hop scene. Monster of Reggae, you know, the La Pisa right here on the Climb Nights. You know what the crazy thing is? All these songs, we dance to them the same way. Dance a shaming, you dance a spend that, you dance a la pizza. Hello, Rugula, when I dance a la Mapurisa, as I'm a Sukaya, and I what's that song? Sorry, give me wait, a girl again. So, ever since then, every single time a hip hop song jumps on, every single checky, what I have when I got a hey, last week was such a vibe, man. A big shout out to Banty once again for giving us the vibes out at Waiso and Friends. It is 427 Yarn FM. With that being said, man, I'm going to be hanging out with somebody who's very different, right? This man started off as just as a creative gent. You know, he took pictures. He was always in the crew back in the day. I think I've mentioned this a couple of times. You know, back in the day when I was still, like, you know, also producing a lot, when I was still, like, rolling as with Majita. So he was always there for us in terms of making sure that the shoot there. And then he started realizing, oh, rah, shock all a blind day. And Gully Boys need somebody who can be like that creative director. And then eventually he became an entrepreneur and then circled back and said, you know what, I want to try this production thing all over again. He has a brand new song out. Well, it's not so new anymore, because nowadays new is anything more than a week. Well, anything less than a week. This song has been ruling the charts for quite a while. He's actually sitting at number one currently on the Y20. Now, the song that he's dropped, I think, is absolutely gorgeous. I haven't heard such a good song, such a good local house songs. I'm not saying Afro House. I'm not saying, because you know nowadays, when we say house music, we classify it as Afro House, well, three step, you know, it's never really what the word house music is. I haven't heard a song like this in so long. It was touched by the hands of that is Thomas Chulume. And this gentleman here to tell us a little bit more about his story. He goes by the name of Mr. Chance. He has a song, I just want to play a snippet of this song. I think this song is absolutely marvelous. You cannot go wrong with this song. He's going to be hanging out with us for the second hour of the show. Second hour of this hour, excuse me. But right now, Katla Horakula is going to be coming in with the news headlines at 4:30. I just want to give Katla Horakula a snippet of this song, as well as you, Moretzi Kolapeng. I mean, listen to this song, bro. What? It's giving Coco SA, ne?
1: Yeah, but...
0: And Night SA.
1: Thomas has never not been about this type of
0: thing. But he actually told me the story, and I want him to say it on air for the very first time. I got That's how the song came about and how Thomas Chulume became a part of the song. Mr. Chance is joining us in just a bit for this hit single that is sitting at number one on the Y20 with Zoe Pilani. Remember, you can catch it every single Saturday between 2 and 4 p.m. Aubrey November is a vocalist on the song. I need to know who Aubrey November is, because so far, everything Aubrey touches turns to gold. Remember that song, yeah, Little Guy, where Brando is on it, right?
1: Yeah, that's a dope song.
0: He's also on the song. So I need to find out what the juice is with these gentlemen. If you love house music, if you ever thought that local house music has disappeared, well, we have Mr. Chance to thank, because he came in with a monster of a record. Katla Horakula is coming in with the 4:30 news headlines for the 5 p.m. news bulletin in full in about 30 minutes. 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
2: 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K's challenging appointment to the Public Service Bargaining Council Secretariat postponed, and WHO begins trial of potential Ebola treatment in DRC. Tune in for the details at 5 p.m.
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0: at a dog. Like, yo, man, this song, man, in Yanting. This song, this has to be the best house song I've heard in 2026. Surely so, man. Like, everything about it is correct, is right to the T. And it is a mixture of men who came together and said, look, man, we need to give Botswana a summer season bang. And you know what I love about this song? It is a slow burner. Because it grows into you. Like, you listen to it the first time, you just bob in your head. How we do it is, Ladies and gentlemen, I am hanging out with the man behind this song. It's called Olerato La Pelo Ya Me, Mr. Chance, featuring Obi November and Thomas Chulume. Welcome to the studio, ladies and gentlemen. Mr. Chance is in the building. How you doing, Mr. Chance? Are you well, my dog?
1: Good.
0: Oh, man. I just want to say to you, bro, this song is an absolute smash banger. Anybody who tells you otherwise, tell them because I think this song is a certified hit. It gives so much good flavor. But you know what I love about music? You know what I love about Yarne FM? This thing of always making sure that we support local, whether new, whether old, it does not matter who you are. I don't like this term upcoming because how be the upcoming, you'll forever be an upcoming. So I think after this song, I cannot classify you as an upcoming anymore. Mr. Chance, you need to tell us your backstory because not everybody knows your backstory. You know, we know a lot of backstories from a lot of guys, but I haven't seen you on like the socials like that. So you gotta give us, you know, just a short, brief background for you to lead up to where the song is right now.
1: You see,
0: who are you, my dog?
1: So, hey, my game. So, Mr. Chance is Totake Bagama Shuluko, though.
0: Yeah?
1: Yeah, my real name. So, about Totake Shumuzigili, a creative designer, Totela.
0: What do you mean?
1: Graphic design.
0: Graphic design,
1: yeah,
0: okay,
1: graphic
0: cool.
1: Design, Totake Visual Communication.
0: Okay.
1: So, like, branding, design, you know, yeah.
0: Okay,
1: you
0: okay.
1: Name it, yeah.
0: Hey.
1: So, this thing, the artist, you know.
0: Okay.
1: Like, the producers and the artist tells you what parent, though.
0: Okay.
1: So, to this song, before this song,
0: yeah,
1: like I wanted to take that direction, Afrotech.
0: Okay.
1: I wanted to do Afrotech.
0: Okay.
1: So last time I get the muslin, like who couldn't see though.
0: Okay.
1: I make you feel our ish. Nigga said the gaslighting track.
0: Okay. Yes. Yeah, you produce gaslighting.
1: So
0: we
1: well, feel
0: yeah.
1: Our ish. You know what? Hey, this song is sharp, but it's too much.
0: Okay.
1: Yeah. So, okay, you know what? I need something to say. Now, it's so full. Mm-hmm. Since I'm traveling from Gaps to Hawkins, so I need something for the road. Yeah. So, before we feature Thomas Chulume, Literally, Dr. Pele.
0: Dr. Jerris.
1: Yeah, Ogo J.
0: Okay, sure.
1: Get on to say Pele, the layout and everything.
0: Okay.
1: So after that, I began to send Thomas Chirume. Yo, my guy, Ish, I need your help.
0: But what's the conversation like? Like you know Habele baseline, and this is producer type of like jargon. Habele baseline. What can this work like? What no, man? Daddy, shorter. I feel like it's something.
1: No, you know what? I've been following Thomas Chulume, my one.
0: Sure.
1: Because I know the deep house touch.
0: Sure.
1: You know what? This guy is the guy.
0: Sure.
1: So, this other talented artist, Obi November.
0: Okay.
1: Wait, I'm with Cylindo.
0: Okay.
1: Yeah.
0: So, you know, can I admit?
1: Yeah.
0: And I want to admit on your vlog as well, because you're recording right now. Onali BU,
1: yeah.
0: BOB is also a very repeatable artist, Tata DJ producer here in Botswana. So, he just walked in, by the way, Aubrey November. I was so convinced. And I'm not gonna lie, I was so convinced Aubrey November was AI. I don't know how to explain it. Aubrey November never missed. For all the songs that Aubrey November has played on Yarn FM, I was super convinced there's no way this is a real human being. But right now, I will confirm to you, because you know we have this conundrum in AI music that's currently happening, right? So, you know, just this guy's voice is, it's not AI-ish, but a clean dog. Or is it maybe production, Thomas Chulubelaga, Mr. Chance? Because he's also on a couple of other records, of which I will just play snippets a little bit later. But yes, Aubrey November, how does he become a part of the song?
1: So, Tata, before Richard to Thomas,
0: okay,
1: Kibulele Aubrey November,
0: okay,
1: because Nigibona TikTok though,
0: yeah,
1: so Nigibona some songs there.
0: You know what, Bio, we're gonna have to let Aubrey November jump on the mic as well, because I think this is a very important conversation. Aubrey, jump on the mic as well, there, my brother, pull it a little bit closer to you. How are you doing, Aubrey? Are you well?
2: Yeah, you know, firstly, things are relationship.
0: Yeah, no problem, man.
2: To come.
0: Yeah, no, as long as if you manage to make the conversation or about the creation of the song, which is Olrato La Pelo Ya Me, the reason why we're here, and I like to believe this is your first number one, right?
2: Yeah.
0: This is your first number one as well, Aubrey?
2: Yes, sir.
0: This is your. Have you been number one on the Y20 before?
2: Not here.
0: Yeah. So this is your first Y20 number one. Guys, ladies and gentlemen, it's your first time we're hearing FM as well.
2: Yeah, man.
0: Come on, dog. You see why I thought this guy was AI? Because generally, he was literally a ghost. I have never seen a single picture of his. Even at one point, because I cannot believe it. The vocals on that song are so dope. But yes, you before you go to Thomas Chulume, Okopalele Aubrey November.
1: More TikTok though.
0: Oh, TikTok, okay.
1: TikTok mula is powerful.
0: Sure.
1: Like, so you wanna this other song? How is that release, Ibile?
0: Okay.
1: Yeah. Young Buffalo Chess and all that. No. You do leo.
0: Okay.
1: Yeah. So we get this guy mula good, right? Maybe can I remember? I still have that beat, but it's sincerely raw hell. So give way, let this guy, my guy. Oh my guy, hey man, I love the way you are doing your thing, though.
0: Sure.
1: So can we like do something together?
0: Yeah.
1: Okay. Hands, you are my guy.
0: Hey.
1: What? Why? I don't know. I check out my Spotify, but I know that's the one.
0: Yeah. The numbers are a part of also being
1: so
0: with
1: someone.
0: So since
1: like Thomas Chumetata.
0: Yeah.
1: So my guy like really Thomas,
0: sure.
1: Since ballot close, cause I don't know the contract thing. So well, Thomas, you go, real my guy. Hey, man, I want to work with this guy. So can you do something though?
0: Sure.
1: Lay hands, sure, my guy. Send the raw beat.
0: Okay.
1: Let's see what you can do.
0: Yeah.
1: Then boom.
0: It's what we hear right now on Yarn FM. I just like to rope in Aubrey November. It's your very first time on Yarn FM. I'm so honored to be sitting across from you, my guy. I just want to know a little bit about you. Just Haribuaka Aubrey November. Omang Otaotoko Kai. You are going to put a lot of male artists in a lot of pressure, because so far, so good. Tell us a little bit more about yourself, my brother.
2: All right. Like Simula, I got to meet you about one and Yarn FM listeners.
0: Sure.
2: Yeah. And Lina get over November. So even before Helena, I'm a musician.
0: Okay.
2: Yeah. So Simula, I got to learn music. Yeah. At a very young age.
0: Okay.
2: Yeah. So like on 2013, I started playing the recorder. Was one of my bits about
0: the recorder. I go school in
2: But afterwards, I joined the Tolofelo Foundation Orchestra, where I played violin.
0: Oh, you play the violin as well?
2: That's so clean.
0: No wonder it's so clean, dog. You know what? There are some artists who are going to look at, okay, you know, there's a little bit of polishing done in the post.
2: Yeah.
0: And you can hear with Aubrey's dog, like, this guy can sing hella, like, from the very word go. So, you play the violin. And then what happens after that?
2: And then from there, I went to Kingdom Arts Academy.
0: Okay.
2: It's my music theory.
0: Okay.
2: Yeah. And then I also played violin there.
0: Okay.
2: Yeah, as a practical. And then I joined Botswana Society for Jazz Education, Bosch.
0: Okay.
2: So I patlola what thing? Jazz gone go. So
0: jazz.
2: So that's why khona bona ke khona ko I can do anything because ke tutile gore music whatever the angle o tlang ka one.
0: Yeah.
2: I'm going to have to find a way gore ke khona go jala ini.
0: Yeah.
2: Yeah.
0: Oh my goodness. Aubrey November. Are those your real names? What are your full names?
2: My real name is Aubrey Otengwaniwa.
0: Oniwa.
2: Yeah.
0: And then,
2: but Aubrey November is, yeah, that's my first name, Aubrey.
0: Uh-huh.
2: Then the last name, November, is because Getanaga November. So
0: it's because, you see, only kings are born in November, dog. Only kings are born in November. You guys have such an amazing hit. And I'm very curious. You said you are switching to house. Is it like now, like soulful house? Is it like now the new direction that you're going for? And also just to hear your opinion, both of your opinion on AI music. Mm. As you can see, there's a lot of hullabaloo concerning Bokelo V. Daniels. Guys can perform their songs. Guys by Hela live on national TV in South Africa.
2: Oh,
0: so am I lying? Am I lying? Okay, from a professional perspective.
2: That's true. But Hela nanga wara ger AI. Now to say, why don't you use it as a tool?
0: No,
1: as a direction.
2: Like before, there was no auto-tune. Like, but now about Bella Life, you was it's about auto-tune.
0: Okay.
2: But then, it really introduced you. People were like, no, we can't. So, but afterwards, it was Swara. So, I think it's going to be AI, like, a producer, ne? How is the studio? How na guitarist?
0: Yeah.
2: Hey, ukhono odira or no? Give atla a katara da. Hey, because maybe sa afford ko raka katara, but not. Don't just take the whole thing and put it out there. Or work so sa. Doesn't work like that. Now you want to say musician? Now we raya.
0: You're not a musician. How dira ya lo? This clip is going to be clipped. And it's going to be making waves, and I know a lot of people are going to be upset by it. By the way, they are currently full-time AI prompters, if we dare call them that. So now, my guy, now I'm worried. Now, okay, I'm not worried. Do you feel some sort of a pressure being a house producer in the current economy or the current entertainment industry that we're in? Because everybody's doing amapiano. Every second person is doing amapiano.
1: Yes.
0: House music is such a finer taste.
1: Expensive
0: music. You know, it's expensive music, exactly. That is, I think, the better phrase for it. And do you feel any pressure coming in, starting your 2026 with such a record like Olorato Lapiluyan?
1: Now, see, I feel pressure because I have like five now.
0: Uh-huh.
1: Like, Deep House.
0: Yeah.
1: I have another one with Priscilla.
0: Oh, Priscilla. Oh, my goodness.
1: Yeah.
0: Oh, I love it, man. Yeah. And then, look, you have an... Well, I don't want to say you unearthed Aubrey November, but you have been given the opportunity to work with somebody of that caliber. Do you find it easier to work with guys who are more unknown than the guys who are actually known in your experience as a producer?
1: I'll say I'll find someone who will worry, because the big guys are the big guys.
0: Mm.
1: But I get it, but I was spying around, but I got better together. But if you are what's that, the raw talent is sensing, resile more, quotla sequa, reba udimo. Yeah.
0: That's the way to go in 2026 because I think we're also just also raving for new talent. You know, it's been a while. I'm no disrespect to the guys who've been doing this for years on, but you know, it's such a refreshing feeling to just one day come across a name written Aubrey November, and you're just wondering,
1: who is this guy? Yeah.
0: Where are you from, Kogai? Yo, Muchudi's got talent, huh? Yeah, Muchudi's different, dog. I mean, the likes of Boroka, Bo, Baxin, you know, in all talent, all spheres, man. A big shout out. In case you're just joining us right now and you're probably wondering, why is Sway losing his mind? Let me play you a snippet of this song. This song deserves to be where it's at. A big shout out to Yarn FM for keeping this song at number one on the

0: surprise you with your production feeling? Because I'm getting a little bit of Coco SA, a little bit of Night SA. Who do you look for? Who do you look at and say, yo, you know, these are the guys that, yeah, they're running. They are literally some sort of my bass template. Kibara Baba Nelang direction as to what I want my house sound to be feeling like. Give me your top three.
1: Hey, my top three, though.
0: Yeah.
1: Ish.
0: The guys you feel like, oh my goodness, these guys, Mona. When it comes to production house, I'm done. They're too much.
1: You know those guys, Barbaric and Liv, Brandon Groove.
0: Oh, yes.
2: The likes of Bo De Gifto.
0: Bo De Gifto, yes. De Gifto, yes. It's also giving a lot of De Gifto, this production.
2: When I've heard the beat, I was like, oh, this is kind of, those kind of songs, whenever Brandon Groove, so... Yeah, so then I decided, this could be a song or again. We can, it wanted something that people can just go along with.
0: Especially
2: from genuine love. So it had to be.
1: Yeah.
2: It is what it is today.
0: Yeah, man, I think the song is absolutely amazing. The likes of Mr. Shane S.A., these are the guys by Logore, they really, really know what they're doing whenever they're behind that production computer. Gentlemen, I think this song deserves more than what it's got because, you know, I love it when I see a song that's very apparent on. How's it doing on TikTok, though? Is it is there like a sound for it, like people using it for a sound? What's the response like when you just meet people, other artists in the entertainment industry, when they hear you guys, when they hear this song and they start searching or who's Mr. Chance? Because I'm sure for a lot of people, they don't know the name Mr. Chance. Maybe people might, you know, go with Thomas Chalume because he's been there in the industry for years on end, right?
1: Yeah, for sure.
0: And then there's the likes of Obi November. Like I said, I was so convinced. I think I even said this on radio one time. I'd like to formally just apologize for Obi November as a real vocalist. One day we're going to have a live session right here whereby we're going to play some of his best songs stripped down and then he can just perform some of the good music that he drops. Like, I think this song is absolutely amazing. The synths on the song, the chord progression, the bass line, the backings, there's nothing I can fault this song for. If anybody ever asked me, I would have said the song is South African. Had it not had the names of somebody that I know, like Thomas Chalume, at the time, not knowing Mr. Chance, had I not known anybody on those credentials, I would have sworn to God, I'd be like, yo, South Africa just came up with another superstar. That's exactly what you gentlemen did with this song. A round of applause, ladies and gentlemen. I give to you Aubrey November and Mr. Chance. No, last panel. So, in terms of music, Odropa Engling?
1: Ish. Go drop around November, I'm again.
0: Yeah. I see what you did there around November. I see what you did there. Nice one. Nice one. And Aubrey, what are you working on, bro? You know, Aubrey, you know, I feel like you need to be seen more, bro. Like, I feel like there's no way we cannot let you down in the year 2026. You need to be the best new thing for the year 2026.
2: No, you know, I'm working very hard just to be there, you know.
0: Yeah,
2: like, Lina, I'm working. Like, in Tigidira the future, like, him and I have a lot of songs. So, I've decided what Lina gave. My song, so get a lead artist sitting on city tone. So let the so expect nothing but good music.
0: Expect nothing but good music. We are expecting an album, EP rather, maybe, right? Around November.
1: No,
0: so you gotta drop something before because,
1: I'm gonna drop another single around November.
0: Do you want to give us like a snippet of who might be on it?
1: Yeah, it's Priscilla, of course.
0: Oh, yes, no, Priscilla. You did mention Priscilla. So Priscilla, she also just dropped a really dope track, by the way. Big shout out to Priscilla. It's called I Tried. It's an R&B song. Mm-hmm. But one thing about Priscilla, give her deep house. Give her Afro tech. Give her Afro house. Give her R&B. My dog, she will do everything under the sun to make sure that the sound sounds good. She's so crisp. And it'll be so dope. Do you have, who are you working with? Have you worked with anybody who's noticeable besides Brando? Because I know you guys did Le Jacquai, right? Together. Who else have you worked with in the industry?
2: The likes of B.O.B.'s and in African
0: roots. African yard? Roots. Okay.
2: I don't know. And then yeah, I'm also working with Tato Tladi.
0: I was hoping you were gonna say that.
2: He's my guy, Totela.
0: Yeah, man. Tato Tladi has been making waves, but I just want to say to Tato Tladi, I know you're my twin. I know people say that, but my guy, let me tell you something. There's a young kid, and I know you've met him before. His name is Obi November. Watch out for the throw, my boy. It might be snatched.
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5: UK's challenging appointment to the Public Service Bargaining Council Secretariat postponed, and WHO begins trial of potential Ebola treatments in DRC.
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5: With Run FM News at 5 a.m, Katlego Rakola. Good afternoon. The High Court in Maung has postponed the case challenging appointment to the Public Service Bargaining Council Secretariat after a dispute over documents. The Manual Workers Union argued that the Directorate of Public Service Management filed papers not served to them. WIPO President Martin Khabobaki said parties agreed to the delay to allow applicants time to study the additional documents. He maintained the appointments were lawful and urged that the matter be decided on a complete record. Deputy Permanent Secretary in the Ministry of Higher Education, Yolinda Baledra, has urged young entrepreneurs and innovators to prioritize their mental health amid tough economic conditions. Speaking at the launch of an innovation ecosystem at the University of Botswana this morning, Baledra raised concern over rising suicide cases, particularly among young men. She noted that the pressures of entrepreneurship and innovation can strain mental well-being as economic challenges deepen. Baledra encouraged young business owners to build resilience and seek support while navigating the difficult journey of growing their enterprises.
6: Business is hard. We're seeing high numbers of suicides amongst the youth where things are not working. It's important that as you're an entrepreneur, as you're an inventor, you should also have a lifestyle that will help you renew yourself in terms of your mental health, in terms of your physical health. I urge you as entrepreneurs that as you're greening, as you're coming up with ideas, as you are looking into growing scalability and so forth, also make sure that you're taking care of yourself mentally, physically, and emotionally.
5: And finally, the World Health Organization, WHO, has announced that a trial of potential treatments for the Bundibugyo species of Ebola virus has begun in the Democratic Republic of Congo. WHO Chief Tedros Adhanom Ghebreyesus confirmed that the first patient has been enrolled. The global health body reports more than 1,400 cases and 438 deaths have been confirmed in the country. There are currently no approved vaccines or treatments for this highly infectious strain of the disease. In a recap of stories making headlines this hour, case challenging appointment to the Public Service Bargaining Council Secretariat postponed, and WHO begins trial of potential Ebola treatments in DRC.
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3: The real story.
5: In business news, Botswana satellite project lead Dimane Mbweling says the country should establish a dedicated national space institution to coordinate policy, funding, partnerships and future missions following its signing of the ATAMIS Accords. He emphasized that Botswana's immediate priority is ensuring BotSat 1 becomes fully operational and that its data delivers tangible benefits to government, businesses and citizens. Mbweling added that a national space agency would help drive Botswana's long-term ambitions in the global space economy.
7: At the moment, BUST is playing that role, but we see limitations where we need a more national institution, national level, that does this. Equally important is ensuring that BotSat 1, the one that we've already launched, is fully operational and its data delivers measurable value to government, businesses and citizens.
5: In currency exchange rates, the pula is trading at 1 rand 20 cents, 13 pula 47 tebe against the US dollar, 15 pula 42 tebe against the euro, and 18 pula against the British pound.
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5: Tonight's invites are being reconsidered. The groove outfits have been downgraded to hoodies, and honestly, staying indoors might be a lit decision making tonight. Gaborone is going rogue at a freezing -3 degrees Celsius. That's not a temperature, that's a personal challenge. And if you are awake tonight, check on your life choices. Joburg drops to 1 degree Celsius, while Francistown isn't far behind on 2 degrees Celsius. Maung and Windhoek both settle at 5 degrees Celsius. Kasane and Harare share 8 degrees Celsius, keeping things chilly but not completely disrespectful. Lusaka clocks in at 11 degrees Celsius, while Cape Town takes the regional crown at 13 degrees Celsius. 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
0: Sports can help youngsters with social skills, and Switzerland make history in Algeria win. With the Sports Update, I am Thabang Matlali. Good afternoon. Taking part in sport can help impart kids with social skills such as intercommunication, according to Rita Nkele. The 20-year-old pointed this out in a recent interview with Yarn FM Sport as she reflected on the impact of sport in her life. Nkele is currently representing Botswana at the ongoing Confederation of Universities and Colleges Sport Association Games in Gaborone. She noted that she would encourage her younger self to take up table tennis as it has helped her with her social skills.
1: I will say I am happy where you are right now. You have really achieved a lot. You have gotten out of your comfort zone. You have really overshaken that introverted Rita, and you are really performing well. Sports is something that I never anticipated that I'll be like in, but here I am and really happy where I am. And it also helps me to like calm down and everything like that, because I kind of like work on my physical, mental, emotional state and everything like that.
0: She also highlighted representing Botswana at the Games as a crowning achievement.
1: Sports is kind of like a breather away from life's puzzles and hustles and everything like that. Your confidence, your boldness, and your courage really paid off into like saying, let me just try this table tennis sporty thing and see where it's lead me, because right now you are over here representing your country at an international level, which is something that you never thought you would do because of just also leading this, but here you are. And we are happy, and let's just continue.
0: Brill and Boyo and Den Doye scored to seal Switzerland's first World Cup knockout stage win since 1938 as they beat Algeria to book a place in the last 16. It was the first time Switzerland scored more than one goal in a World Cup knockout game since a 7-5 defeat by Austria in the 1954 quarterfinals. Switzerland have now reached the last 16 of the World Cup for the fourth successive tournament, and they will face the winner between Colombia and Ghana on the 7th of July. Do catch the next sports update Monday morning at 7:05. But let's do more sport on the Galaxy Sports Show at 6.
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Credit B. Daniels, Sedilaka. Amazing song, right? In case Ilelan showed with this song, probably wondering why everybody's speaking about this song is because there's a man from South Africa. His name is Credit B. Daniels. And for the longest time, he has, right, overly refuted Kanye Gore. He uses AI on his music. More so, he uses AI on the backing aspect of the song, some sort as a tool, like Aubrey November said earlier on our conversation, right? So this morning, oh man, you can't make it up, bro. This guy is literally, he thinks he can get away with it. He thinks the more he performs the song, the more we're going to try and figure out if he can actually sing the song. Oh my goodness, the horns are getting louder for him. Credit B. Daniels was invited by ENCA because, look, hey, look, maybe the first couple of times you perform the song, maybe the first couple of times you perform the song, you're under the influence or you were tired, but you know what? We want you to perform first thing in the morning. On the morning show, ENCA invites Credit B. Daniels to come perform his hit single. It's called Sedilaka. Right? It's AI music, by the way. Mihi's overly refuted Arna voice Mahaina AI Moyon made the backing vocals of the song. Yes, I will admit I used AI as a tool. Now, here I am. I have a clip of him singing in the morning, this morning on a Friday, all right, the 3rd of July 2026. And this is what his performance went like on ENCA. And wow, absolutely dismal.

This was this morning. When he released this song, this is what it actually supposed to sound like. Now listen to this.

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This man thinks he's going to get away with it. No matter how many times you perform the song, Credo, as long as if it doesn't have AI on it, it is.

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This man thinks he's going to get away with it. No matter how many times you perform the song, Cleto, as long as if it doesn't have AI on it, it is not going

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Oh my goodness, Credit is going to take over the world. The first man to use AI properly, Bagetso, he's finally arrived. Artists all over the world, you need to be shook because Credit V. Daniels is here for the taking. Kante, I don't know where he lambatung. And he's, look, we can't call this nerves anymore because he's performed this song a couple of times at restaurants and at pubs. And now, when the whole world is watching, and everybody's like, you know what? Prove us wrong. Kana, that was the situation that happened, Bagetso. And then this is what he came up with. Come on. Come on, Credo. What do you take us for, man? The pianist was kind of dope, though. Here come the vocals. Listen to this. I know.

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0: like it's a more credo dog. I've had too much fun with him. To all the Botswana that have been listening, to my listener, I threw you off there with Credo V Daniels, and I'm so sorry. I can't respect somebody who does this every single time. Oh man, what a laugh. Wow.
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Megana Mihela Yalo. By the way, this song has surpassed 6 million views, streaming views, by the way. But let me promise you something. The next person who's about to sing for you, I can guarantee you he can sing. Whether he's behind a mic in the studio, whether he's behind a mic live, ladies and gentlemen, Apollo D and Hansi.

0: Pablo and Hansi, our very own. No AI detected, just real talent, man. This one is called Grateful. A big shout out to the boys in one time. And he's doing something really cool with the BBS Bank, man. A big shout out to Hansi and BBS Bank. Something for the creators. Please do check out his socials, man. I absolutely love it when, you know, artists that started with just a dream, after so many years, man, they have really earned that position to be in the right rooms with the right board of directors, giving, not even for themselves only, you know, giving back to this amazing entertainment industry that we have. Excuse me for that, by the way. And I think Hansi has literally outshined every single year. He's done it with the Yamas. He's done it with the Bomus. He's done it with just his catalog. And I think we just need to give a man of this stature. And he's about to do it as Re Wa Lelapa, Re Phemo, Hansford Magapatona, Na Pega Maloba, Arizora Rogolo Sale, Mihala Linyalo Leta, Mekaro O Namesake Phemo Kopare. Invitation I'm your home yard near FM called about the house stages when you're in Hamahala Behal. Actually, brings me to my question, man, before we jump into the mix of the week, right? I'm just very curious. According to you, you're listening to Yarn FM right now. We do play AI music. Jaka Nouta Khandela, we played Sedilaka, we've played Botshelo King. We've played Suka, Yara, Rea Kopane, right? And now we're playing some Credo V Daniel. Some local artists as well have been producing with AI. Solely AI, right? So now I'm very curious, as a listener, as somebody who is playing music for when? Because we don't play the music for ourselves. We love the music. But more than anything, you love the music. I'm very curious. I want to take a quick poll, all right? Let me know where you are, Hela. On +267 391 1066. Should we play AI songs on the radio alongside human created music? From what you just heard from Credo V Daniels, right? He couldn't back it up. He can't back it up in the live sense. He can't perform the same song he has said over and over again. I used AI as a tool. I did not actually, you know, use it completely. No. But after listening to his dreadful performance this morning.
1: Why do they keep inviting?
0: Because we're proving a point.
1: I mean, do they have to keep? I mean, we've proved that point.
0: No.
1: Why are they calling?
0: Maybe he was drunk the first time. Maybe he was nervous the second time. Okay. On ENCA in the morning?
1: I mean, that was horrendous.
0: That was horrendous. You can't.
1: Did you have a clip of that?
0: I have a clip of it. I played it earlier on, bro. The piano was kind of divine, though. But listen to this. Credo V Daniels. Hit single, 6 million streams. It's called Sedilaka. What a song. Listen.

0: come on, Gretto.
1: Even the backup singers, bro, they're not doing their job.
0: It was just one. It was him and a pianist. The pianist was playing and singing at the same time.
1: He why hasn't he got a background singer?
0: No, I think you should
1: get like a young choir, you know? And then he just glides over what
0: there's
1: they're
0: no
1: doing.
0: There's no saving credo, dog. There's no saving credo, bro. There is no saving this man.
1: It's just wild.
0: Oh, my goodness.
1: And I think that's going to be the biggest challenge. Because I remember this debate also coming up. When that song that broke the AI music.
0: What is the city like? No, Ria Kopane Suka.
1: Yeah.
0: Ay, Suka. Or Botsilokeng.
1: Botsilokeng.
0: Oh, Botsilokeng. Yes.
1: Suka was also.
0: Yeah, it was also AI. That was also AI.
1: This debate came out. Korean no lagu di perform ay. Nyako perform ay came out.
0: Ah, I remember that debate, bro. I remember.
1: But I think AI is creative. It's from creatives. And done right, it should. Come along a lot, be played alongside music created by other humans, because even our creation, people might think making a beat with FL is sort of AI. You know what I mean? Because people do music with live instruments.
0: Okay.
1: They have a drummer there, a pianist, a guitarist, you know?
0: Mm-hmm.
1: And that's music creating music from life. But if you use the program, Bo Rizini, Bo Cubase, Bo FL, it's you are being assisted by technology.
0: AI
1: now has just taken that a notch higher. You know what I mean? Because I think for somebody like if a Kanye West, if a Timbaland, if a Thomas Chulume really uses AI, it's going to be to the benefit of their creation.
0: It's done correctly.
1: Yeah. And ultimately, we're going to be able to make that difference.
0: There's
1: going to be
0: about
1: the bubble gum, the stuff that doesn't cut it, and there's going to be the good stuff.
0: Let's talk about Botsilokeng. In case you forgot what Botsilokeng sounds like, right? Quickly before we jump into the politics. This song was sung by AI, but then the live version, the performance version, is sung by a young Motswana, right? White, right?
1: Yeah.
0: So, how are we saying
1: but that was a really great exception to you, I think,
0: and she sang it well, actually.
1: And also, we are not familiar with the sounds. Like, he was one of the first with it. But if you listen to the elements of the sound, they're similar to the rest of what we're hearing on AI. But that was that was a really great creation.
0: Nah, the song is good, but you know, you end up having a fan base where people really fall in love with you and the music that you do. And one day, I want to spend my hard-earned cash to watch you perform live, Sedilaka and Ngafa Talk. And what you're going to do is literally embarrass yourself, embarrass me as well, because I was fooled.
1: We're all learning. I think we're all learning.
0: Do you think this man can sing? Do you think this man can sing?
1: I mean, this guy probably News making headlines this afternoon. A case challenging appointment to the Public Service Bargaining Council Secretariat postponed, and residents of Kalkfontein go more than a week without water. Tune in for the details in the roundup at 6.
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0: It's a Friday, we are wrapping up such a beautiful week and an introduction to the month of July 2026. 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

0: Ναι, κύριε Καλαπή. No, no, no, no, no, I'm not going there. One thing about classic house music, it'll always make you feel like you are onto something, man. And messages coming in right now. Leia Are, it's a weekend away. Wee, wee, wee, wee, wee. And he's actually here in studio with me for the very first time ever since he started residency with Yarn FM. We have a very crazy story about this man. I think, was it last year?
1: Yeah,
0: it was last year, man. We have this other initiative. It's pretty cool, whereby retlaka di drinki, retlaka dijo, retlaka vibe. When all you have to do is bring 20 of your friends, we call it in your area. So malabane riliko pikwe last year, and man, oh man, we met the host. Come to host the ke party boy helengwane e marap. And now he's a resident DJ on the drive show. Groovers, how you doing, my brother?
1: Yo, I'm okay, my brother.
0: Ah, no, dog, can't complain. It's always nice to see you, man. I know Ronaldo and I only speak over the phone because you're not based in Gabs, are you?
1: Yeah, no, I'm not here. Xanzigila Kagalanyana. Matsilonyana Masasanyan Halilahali.
0: Ah, absolutely love it. Me, how Turkaku, Radasharaka Kwano Brawaga. Thank you so much for 21 dope mixes over the months and the weeks. Every single Friday, Renari Pilagawena, Rizogara, we are about to get the weekend started, man. You gotta let me know, what are you doing, Gabs, though?
1: Definitely, man. Let me say I'm grateful for the opportunity again, once again, because Gileka Ghana resident happy sometime back.
0: Oh, back in the day, okay.
1: Yeah. Before COVID, it
0: shut down. Yeah.
1: Yeah, but I'm back. I'm grateful for the opportunity. I'm in Gabs, man. Tomorrow I'm out at Chairs Lounge, Kotlo Queen.
0: Mm-hmm.
1: So. All
0: right, man.
1: But they should come and hear me live. But otherwise,
0: Absolutely love it, man. All the way. Did you say you were raised Gopika or you just happened to stay Gopika for a very long time?
1: I just happened to stay there. That's my hood.
0: Oh, okay. So, one thing about Pika, we have endorsed one of Mutlabe's very finest, man.
1: Yeah.
0: I will tell you for free. That party was literally one of the best parties I've ever attended. To this day, we still talk about that party once in a while. We are going to go to Phase 4.
1: Yeah,
0: no, definitely, man. You know, this time now we are acquaintances, we are friends, we are part of the family now. So a big shout out to the boy coming in with a really dope mix to kickstart your weekend vibe. With that being said, my time here is done. It's been absolutely amazing hanging out with you this past week. Remember, Jack and Lago, check out Tumila Groovers on the go. Cheers. Make sure that you stay warm. Make sure that you enjoy yourself. And more than anything, let's meet again on Monday in the afternoon right here on The Climax. My name is DJ Sway. It is always such a pleasure to always be behind this mic. Hello, Jack Alwena on the other side, making sure that you and I keep each other company as we drive home. With that being said, we have a new way of saying bye-bye on The Climax now, and I absolutely love this clip because you had a good night. So good night to you, and I'll catch you again Monday afternoon. Good night.

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1: In case challenging appointments to the Public Service Bargaining Council Secretariat postponed, and residents of Kokfontein go more than a week without water.
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1: With Yaron FM News at 6, a roundup of today's top stories, I am Katlego Rakola. Good evening. The High Court in Maung has postponed the case challenging appointment to the Public Service Bargaining Council Secretariat after a dispute over documents. The Manual Workers Union argued that the Directorate of Public Service Management filed the papers not served to them. Wubu President Martin Khabobake said parties agreed to the delay to allow applicant time to study the additional documents. He maintained the appointments were lawful and urged that the matter be decided on a complete record. Residents of Kalkfontein in the Charles Hill district have gone more than a week without access to clean water, forcing them to drink untreated supplies. Village Development Committee Chairperson Wamorena Hange says the shortage has left school children underfed and businesses struggling. He explained that while a few water bowsers were dispatched, households received only a bucket each. Community leaders are calling for urgent intervention to restore reliable water supply and protect public health. And finally, the World Health Organization, WHO, has announced that a trial of potential treatments for the Bundibugyo species of Ebola virus has begun in the Democratic Republic of Congo. WHO Chief Tedros Adhanom Ghebreyesus confirmed that the first patient has been enrolled. The global health body reports more than 1,400 cases and 438 deaths have been confirmed in the country. There are currently no approved vaccines or treatments for this highly infectious strain of the disease. And a recap of stories making headlines this hour. Case challenging appointments to the Public Service Bargaining Council Secretariat postponed, and residents of Kalkfontein go more than a week without water.
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1: In business news, Botswana satellite project lead Dimane Mbueleng says the country should establish a dedicated national space institution to coordinate policy funding partnerships and future missions following its signing of the Artemis Accords. He emphasized that Botswana's immediate priority is ensuring BotSat 1 becomes fully operational and that its data delivers tangible benefits to government, businesses and citizens. Mbueleng added that a national space agency would help drive Botswana's long-term ambitions in the global space economy.
3: At the moment, BUST is playing that role, but we see limitations where we need a more national institution, national level, that does this. Equally important is ensuring that BotSat 1, the one that we've already launched, is fully operational and its data delivers measurable value to government, businesses and citizens.
1: In currency exchange rates, the pula is trading at 1 rand 20 cents, 13 pula 47 tebe against the US dollar, 15 pula 42 tebe against the euro, and 18 pula against the British pound.
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1: Tonight's invites are being reconsidered. The groove outfits have been downgraded to hoodies, and honestly, staying indoors might be elite decision-making tonight. Habrone is going rogue at a freezing minus 3 degrees Celsius. That's not a temperature, that's a personal challenge. And if you're awake tonight, check on your life choices. Joburg drops to 1 degree Celsius, while Francistown isn't far behind on 2. Maung and Windhoek both settle at 5. 5, Kasane and Harare share 8, Lusaka clocks in at 11, while Cape Town takes the regional crown at 13 degrees Celsius. To everyone with Friday plans, good luck, dress accordingly, and remember the blanket at home is undefeated. 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
1: Six eleven, and welcome to the biggest sports show in the land, the Galaxy Sports Show. With me, Thabang Matlale, coming to you every Monday and Friday, 6 till 7 p.m. on the DOT, and quite the show I have for you today. We are talking the GABS Open International Karate Tournament that will be happening tomorrow. We're also talking the Sarona 1000 Desert Race that started today, a time trial. The races will be coming back, and then tomorrow by Mela after Basna Huisota Kadina Koyana, or who goes first, etc., etc. We also talk in the Gauteng Region Football Association Independence Tournament, which will be happening go simola ka the presidential holidays all the way until the 2nd of October, thereabouts. Yes, we are also catching up with our with the Botswana Skate Federation president, Masako Chalashika, to find out how the year has been for them so far. So, what is happening for you this weekend? The Confederation of Universities and Colleges Sports Association games are... Yes, they are underway. They are currently underway, and here is what you can look out for tomorrow in terms of athletics. 9 a.m. tomorrow at the UB Stadium right here in the capital city. Where was I? Hunyeles. Aha. Okay. At 9 a.m. tomorrow is the 200 meter senior women, followed by the long jump senior men, the 200 meter senior men at 9:15, 9:30, 800 meter senior women, followed by the 800 meter senior men at 9:40. At 9:45 is the 5,000 meter senior women, followed by the same discipline and the men's at 10:25. The 200 meter senior women, the 200 meter senior women will follow at 11:05, and at 11:10 the senior men 200 meter. Yes, at 12 is the 4x1 senior women, followed by the 4x1 senior men, as well as the 4x4 senior women, and lastly the 4x4 senior men at 12:30. So that is what to look out for tomorrow in terms of the ongoing Kuksa games. And the World Cup is heating up. And hey, Africa, we are seeing dust, eh? Like, honestly, we are seeing dust, because initially there were 10 teams. 9 went through to the round of 32. Of that 9, only one so far has managed to reach the last 16. So here's what to look out for today. Our second to last representative as Africa at the FIFA World Cup, Egypt, will take on Australia at 8, and tomorrow at the stroke of midnight, Cape Verde will take on Argentina, while at 3:30, Colombia will do battle with Ghana. So those are the three remaining teams. Hopefully, all four will proceed, and at least the bolo out of the 9, Arakanale four representatives. And speaking of the team that has progressed to the last 16, that is Morocco, who will take on host Canada in the round of 16 at 7, followed by Paraguay versus Le Bleu, which is France, at 11. On Sunday at 10 p.m., Brazil will take on Norway. Mexico will take on England Monday morning at 2 a.m. before Portugal do battle against Spain at 9 p.m. On Tuesday, co-host United States are at home to Belgium, obviously, before Switzerland will take on the winner between Colombia and Ghana, which will be happening later on. Not later on today, but come swagger. So that is the footballing action to look out for this weekend. And as promised, man, we are moving on with the show, and right about now we get to hear about the Gauteng Football Region Independence Cup, and also our athletes whom we are keeping up with, Lesika Motsoaledi, concerning the Gaborone International Gaps Open. Do keep it locked.
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1: My name is Moretti Kiditseng. I'm the current chairperson of Qatar Regional Football Association. Yes, it's true. We did have a launch on Tuesday to launch our new sponsorship for the Independence Tournament. The name of the sponsor is Bright Employee Benefits. It is a micro lender based here in Botswana. The tournament will be held starting from presidential holidays, that is the 18th to 21 July. That is when we're going to have our first preliminaries, that is our last 32 games. The venue, it will be within Katling. Yes, it's true, we did have a launch on Tuesday to launch our new sponsorship for the Independence Tournament. The name of the sponsor is Bright Employee Benefits. It is a micro lender based here in Botswana. The tournament will be held starting from presidential holidays, that is the 18th to 21 July. That is when we're going to have our first preliminaries, that is our last 32 games. The venue, it will be within Katlenyete Play.

0: in a way that it gives our teams pre-season preparation. We're giving them a well-structured pre-season tournament that will even continue into the season. The finals of this game will be played from 30 September and 1 and 2 October. Our participants are our club. We have 32 original teams that are taking part. What is the selection criteria? We took all the 16 teams that are participating in Division 1. Then we took 14 from Division 2 and took our teams that are participating in National First Division and Premier League. At the end of this tournament, we're going to have winners. Brad Employee Benefits has sponsored this tournament with 50,000 pula. That 50,000 pula will go only to prizes only. The money will be used for prize money only. That is what the teams will benefit from that. Katlin Regional Football Association has a very packed calendar of events. Almost every weekend we are having an event. We are working hard to bring back school sports. In fact, we have brought back school sports. Our primary schools have started the league. Today, we concluded engagement with secondary schools that are based in Katlin. On the 22nd of August, the league for secondary schools will start, both football and netball. For football, it's going to be under 15 boys and under 15 girls. I will continue with so many other programs that we have shared on our Facebook pages that I can encourage people to like and follow to get up to date with the Katlin Regional Football Association's events. It is a very packed 2026 season. Thank you. Dikang
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3: My name is Lisika Motsoagole, a 19-year-old karate female athlete training at Pro Fitness Karate. 2026 has been a year of discipline and focus. I've been training consistently, staying on target at minus 50 kg and building habits that push me past excuses. Making the decision to compete again and actually sticking to the plan, qualifying and preparing for GAPS Open at minus 55 kg is the highlight. It proves the work is paying off. Yes, there were weeks of self-doubt and comfort creeping in. The low was realizing I was waiting for perfect timing instead of moving. I used that as a fuel to reset. The GAPS Open is coming this weekend. Are you taking part? Yes, I'm competing tomorrow at GAPS Open. I'm in the minus 55 kg weight bracket. I'm a grip fighter, so I'll be focusing on controlling pace and detecting grips. My main mandate isn't a medal or a podium finish. It's improvement. I want to leave knowing I'm better than the last tournament I was competing in. Keep building, use GAPS Open as data, fix the gaps, and stay consistent through the rest of the year. The goal is long-term growth, not just one weekend. Thank you.
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5: I would say I cannot go in early to Zone 6 to Zimbabwe. I can individual in the plus 84 kg. I have a lot of people who are remember Zone 6 is going to be a lot of people in Africa. So, I have a lot of people who are going to be in the Senegal. I have a lot of people who are going to be in Zone 6 in the Namibia. Yeah, I have a lot of people who are in the Senegal. Se ke ba tswere hela sente ga ba nkiteng ka teng. They know a ke tsena la re tsena la team Botswana e tsena go a lebella ota bona ba ntse ba support Senegal. Ta u gorogile ano.
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0: always in the building like cement and blocks. They can find me hard like Chedie and Knox. I'm not here to joke. That's why they call me the soldier, the predator, the terminator, Black Schwarzenegger. I'm not here to joke.
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2: 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That was Eskimos with My Baby. So, in case you were just chilling in the car with your person, you just pump up the volume. You're my baby. Yeah, man, we are moving on with the show, and right about now we are about to hear from the president of the Botswana Skate Federation, Mosako Chalashika, about how their 2026 has been so far, the highlights, the low points, and their plans for the rest of this year 2026. And we'll also get to hear from Moin Ahmad about the Sarona 1000 Desert Race. What was the motivation behind it? It's the second edition. Last time it was in the town of Joining, but this time they brought it to GC. Why GC? What is the motivation behind it? And also the impact that they feel will have in the country in terms of sports tourism.
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4: Our first half of 2026, we have just been training for the most part, just trying to perfect the technical abilities of the athletes, also trying to join as much international contests as we can in between the Olympic qualifiers, you know, just to keep the same momentum as high as possible. So the highlight of this year so far, obviously it's a no-brainer. It's one of my athletes, Kagiso Liburu, coming first place at the continental competition in Lagos, Nigeria recently. This happened on the 20th of June, 2026. So we are very happy of the outcome, and this is a testament that we are capable of competing at a high level, even though there is lack of facilities and lack of support coming from our sport. That's the highlight that we have so far. So one of the low points that we have had so far in the year is one of my athletes, Theo Sitsetse, who couldn't make it for the Rome competition, which was the Olympic qualification, which happened in the beginning of June. And this didn't happen because, you know, lack of funding, lack of support locally. We've been doing these things. We've been going to competitions and supporting ourselves from our own means of funding for a while. So it's getting to a point where we now need support and funding locally for us to continue what we do. And this proof that we are actually capable of competing at a high level and bringing back results, because we've been doing this from ourselves with no funding, no support, and we can guarantee that if you guys invest in us, the investments will come back. The two athletes that compete internationally at these competitions are Theo Sitsetse and Kagiso Liburu. And these people have been competing for quite a while, and they've been raising our flag globally on the world stage. It's just that they don't get the same support as they get compared to the competitors, because their competitors are the ones who get the full support and full funding. And it's really hard to keep up with someone that you compete against when they get everything that they need in order to become better athletes. And I guess that's where the challenge is. But despite of all the challenges, these two Botswana skateboarders have been really doing their best, and they've been setting the standard high and giving our country the recognition and putting it on the map. So
5: So our plan for the rest of the year is for our athletes to catch the remaining Olympic qualifiers that are happening in Paraguay and the last one in Japan. So we're just preparing for those things and trying to get the right stakeholders to be involved in this, and hopefully we can get our Botswana National Olympic Committee to be also involved in this initiative. And also we are planning on throwing a local competition during Independence Day. So we don't fully have the finances that we need to cover our plans for the rest of the year, but we've spoken to a few entities that might be interested in helping us. So if everything goes according to plan, then maybe we'll be sorted. And then on the other note, we just want to continue to make our sport an official sport in the country. Our sport is not as popular as other established sports like football, so it can be challenging and tricky for us, because obviously as of yet we can't really meet the requirements, you know, that the local authorities need to help us to make our sport official, because our sport is an individual sport and it's not as popular as any other sports. I mean, if you can come to a common ground and meet halfway with these local authorities that are responsible for making sports official, then we are open to negotiate and have a sit down and talk about this for us to meet halfway, because I don't think it's fair for all sports to be given the same regulations, because, you know, all sports are different and we don't operate the same. Yeah. And also we're recognized by our governing body, which is the World Skate, which is equivalent to our FIFA. So they recognize the work that we do and they would like to support us fully. Obviously, only once we are recognized as a sport in the country, and they have funding allocated for us and ready for us to benefit from. And one other thing that I want to make clear is that we don't only deal with skateboarding. We deal with all other rolling sports, like your inline, you know, inline skating, longboarding, rollerblading, you know, all roller sports. So it's just that we push skateboarding more than all the other rolling sports, is because skateboarding in Botswana is more established. It's been around for quite a while, and we actually have people that are competing internationally and potentially could be at the Olympics, which is a very, very highly possible. So I wanted to just make that clear that we are the governing body for all rolling sports.
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0: my children, I love you. I'm the best ever. I'm the most brutal and vicious and most ruthless champion there's ever been. There's no one can stop me. I'm Alexander. I'm the best ever. There's no one that can match me. My style is impetuous. My defense is impregnable. And I'm just ferocious.
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4: My name is Muin Ahmed. I am the promoter and founder of Cyro Motorsport Group. We are the company, local company in Botswana, which established the Botswana Off-Road Racing Championship in 2024. And the reason why we established the Botswana Off-Road Racing Championship in conjunction with Botswana Motorsport was that primarily for cars, there was no structured format of racing in Botswana. We are quite fortunate in Botswana. We've got about 23 racing vehicles locally, of which we've got some really high specification vehicles going up to T1 plus category, and by next year we believe one of our competitors will have a FIA specification Dakar ready type of vehicle. So the Serono 1000 Desert Race is actually the Desert Race. So Botswana has always been the host to the Desert Race, dating back all the way to about 1975. But previously, what's different is that it was the Desert Race was part of the South African Off-Road Racing Championship, where the motorsport organization in South Africa used to come to Botswana and host the Desert Race in Botswana. However, since then, since 2023, when the South African motorsport guys decided not to return to Botswana and rather use their South Africa as their host for their events and their championship, we decided to launch our off-road racing championship, which is commonly known as BORC. And in 2024, we had about five events which took place. And at the end of the year of 2024, Botswana Motorsport approached Cyro Motorsport Group to ask if we could revive the Desert Race in Botswana as a locally owned, run and managed product. And I think that's in line with the government's objectives to localize these type of events, since we have developed skills, expertise, all locally available, and it doesn't require us to reach out to our counterparts in South Africa. In 2025, we took the leap of faith and we had round one, the first locally run desert race in Botswana, which took place in Joaneng, and it was called the Serono 1000 Desert Race, as you know. So it was quite successful. In the event, we were hosted by Debswana Mine in Joaneng, and we had the designated service park at the rugby field. The event was quite a huge success. We had competitors coming from Namibia, South Africa, and our local competitors from Botswana. So with the success of the 2025 race, we now looked at the 2026 and decided, how do we go about to make the event bigger, have a more impact in terms of on the economy, and make it easier for spectators. The last time the desert race took place from Gaborone was about 15 years ago. And we decided that, okay, here's an opportunity, especially where fuel prices are high, it might be costly for fans and spectators to travel all the way to Joaneng. So let's have the race in Gaborone and let's bring the race to the people. We were fortunate enough to partner with the Ministry of Lands, and they gave us permission to use the National Agricultural Showgrounds, which is just near the airport in Sibili, and that's where the event will be taking place this year. The event starts on Friday with a time trial in the afternoon, and then we have the full race starting on Saturday and ending on Sunday. So we have day one and day two, where competitors will cover distance distance, slightly under 1,000 kilometers. We have competitors coming from South Africa. We have competitors coming from Namibia. And they've already started arriving in country. So one of the things we looked at is the objectives of what the race should achieve. And I believe sport, and especially motorsport, is a big enabler for tourism diversification. And we've now turned the event where we have a race village at the agricultural showgrounds where people can pay and enter and watch the start line. From the start line, the race goes out past Cairns North and then goes out past Mopane, Kopong, those areas, almost getting to Molopololi and back, where the competitors will then spend the night in Gaborone and be able to go out on the second day of the race. We have several competitors who are returning. We have Mr. Deval van Breda, who's racing with a Century CR6, and he won the desert race in Joining last year. He's come back to win his title back. We've got the crowd favorite, Martin van der Weijver. We've got quite a few local drivers. We've got Team Flying Cargo. We've got Team Motor Center. So it's going to be an exciting day. I think we've got about 25 entries, and we look forward to an amazing race. So when we looked at the race in terms of how do we improve it, how do we make it sustainable in the long run, we put together Triple P model, and we've got a lot of support from the private sector. This year's title sponsor is Haskins, who've come on board. They're providing all the safety equipment necessary for the event. We've got Motor Center, which is one of our key sponsors, and Flying Cargo, and we've got LSC Security and Risk Management. We've got Tikito, we've got Dumela Pula app. So we've got quite a diverse range of sponsors. Yes, unfortunately, due to the financial constraints with government, we've not had any financial support, which is very unfortunate because it limited us in the impact that we could have had with the event. We could have made it bigger. However, it must be pointed out that we've got a lot of support from Botswana police. We've got over 200 police officers who will be assisting and monitoring the safety of the event. We've got Off-Road Marshals Botswana, which is providing slightly over 200 marshals. We've got key sponsors like Coca-Cola, who's the hydration partner, who will be ensuring that all our officials and the police and so forth are all kept well hydrated during the event. So it's a good mix and combination of private sector, government, and us as promoters, building the sport up, making it have a more significant impact to Botswana, to diversifying the economy, to diversifying the tourism products that we have to offer. One of the reasons why the South African motorsport guys used to come to Botswana for the desert race is because Botswana offers the best off-road terrain in the world. And they used to come. This was the most challenging race. This was the race that they wanted to win in their whole season. So that is important, and that's critical. We need to capitalize on what we have. We have a beautiful country with the best terrain and some of the most amazing fans. Some of the benefits of the event to the local host communities is that they are SME vendors through the VDC who sell food products. We have people with stores at the designated service park where they are selling products. There's a lot of economic activity. There's at least in the race itself, there's at least 15 to 20,000 liters of fuel consumed. We also have about 200 marshals, so they get temporary employment. We have a lot of private contractors who help clear the route, clear the bushes, and prepare the event. So the spin-off is a lot of spin-off, which brings economic benefits to Botswana from the race. And I think one of the things that's different about us is that we focus a lot on getting foreign competitors. So we ensure that there's foreign money coming into the country. One of the biggest problems that the country faced previously when the desert race was hosted by the South African motorsport guys is there was a 90% flight of all capital from the country, sponsors, BTO money, government money, where they used to take all the money back to South Africa. Now with the Saruna 1000 Desert Race, and specifically this year, the Haskins Saruna 1000 Desert Race, the money remains in the country. It benefits the people of Botswana. And that's what we want to see. We want to see skills development. We want to see job creation. We want to see business opportunities for small micro businesses. So we hope that we can develop this going forward. We've still got two more events coming this year. One is at Matsieng Footprints, and one is at Mansabisi. And as you know, Mansabisi is the famous Mansabisi village. So we try and bring benefit to them every year. Over and above that, this year what we've made different is we've got the Matsieng Prince event. So not only are we promoting our racing tourism, sports tourism, we also try to mix it so that there's some culture. We can display some of our country's culture and our people's culture to all the competitors that are coming from outside the country. Our social media is hyped up on an event. We can get in excess of 2 million impressions and views. So we really try and deliver something. This is our third year that the championship is running. We're looking to build more support from the private sector and move our reliance away from government. But the fact of the matter is, if we want to grow motorsport into a sustainable industry, we need to have a lot of government support, not only technically, logistically, but financially. That's how us local promoters can come up and have a product which is world class. One of the important things I think to point out is that the FIA, which is the governing body of motorsport internationally, our championship last year was nominated as one of the motorsport organizations developing in Africa. So we were nominated for the presidential award of the FIA. Unfortunately, we did not win, but just to get nominated is a huge achievement just in 2 years. And the FIA is the governing body. They run the Dakar, they run the South African Rally, the Safari Rally in South Africa. And those are the type of events that we want to target. If we can successfully achieve that with the support of government and other stakeholders, we will see a lot of money coming into the country. And that's what we want. In terms of sports tourism and how it will benefit the country, I think our leadership, our country's leaders, our government, they've made it. Sports is one of the key enablers for diversifying the tourism product that has been traditionally offered in Botswana. People come, they go to the Okavango Delta, they go do their tourism, they go see the wildlife, they see the beauty of the country. That's great. But there's so much more that we can offer with sports tourism. If you look at motorsport, it's an expensive sport. These teams who are competing in motorsport have deep pockets. They have a lot of money because since it's an expensive sport. So those are the targets that we need to have to come to Botswana, compete here, spend money. Last year in Joining, when we had the first edition of the Saruna Desert Race, every hotel was full. Lodges in surrounding villages such as Sese were full for 4 or 5 days. So that boosted the local economy. And just to give you an idea, according to the evaluation report of the 2025 Saruna Desert Race in Joining, the economic impact to the Joining community and surrounding villages was to the value of about 8.8 million. That's what the community benefited. On a single weekend, it tells you how powerful motorsport is. And we're not talking about people who travel from Gaborone, Lobatse, and further outlying areas to come to the race, because they spend on fuel, they spend on the supplies for the weekend before they leave. So the economic gains through motorsport for the country are huge. The nice thing is, in terms of skills development, people develop their skills in terms of being mechanics, fixing the vehicles, and those are skills which can continue after an event, where somebody who got some experience from the event fixing the race cars can get a job as a mechanic. So workshops get a lot of support. So we're looking beyond just a race. We're looking at making meaningful impact with what we do. Thank you.
5: It's also worthy noting that, you know, our event this year, we've received a letter from His Excellency's office, Office of the President, and appreciating the event, what it brings to the country, and supporting us, which is very important that the leadership of the country is behind us, and that helps us market the event and Botswana on a larger scale. So we really appreciate that support that we've received. Thanks.
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7: I'm experienced now, professional. Jaws been broke, knocked down a couple times. Bad. Been chopping trees. I done something new for this fight. I done wrestled with an alligator. I done tussled with a whale. I done handcuffed lightning, throw thunder in jail. That's bad. Only last week, I murdered a rock, injured a stone, hospitalized a brick. I'm so mean, I make medicine sick. Last night, I cut the light off my bedroom, hit the switch, was in the bed before the room was dark. Incredible.
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8: It's 6:54, man, and we are at the end of our show. I hope you enjoyed it as much as I enjoyed putting it together for you. That was Moeen Ahmed talking about the Saruna 1000 Desert Race, which is currently happening in the capital city of this nation, Gaborone, as well as Musa Kochalashika talking about the latest developments in terms of the skate world. So in case you are wondering where to go tomorrow, there is the Saruna 1000 Desert Race. There's also the Gaborone International. There's the Gaborone Open International Karate Tournament that is happening, as well as the Cookside Games. So you are set. There's the World Cup as well. So if you just want to be indoors or you want to go out, I got the weekend. I am your weekend plug. So guys, have a good and safe weekend. Be on the lookout for the world famous Sunday Soccer Show on Sunday, as well as the Bedway edition of the Galaxy Sports Show on Monday. Till then, man, have a good and blessed weekend.
9: Well, this is the Galaxy Sports Show with Thabang Matlale. Did I say right there, Jim? Absolutely. Where stars are created and celebrated.

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1: Yeah.

It's music from DJ Ngwazi, Azima Gamer, TJ, as well as Simi. This one is called Tabata. I think this is the cutest love song I've heard in a while, Chumi. And I

0: Cap with Cap.
1: What it is, what it does, BW 718 is your time. Good evening and welcome to another edition of No Cap. Yo. What is this weather? What do you even mean? Ke ira phoso tshomi ke apara hoodie ele nosi modimo wa aka. Kore tsala o kira sitwa marapo. That's literally me. I'm going insane. Kore tsala ke pakogile ke ntse mo setha. Ke sitilwe. I've been drinking hot water the whole day and I really do hope that you're not like me and you're snugged up and you're warm and most importantly you had a beautiful day. If you didn't, that is okay. Fear not. The only cat you should be addicted to is back in the red hot building and I'm going to give you some hot music and some hot conversation to keep you warm this evening. Look out for the sounds of Brando Gabilo coming through with Tamarind. Also going to give you some music from T.I. coming through with a nice little throwback called Let Him Know. Plus 267-391-1066. Hit me up on that number if you want to talk to me tonight.
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0: Turn it up.

0: It's music from T.I. This one is called Let Him Know. 728 is your time. Also gave you some music from Brando Gabilwe. Coming through with Tamarind. Friday, the 3rd of July, 2026. We're officially in the last 6 months of the year, or the second half of the year. You know what? Hey.
1: Straight up. No cap, with
0: Cat. I don't want to dampen the mood. It's a Friday evening, but sometimes you're just there like, hey, 6 months, we hit like it, you're saying. Kenzi ke romela tshumi ya ka voice note gona ne ke mora ke re motho modimo, what have I done? What have I done with my money? What have I done with opportunities? What have I done in the first 6 months? But you know what? You know what? We're not going to dwell on that. You know what we're going to focus on? Real connections, because we love Amarula.
1: Unfiltered, unapologetic, unstoppable. It's no cap.
0: 7:29 is your time, BW. And as you're getting ready for groove, as you're getting ready for the weekend, a lot of people usually have so much anxiety because batsababatu. And most of my friends and most people that I usually talk to, komana, thank you kopane lebone for the first time, are usually telling me that they're just so anxious and they've got social anxiety and babo yi batsabago socializer. And some people, chumi, can walk into a room and they can walk into a room full of strangers and have everybody laughing within 5 minutes. And I'm lucky enough to be one of those people. Other people, how do you do it? How do you walk into a room, create a conversation? Because for them, sometimes a conversation dies instantaneously. So this evening, friend, I want us to talk about the art of breaking the ice. What's your go-to conversation starter that never fails? And what's the one topic this is one conversation that you should never bring up? What do you know better than to bring that specific conversation up? Let me know. +26 17 911 0066. What's your go-to conversation starter? And what's one topic that you would advise people to stay away from if they're trying to start a conversation and break some of that ice? After music from Rhythmic Elements coming through with Hello Mister, you and I are going to be jumping into tonight's edition of Slumber Party Fridays, powered by Amarula.
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0: It's nearly that time of the day when outside is the only place to be. 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
1: Tonight's conversation is going to be pretty interesting, friend, because I'm actually trying to test your social interaction, your interpersonal relationship skills. How are you able to walk into a place with people, you know, that you do not know or do know and somehow find a way to entertain them? How are you able to walk into a room full of people, break the ice and begin a beautiful conversation that ultimately leads to a beautiful evening as the night goes on? It's a question I get a lot. Every single time I step into a new place and I'm talking to people, I'm interacting. What like, do you know those people? I'm like, girl, I don't. I don't know them, but I don't need to know them to have a good conversation. And I'm aware that a lot of people don't have such, I don't know what to call it, such skills. Some people don't have such skills. And when they walk into a room, they literally close up. I've had conversations with people, but they do not enjoy going out because they don't know what to say to people. So for tonight's edition of Slumber Party Fridays, I am going to give you my guide, my 101, some of my tips when it comes to you starting a conversation and breaking some of that ice. +26739111066. What is your go-to icebreaker when you want to start a conversation? Either with people that you know, maybe with people you don't know. However, this is you trying to, you know, make new friends or continue to solidify your bonds. Because the reality is, friend, the real connections don't start with a perfect speech that was written by the best linguist in town. Sometimes it just starts with a simple question. Hey, how are you? How are you feeling? You look great. You look beautiful. How may be talking about your favorite foods, music, childhood memories, maybe even asking somebody where they got their amazing shoes. That's if they don't gatekeep. You don't remember when there's a tag at the back. But you know what? We'll talk about that another day. Let's talk about it, friend. +26739111066. And while we're at it, let's also talk about the things that you cannot use as a conversation starter. You can't be talking about exes. You can't be talking about the salary. You can't be talking about the family drama, workplace drama. Today, we need to find out what gets the people talking. Let's go.
2: WhatsApp or call
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1: Let's get into it, friend. You know what the reality is when it comes to breaking the ice? Breaking the ice sometimes is so difficult because first conversations always feel so awkward. Or conversations that you're having with someone that you haven't had. Maybe you're meeting this person for the first time. Not for the first time. You're meeting this person after a long while, yes. And you're trying to start a conversation and how weird thing. And you don't know what to do. Do you use humor to connect? Do you talk about food? What is the most random conversation that has turned into a lifelong friendship? We're talking about that and so much more. Hey, is it easier to talk to strangers than actually talking to some people you actually know? For me, when I step into a place and I'm trying to get to know people and solidify some of those real connections, it's pretty simple. I usually start off with a compliment. A lot of people like saying that I give compliments so much. It's so bad to the point where I've actually been accused of being fake just for giving compliments. Me walking into a place and saying, I love your hair, I love your nails, I love your lashes, I love your t-shirt. But the reality is, I love complimenting people because complimenting people will always break the ice. Complimenting people also makes people feel more confident in themselves. And it also makes them, you know, lower down their guard, lower down the inhibitions, and actually, you know, have have a conversation with you, like, oh, this girl's nice, this guy's nice. So I would high key recommend that you give a compliment if you're trying to break the ice with some people. I think good conversation starters would include childhood memories. You can always see how you can link the conversation, the people, and what it is that you guys are doing at that particular point in time to the conversation. Childhood memories, music, funny moments, food, sports, an artist that might be performing, or the artist song that you guys are currently listening to and grooving to. I think, you know, talking about favorite local spots, you know, asking someone, where do you like going on a Saturday? Or do you really enjoy this place? And, you know, that will obviously get the person talking. Oh, no, I like this place because of 1, 2, 3, 4, 5. Have you tried going to that place? Have you tried food from that place? Conversations like that are always amazing because they get people talking. Conversations that you need to avoid if you're trying to break the ice. I'm on the fence with politics, because with politics, it could be a great conversation starter, but it could also go left in a moment. Kuri, if you don't say, you know, the right thing, you might end up offending somebody. So I think it just depends on the people that you're with and how it is that you want to phrase your conversation around politics. Religion. Religion is also a very, very touchy subject to talk about, especially when you're trying to break the ice, because a lot of people are very protective over what they believe and practices that they continue to practice every single day. So that's a topic I would encourage you to avoid. I'd also ask you to avoid I just got back from work. I'm trying to enjoy my weekend. When or how? No. Unless we're probably talking about investing. Like, okay, if we had money, what would you invest in? Property, livestock, businesses, you know, a clothing shop, things like that. I think the ex, I do not know why people think talking about an ex is a good icebreaker. Make it make sense. You are seeing me after 3 years, or you are seeing me for the first time in your life, and about the home, what's our ex? I mean, if they were here. Do you think, hey, we're talking, I don't even want to get into that one. That one is an absolute no-no. Something that we need to avoid when we're trying to start a conversation is weight and appearances. Let's not get to people we don't know or people we do know and start talking about how they've lost weight or they've gained weight. You don't know what I'm going through. You don't know what I'm trying to do. So don't be coming up in here and reminding me of a double chin that I see every single day when I look in the mirror. Let's not do that. Don't be coming to me, get the advice, or no, your skin cat, you need to do this. Mm-mm. You are going to bore people and you're going to ruin their night. Let's also not talk about marriage pressure. Let's not do that, because at the end of the day, everybody has their own timeline and people know where they are in life and in their relationship. So let's also not talk about children. Oh my god, cat, you know, you would be a great mom. When are you having kids? What if I'm trying and I'm failing? What if I lost my baby? You never know the conversation that you're starting. It could honestly open a can of worms. So avoid the children chat completely. Avoid tribal issues. You know, avoid the whole Bakhalakadi versus Bakalaka Bangwato versus Bangwakete. Let's avoid that. Let's respect people's tribes, and let's respect the fact that at the end of the day, we are all human, regardless of which tribe we are from. Let's also avoid workplace gossip. If you're going to be going out with your colleagues and you guys are having a good time, it's a Friday, the drinks in yana, you guys are chilling, so I'm gossiping. Hey, tell me, wait, so what are we seba? Because what's a hoodie hang only one? What's a leaky what's a hago only one? Minel 10. We put over another time, it's only the wheel we hang. So avoid the workplace drama, avoid the workplace gossip. If you are more on the intellectual side, on the deeper side, you could have conversations that make people feel safe and not judged. Because listening is such a wonderful icebreaker than talking. Some people are never listened to. They don't feel seen. They don't feel heard. So if you come through and you give someone a safe space to allow them to actually speak and say what they want, you're already on a good track. Sometimes it's not about the questions you ask, but it's about how interested you are in the answers. That's one thing that works for me when it comes to relating to people. Listen, Oscar na mofuni one to hor kahuta, Oscar leba leba batohonorhona lebo mang mangwa bering. Listen to the person that you're trying to actually have a conversation with. That's a great way for you to break the ice. Because real connections aren't about impressing people. They are about making them feel valued, making them feel seen, making them feel absolutely loved. What else? The most important thing is for you to be genuine. People can tell when you're forcing things and when you're not interested. So be genuine and, you know, start a conversation with somebody that you feel that you can relate to. And one thing about groove culture, especially in Gabs, is you will share a table shame. You're going to find little five, little sixy, two different friend groups that don't know each other sharing a table because there's nowhere else to sit. And how on salary, you don't want to be all caged up. So start a conversation, you know, talk about the music, but also some people are just there to have a good time. Some people are there for some music. So not everybody is going to entertain you. And even if they don't, it doesn't mean that you are bad at conversations or you are a bore or they don't like you. It's just for you to take your L and transfer that energy to somebody else who will reciprocate it and give it back to you. The best conversations happen when people feel comfortable enough to be themselves. So whether it's you reconnecting with people or connecting with people from scratch, meeting somebody new, you just need to be yourself, you know, be genuine and have conversations that are relatable. Don't talk about things that I don't understand and don't talk about things that seem too far-fetched for me to also want to engage in. And if there's one tip that I need to give you, have a bottle of Amarula, okay? Because Amarula will bring people together. Amarula is a type of drink, even over the smallest moments, right? You have a genuine, relaxed, and comfortable vibe. And it's served chilled, chomi, nice, over some ice. And it's, you know, it's meant for sharing, friend. And it's not just the drink, but it's a part of a conversation that will run deeper. It's a part of a conversation that will turn strangers into friends and turn ordinary moments into some of the most extraordinary moments that you will ever experience in your life. Now, that being said, chomi, today's conversation is reminding us that sometimes all it takes is just a simple question. Hi, how are you? Just one question, a compliment, or a drink is enough to spark a real connection. So the next time you're with your gang, or you're with new people and you're trying to break the ice, don't be afraid to do so. On how you can break the ice, share a laugh, and create some moments that are worth remembering. And that's what Amarula is all about. It's about the real connections, bringing people together, having meaningful conversations one at a time. So cheers to some good company this weekend, my baby. And cheers to some even better conversation. This is Slumber Party Fridays, proudly brought to you by the Spirit of Africa, Amarula. And we're going to be back again next week with this amazing feature. And back again with some tips. +267 391 1066. Let me know, Chomi, what is your favorite conversation starter? And who knows, you might just walk away with a little something for the weekend.
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4: You. 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
2: Yaruna FM. Hey, Kat. I don't know why you're putting me on the spot like this, but hey, man, it depends. You understand? Like, it depends on, like you were saying, if I'm with a female person. I usually just go, hi, my name is Thabang, and you are my introducer. And based on her response, I read the room, you understand, in terms of where we are, what they're wearing, then I can work around that. So there's no tailored one line, bo, you're so beautiful. Okay, no, that compliment, Korea, you look beautiful. I love the dress. So, I love to have and I just go quiet. Despite me being on radio and whatnot, I'm generally not that. I could literally be sitting next to you and you wouldn't know it's me because I don't like drawing attention to myself. So, yeah, I hope I answered your question, even though I didn't in a sense, but I feel I did in a sense. Have a great show, my friend.
0: Unfiltered. Unapologetic. Unstoppable. It's no cap.
3: 7:59 is your time. That was a voice note from my friend, Thabang Matlale, a.k.a. hashtag, the host of Galaxy Sports Show that comes to you every single Monday and Friday from 6 p.m. up until 7 p.m. And Ari, you know, compliment. Ari, he reads the room. He doesn't try and do too much. And I think those are very, very, very essential tips when it comes to you breaking the ice and starting a conversation and groove. Got a message over here from my favorite girly, Arahan. Hi, Kat. I'm literally like you. I like complimenting everything nice that I see, right? And after complimenting, we can talk about how the economy is because it's affecting all of us. So it makes everything easy. I hope you're warm, my fave. Thank you so much, my girl. Hey, we're talking hike warm. I made the mistake of wearing a crop top and a hoodie, okay? Because in the morning, it wasn't really that cold and I thought I would survive, you know? I need to buy flu meds tomorrow. Get some supplements. Because I'm headed for danger. But now I'm a bit warm. I managed to have a cup of coffee. And I think that's why the energy is on 100.
0: Straight up. No cap with Cat.
3: 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BW, the music continues. It's Bussy, Emitage, Ranger, Amaza, Lim Crazy, Kwelanga 2.0, back-to-back with music from Tato Tladi as well as Raul Bryan with Nanabela. I'm also going to give you some music from Basho Vision and Vax 99 with Malobola. I'll catch you on the flip side of those three.
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1: It's a brand new one from Ozzy F. Cherry and Ntate Elmo. 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
1: I think it's a very interesting song. I like the vibe. I like the raps. I think Ntate Elmo is such a cool artist. I actually want to, you know, read some, not read, but listen to more of his music so I can find out a little bit more about him. Shout out to that one. I think I'd give it a nice 7 out of 10. What about you, B-Dub? Let's rate the jam. Let's rate the jam. Theodore sent me a message earlier on. My boy is reading me for filth. Hey, cat, a hoodie in this weather. Arlechaleka drip is forever, friend. Bukharebe, kobatung, tsala, tsala, no. No, it's not like that. I didn't think it was that deep. It's a Friday. I didn't want to wear anything hectic. And I don't really have a lot of winter clothes. I'm more of a summer girly. When it's summer, there the outfits are on fire. Marisha, I'm still struggling to, you know, find a way to look good while keeping warm. It's too much effort. It's heaps of clothing. So the hoodie and, you know, switching on the AC, making sure that I've got my hot water bottle, a little fleece, a little blanket, some warm water, some coffee. I am good to go. And just avoiding being outside at all costs. When it's necessary. The rest of this message says, Mara, mine hella, Mara Mihela, with a compliment you can never miss. People should try it out.

0: Hapa, it helps get rid of the nerves of interacting with other people. Yes, a compliment is, I don't know, 99.9% the best way to get people talking, to get people excited to get to know you, to get them comfortable with the conversation. And I think go with the compliment, man. It's not cheesy, it's not fake, but also compliment something that's genuine. Don't be coming and saying, oh my God, I like your hair. 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Otabana moto ilungorunza atona mehala alisira asetala asimola wa smile. And that's how you know you've got them in the palm of your hands.
1: Straight up. No cap, cap with Cat.
0: 8:25 is your time. It's time for you and I to jump into One Ole Kai before I give you an absolutely delicious mix from DJ Bang. What's on the ones and twos every single Friday at 8:30. For this edition of Show Me, it's music all the way from 2013. The artist's name is Kid Ink, right? I know. And he featured Chris Brown on this specific song. Mbolelo gore wena One Ole Kai BW ona le bo mang. What was going on during this era of music? Or one of the 2010s. That was such a great decade for music. Get out of that.

0: hip hop cats. So no le kai wena na gotsa with Kid Ink, Chris Brown with Show Me. Mr. T, where were you during this jam?
1: What year did you say this was?
0: 2013.
1: 2013, I was head over heels in love with
0: of course.
1: This young lady from Mahalape.
0: Of course.
1: But I skipped Chris Brown's music for that time.
0: Why?
1: I wasn't listening to any music but gospel. So all of Chris Brown's releases from around 2011 to around 2016-17, mm-hmm. But wherever you go, you would definitely bump into it. Mokombi, ngoskolo, kai kai kai kai kai. So, and I was also in second year of varsity,
0: mm-hmm.
1: at LUCT.
0: Second year of varsity?
1: Yeah, yeah. Hey. 2013, I get. I did first year in 2012.
0: Yeah. Form 2.
1: Yeah, no, yeah. Uma figures. What else was I doing? I wouldn't say at the peak of my dance game, but I was really, really into dance, crump particularly. I was doing a lot of crazy gigs, man. I used to perform at the BNSC Awards.
0: Come on.
1: This was, yeah, I retried my African dream again. That's where I competed with Hansi, 2013.
0: Mm-hmm.
1: But yeah, that's where I was at the time. Getting a good look.
0: Hey, Karangile ka African dream ka jiwa botoko.
1: What were you doing?
0: What do you mean? What am I good at?
1: What category were
0: what
1: you?
0: Am I good at, Mr. T?
1: Many things.
0: Like?
1: Acting.
0: No, there was no acting that
1: there
0: I was doing.
1: There was. You were allowed to act.
0: No, Karangile, I wasn't acting.
1: Singing?
0: Yes. Yes, I was singing.
1: Hit a note, Luke. Like, for real, for real.
0: What song should I sing? Like, oh my God. You're putting me on the spot. Adele?
1: Okay, fine,
0: this is sabotage of the highest
1: fine.
0: Form. Adele?
1: Choose a worship song.
0: No, I'm shy.
1: Spirit, lead me away.
0: That's a difficult song.
1: Okay, fine.
0: You need to have like a really, really soft voice for
1: one.
0: That.
1: Find an easy one.
0: Not by might, not by power, by your... Why are you closing your eyes?
1: I'm listening.
0: By your spirit, God. Send your spirit, God. Not by might. But when I auditioned, I sang, I don't want to be a broken-hearted girl. No. In 2010. So I used to watch... I was watching My African Dream like there's no tomorrow, waiting for my episode. And the one time...
1: So you saw me, didn't you?
0: No, I don't remember. Oh, okay. I remember when I was watching My African Dream every single episode because I made it into the top 10 in Francistown,
1: okay.
0: Believe it or not. And unfortunately, with my uncle,
1: yeah.
0: And as we're passing by Marang Krista Hotel, I saw a banner of My African Dream.
1: I think you've actually got a voice with the right training.
0: With the right training, hey?
1: You can sing.
0: I almost made it. And my grandmother is a choral master? Is that what it's called?
1: Choir master.
0: So my grandmother does that. She also does not training, but oh my grandmother, I'm failing you, Mama Langa. I'm so sorry. But she also is a dance instructor for Hosanna. Yeah, so she was, you know, making sure that I'm ready. And if I had made it to the next round, I think, what song was I going to sing? I don't remember. But my grandmother and I used to train every single day waiting for a callback. My star never called me back. I mean, My African Dream never called me back.
1: Did you try My Star?
0: No, because if My African Dream turned me down, would I have made it to My Star? Would I have made it?
1: Kennedy Thal is the one.
0: Yo, Kennedy Thal is the one. Rivala 6.
1: That's
0: Elizabeth and Bianca. Hey, Bianca and Elizabeth performed and they were done. When Kennedy got on stage, how I want to Mawani. Mawani, I want to go stage in Balatama 5 pool at Stock Street. My 7, Lorna about my 6. Everybody was just giving. Kennedy fell left with so much money. And every time I see him, I gave you money, give me 6.
1: When are you interviewing him on the show?
0: I don't know.
1: Because I think it would be a perfect interview.
0: I think we should have him.
1: And I really wish I could sing. I've also been told that with training and practice, I can actually hold a note.
0: Mm.
1: My voice has been compared to Sal Angel.
0: Ooh.
1: And I just don't know. I don't give it enough time, but I really wish I could sing.
0: Besa note.
1: Yeah, what song?
0: Any song that you want.
1: Okay.
0: Yeah.
1: Why
0: you again? Besa Sam Smith. I get on
1: Zantar
0: Gidra
1: Del. I don't know any song that's
0: I get on Zantar Gidra Del. Okay, fine.
1: Kyo pe lagani giri?
0: Ope.
1: Don't laugh because I don't practice.
0: I would never laugh at you, my friend.
1: Yeah.

0: sing.
1: Tell me you can sing. I laughed because I thought you don't know how to sing. I feel so bad for laughing at you. I'm so sorry.
0: There was a time that you asked me if I could rap. Then I said yes.
1: Mm.
0: Then I just spat out two words and then you started laughing. Then I stopped.
1: Why was I laughing?
0: I don't know, because you're a cat.
1: Oh, I'm so sorry.
0: Tandir was the hardest line. It was the hardest verse I'd ever written. I just written it a few days before. And it was a banger. Like, you know a verse whereby Lebo Melo, Lebo Zeus would call in and be like, who's that rapper?
1: I'm so sorry I did that to you.
0: So I get to know how rappers do sometimes. Mm. The first two words, they'll use someone else's song just to open up.
1: Mm.
0: So you assumed that I was just reciting.
1: I guess so, but also you're a very funny guy. So naturally, one of the moments you said, don't laugh, I'm like, I know he's joking. I'm so sorry. But you're an amazing rapper, okay? Like, seriously, you could body some of these local artists. And I'm not saying this because you're my friend.
0: Like who?
1: Like who?
0: I know Kat doesn't lie. I know.
1: Who could you body? Yeah.
0: But when I say the names, I get yelled at.
1: Yeah.
0: There's a name I said on the climax. Yeah, I'm better than XYZ. So it is Melly Nigabatse.
1: No, not
0: that I was lying, I wasn't.
1: Obana wena, if you were to be like a hip hop type of rapper, you'd be more leveling about Vizo. Vizo is not even the pinnacle.
0: Vizo is clean.
1: You are also clean. What do you mean?
0: Listen. Vizo's strength is that he's clean and he practices a lot. But I don't think he's like fiercely good.
1: You're better than Vizo.
0: I don't think he's Ozzy Melo Zeus good. No. I don't think he's there.
1: I think you're better than Ozzy.
0: Ozzy's better than Vizo, if you ask me. Lyrical content.
1: Who's a better rapper? Ozzy F. Teddy or Vizo View? Can I get what I get?
0: Okay, wait. Me and Vizo, who's a better rapper? And you can play a song and I'll drop a verse if you want to test it.
1: We're actually going to test. We need to play a mix. We're actually going to test. No, I'm going to find a song and we're going to come back and we're going to play it. +2673911066BW. Ozzy F. Teddy featuring.
0: Ozzy F. Teddy.
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4: Oh, wow. Show me Kid Ink and Chris Brown. Wow. I was still at school. I can't remember what year it was. Even this song, I think about 2 weeks ago, it just came to my head. Randomly something comes to you. And this time it was a song. Show me Chris Brown and Kid Ink. And I was singing the a cappella with my rusty voice. Why is it one of my life? And there are certain songs that just stick to you. And you find yourself singing it like it was released just the previous day. That was a very good song. I just wish we had more collaborations from them, more songs especially, because that song was just amazing, fire. So, Monata Itirelo is a smash, a classic.

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divided by every trick and scheme of the enemy. 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Political injustice has divided us. 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
1: 8:56 is your time. I just gave you a mix from DJ Benwa. What did you think of that Friday banger? Every single Friday, he comes through with some crazy music and some crazy vibes. Let me know what you thought of that one, man. Giving it a nice little 10 out of 10. Absolutely enjoyed it. Listen, if you want DJ Bengwas at your next event, or if you want him DJing at your wedding or wherever, friend, please do call him on 776-93-180. 776-93-180. 8:56 is your time. It's Drake coming through with Shebang. Some more music from Hippie Bambino with Strata, the remix. Don't forget, coming up in the next hour, Vizo View versus Mr. T. Who is a better rapper? I'm going to be playing Vizo View's song, and Mr. T is going to be going in with a nice little versing. And are you ready?
2: Yeah. What time are we doing it?
1: Let's do it in 15 minutes. Is that cool?
2: Can you make it less?
1: Less? Okay, let's do it in 9:10.
2: Okay.
1: Hey, is that cool?
2: Sure.
1: I'm giving you time to practice.
2: I don't need to practice.
1: Ooh.
2: Play one, I don't got too bad. I'll
1: ooh,
2: play
1: my on. Boy.
2: And mind you, none of this means Vizo's not working.
1: No, not at all. Vizo is absolutely amazing. Top three. I love him down. Big fan.
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0: 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Also gave you some music from Mandla Music, 1 Take 2 6 7 with the Rata. 9:15 is your time. 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
0: Let's get into it. What started off as a conversation about how Mr. T and I both went to My African Dream. It then transitioned to us singing on air. It then transitioned to us talking about, you know, him rapping and me saying that he is absolutely skilled at rapping. He says that Vizo is a cleaner rapper than he is and alludes to the fact that
2: Ozzy is.
0: You are cleaner?
2: I said Vizo's cleaner than Ozzy.
0: You said he's cleaner than Ozzy.
2: Yes, and but then Ozzy is more skilled.
0: Okay, and then I said no, Vizo is more skilled. And you said Ozzy, right? And then now we want to take the person I believe is more skilled and pin him against you. A rapper as well.
2: So it lands out Noren Nale Nale Vizo are equally skilled or what?
0: No, not equally skilled. You're on that level.
2: What's the difference?
0: If you're to actually put effort into your rapping.
2: Oh, okay.
0: You know, if you're to effort into your rapping, clean up the lines. And also, Vizo does use a bit of Setswana in his rhymes as well. But when you are more Setswana rap, from the raps I've heard from you, you are more full on Setswana. A word here or there in English. Vizo Ene is quite the opposite. I think he
2: more
0: does
2: English
0: both.
2: Than anything else.
0: Yeah, he does more English, but he also has a healthy balance of the two, depending on the artist and the song that he is on. So, are you ready?
2: Sure. Are you going to start with his song or me first? He should go first.
0: Yeah. He should go first? Which song should I play?
2: The one you think is his best verse.
0: His best verse is difficult because I love
2: mutually,
0: his music.
2: Mutual
0: feeling.
2: Yeah.
0: That one doesn't even do him justice.
2: Then why did you say it's the best?
0: No, I like it. It's the best because I like it. You know what we're going to do? I think Vizo's verse on Skaba Mawara was pretty, pretty hectic.
2: Let's go for it.
0: I think also both Caesar to Caesar was also good. DK Lady was also good. Oh, Batuma Mujimo, what a catalog. What a catalog. You know what? We're going to play Skababawa, right?
2: Let's do it.
0: And then after that, you're next. You're gonna rap. BW, you are going to witness greatness for the first time tonight. Mr. T, and maybe if I'm in the mood, I might also do the same thing as well. It's ATI featuring Vizo, Skababawara Azishe.
1: 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One word. Describes the song. One word. 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

0: No cap, cap with Cat.
1: It's music from ATI featuring Vizo View. I think Vizo had one of the hardest verses ever, especially with that one, man. My boy came through. He said, listen, y'all, I got a little something, something to show you. Shout out to Vizo View for that one. Now we're passing over the mic, not the baton, kind of the baton. We're passing on the mic to you, my boy. Are you ready to, like, you know, flow? Give us a little som-som.
2: Hey, I'm always ready. For you, who's a fan of Vizo and a friend of me, just just like ATI just said in the song, okay? We're hella unbiased. I know you can do it. I believe in you.
1: No, I will. Vizo View versus Mr. T, they're about to go toe-to-toe, and we'll see who faces defeat. You don't get it?
2: No,
1: that
2: I
1: was
2: get it.
1: So funny, though.
2: No, I do get it.
1: Why didn't you laugh?
2: Because I'm thinking about my bars.
1: Oh, okay, cool. Sharp A. Like it's Kahudia. My boy is coming through with the bars in 3, 2, 1. Are we ready for this one? Ooh, I'm excited.
3: Do you swear to tell the truth? The whole truth. And nothing but the truth.
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2: So this is a cover to Unrelease by ATI. Vizo does a lot of love songs, and I'm going to do one too. I hope you like it. It's my own personal cover to ATI's Unrelease. Let's get it. Listen. Claiming that you love me unamanga wena. So much for a happy ending. Untreatile like o Kenneth Mashaba wena. 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

in a nice box. Dirty shoe, but it's got clean socks. 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

0: tune release. 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I do feel like, however, the is it called ad libs?
1: What's that?
0: Like I think it takes away from the vibe of the song because it felt like it was throwing you off a bit, but then you'd come back with your lines again.
1: I genuinely don't understand what you're saying.
0: Yeah, for example, I gave you pap and flace, and you gave me the aznyana threw you off a bit, but that was actually pretty good. How tla go tsana ore iceberg mekoro he no mponsa metlholo ke re mfanaka. Fanaka, my boy, B-Dub, what do we think? Oh, but to my messages are coming through. Nonkukiyo are moneling. 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That was actually very, very good. I loved that so much. Oh, man, Mr. T, my baby.
2: Straight up. 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
3: 9:31 is your time, BW. Yay! If you just tuned in, you missed a fire rap from my boy. Boleletse gore tsala ime o mo leveling ya bo viso ke le boleletse gore tsala ime o kwa rhyme. The WhatsApp line is going absolutely crazy. Mr. T, what about you? All this love.
4: Thank you.
3: All this love. Nongu en are moneleng. Raymond Mohapi are that was lit. Are stop it. I like it. Mr. Mashonja came through and are get away. Are tsa trophy. Trophy. Onele Mr. T. Do tsa gagwe. Come through. Tintin lene kio en are oh. Are fire emojis. Are Mr. T. O varamu. Are moneleng. Trophy. Po. And of course, we got a voice note. Let's quickly listen to it, man. Ah, Mr. T.
5: You know what? The did the and the song was so fuming. Like, it was nice. Like, even with the you were like, like, it was and and yeah, I read oomph. That's the word. Peace.
3: Shout out to that. Well, shout out to you for that one. Absolutely love it. I mean, I hear you. He says that the and the and the yeah at the ends add a bit of oomph. Why do rappers do that?
4: Okay, to be real with you, Nakat.
3: Mm-hmm.
4: First of all, people just rap differently. There are those who rap like poets.
3: Mm-hmm.
4: Then there are those who rap like they're battling. So it's almost like asking a question to say, why do people cuss when they rap? Not okay. That it's good or bad. It just So in rap, I'll call those crutches.
3: Okay.
4: What does it mean? It means add word here. Mm-hmm. So bogologolo, instead of saying you know what they used to do?
3: Mm-mm.
4: To complete the rhyme, gore e helle ko kopelong ya the bar. You know what a bar is, right?
3: Mm. Oh, come on.
4: I'm just checking. What they would do is they'll take a word and add if the word is wig. Right? Let's say the word is wig.
3: Mm.
4: They'll say wiggity wig just so that it fits into the bar.
3: Mm-hmm.
4: That was their way of crutching.
3: Okay.
4: So, Rona, when there's a blank space within your lyric, it's kind of like you're trying to keep the listener entertained. So you just add a here, ha, that kind of thing.
3: Okay.
4: Hey, machekia, deep. It's a very usual thing.
3: Okay.
4: Make it a cheek. Still. Baba eating by it.
6: Mr. T,
3: the people want to hear you again. What are you saying?
4: Sure.
3: Are you ready to do it now?
4: Yeah.
3: Are we going to do it now?
4: Sure.
3: BW, my boy is coming back once again with his cover, Ya Ngilise. Oof.
7: Do you swear to tell the truth? The whole truth. And nothing but the truth.
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4: Rest in peace to the goat, man. ATI, Atlasane Molemuko, shout out to you, bro. That's the GOAT, greatest of all time. Shout out to this song as well, hitting more than 1 million views on YouTube. And release a rap cover, Mr. T. Sihamba Manj, you were claiming that you love me unamanga wena. So much for a happy ending. 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Umpile charcoal mina, I gave you bright lace. 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You're a ugly gift in a nice box. A dirty shoe, but it's got clean socks. A dirty product with a clean package. Congratulations, you're the baggage in my future marriage, Nikki.

0: She acts like we're together when she sees me. 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
2: Ah, my boy. When I said Rikiki, your fire emojis only. That's what I'm talking about.
0: I trust you.
2: No, I can. I can give you a little pinky.
0: You need another verse in case Vizo is listening.
2: So BW, what do we think? Vizo View feature versus Mr. T. Who is taking it for you? What do you think of that one, man? He gave us his beautiful cover. Yeah, release. Ah, the voice notes coming through. Let's quickly listen to them.
3: 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Mr. T is on point with a strong voice and talent. I choose you, Mr. T. Thank you.
4: Mr. T.
0: So just to comment, guys, Vizo is a great hip-hop artist.
2: Absolutely amazing.
0: Vizo is an excellent lyricist.
2: Love him down.
0: I don't know if I'm better than him or who's better than me. I don't know. But here's my hypothesis. There are artists in Botswana, but let's talk about hip-hop. The hip-hop is artists in Botswana, their lyrics fit better for an international stage or just another country.
2: Okay.
0: You look at the legendary Drummer Boy. Drummer Boy he rapped for Botswana. The things he talked about in his music, they're relatable to Botswana. Same thing as on radio. If Kat talks about things that take place in Australia all the time, it's difficult for Motswana Elawasiki to understand. So I think rappers need to find a better way to connect. Let your lyrics touch us. I'm not saying necessarily use Setswana, though that's the best way to do it. But the content in your lyrics, let it touch us. Look at one take. He has a song called Blanchero.
2: Ish.
0: And imagine if another man had a song talking about Donald Trump.
2: Yeah.
0: Well, we don't know much about Donald Trump. We know about Blanchero because he's here.
2: I think
0: that's my 2 cents.
2: Obana, your 2 cents actually $2. Like, you're going in. You're going in. Obana One Take 267, Jackalas One Time, Therefore Bright. They are able to relate with, you know, an average Motswana. They're able to relate with us through their lyrics because we understand what they're talking about. We understand what they're going through. They talk about struggles. You know, coming back tenfold when life takes you down. I think those three guys are a perfect example of that.
0: So I'll give a real example. I don't got the lyric. I'm going to do a lyrical breakdown.
2: Areko.
0: And I repeat, I listen to Vizo songs. I'm not like a huge fan, but I listen. I'm aware. He has a song with Ozzy F. Teddy called I'm a Star. Here are the lyrics. I load up the gun, aim. I got the drip, aesthetic. I run the game, athletic. Niggas are fake, synthetic. Right? That is Vizo's. And those are, that's top-notch punchline material. But when you compare it to what I just spat right now, Motswana Yoko Raping can quickly relate to this guy who Kenneth Mashaba. This guy who Sister Bettina. These are things that are closer to home. On Tritile like Kenneth Mashaba, your love felt like Cyclone Dinel. Those are two things that are close. And I don't know if people caught that. Those are two things that are close to home. Cyclone Dinel was not so far away from us, Maloba. And Kenneth Mashaba is someone that my 1K know who he is. So my word to any artist, whether you're a rapper, singer, whatever, let your content, hello, I got your podcast. They talk about content that relates to bots. If you're still in bots, sing about things that you can relate with. You understand? That's the reason why Ezra Anything's music is so big. He talks about things that we can understand. He kind of has punchlines in his songs, though he's a singer, not a rapper. That's just my comment on Vizo. He's great, but then the relevance to the local market, it's difficult for people like Banty and Vizo View. They would make it bigger in other countries. That's just what I'm saying.
2: I feel you. That make it bigger. Okay, no, but yeah. You do have a point. You do have a point. Yeah, I really can't contest that.
0: Hey, so Batona have voted. So far, it's a landslide. What's your vote?
2: Nyaruri landslide. Le mga Valentine kyo ara kantelo ale no amarula holoko ara le kile mile mikile moyimwana today. Listen, baby, serving you nothing but premium entertainment. Mr. T or Vizo View? Who could it be? This is a tough one.
0: If you want another verse, just ask.
2: I'm caught. I did. Like a different song.
0: Or I'm not gonna visit.
2: No, get away.
0: Okay, this one I'll do it a cappella. Should I do it?
2: Oh, hold on. Let's give Vizo View a chance. You've rapped twice. My boy needs to come back as well.
0: Technically, I rapped once because it's the same verse.
2: I mean, but still, you on the mic twice, King.
0: M.
2: This one is Vizo View, Ozzy F. Teddy. This one is called I Am a Star.
0: That's my true
2: on the flip side. On the flip side of this one, Mr. T is going to be giving us one more verse a cappella, though.
1: You're tuned into No Cap with Cat.

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1: It's music from Vizo View featuring Ozzy F. Teddy. That one is called I'm a Star. Ooh. I'm talking some sick flow. Oh, man. Lebohang Valentine Kio. Speaking of Kenneth Mashaba, I was watching a podcast interview. I think I need to watch it. It looks pretty interesting. I had the discerning spirits and knowing the voice of God. Okay, that one is pretty interesting. I think I'm going to watch this. This is my watch for this weekend. I'll give you feedback on Monday evening. Lebohang, thank you so much for the plug. I'm really excited to see this one, because one thing about Dinewa Mashaba, a.k.a. Katlego Danki, she's very, very spiritual. And it wasn't something that I was expecting, but she's so spiritual to the point where she does not do any sexual or intimate type of scenes, because she believes that that's only for her partner.
2: So she's married?
1: No, is she? No, I don't think so.
2: Her and Kenneth Mashaba didn't get married.
1: No, unfortunately they didn't.
2: Oh, shame. Sorry, Kenneth.
1: Why don't you hit him with the psycho on Dineo?
3: Damn!
0: The only place where the truth sounds this good. No cap.
1: I thought
2: the punchlines were supposed to come from me.
1: No,
2: now they're coming from you.
1: I told you that back in my day, and they give you to a little pinky. You don't want to believe me.
2: Soon enough, I'm going to interview you in your own show, and you're going to rap.
1: I will rap. I need to. Before September.
2: Okay.
1: Did you get them?
2: Okay, that's an internal punchline. I feel you though.
1: Mm-hmm. We're ready for you.
2: Okay, so unfortunately we can't play the instrumental because I don't have it, and it's not anywhere online. But everyone K knows what a ball narrates a splash.
1: Okay.
2: Hey, not from the cast, though I'm not, but I'll pretend I am. So Dalom Kids has a song called Ditsala Tsame. Wow. Anyway, we'll talk about that later.
1: We should.
2: But it's not a thing. So I made a cover to it.
1: Mm-hmm.
2: And it goes something like this. I'll just say it a cappella because we don't have the
1: thing. Let's go, my boy.
2: And it's a lesson to you too. Friends come and go, nkare tjhelete, my boy. No need to take it personal. Now, fam, some friends are just seasonal. Mara moha ha ho ke dependency. Haba ho bona bare in case of emergency. It's kind of like the youth league, yeah, the ANC. And now you got more blues than the UDC. Oi bone tata peer pressure. Misery loves company beyond measure. They'll abort your destiny. Hosenasta meta. Mara why leba leselitsa. I've been there before. Kifitile fo. Lena ne kesinanya. I had no. My heart almost told corner than a freezer. Had to repent of being a people pleaser. Sedila ka never get what tenor off. Going my own way, thinking that I'm better off. God gave me this light. Baka si turn it off. Safe male circumcision give a cutter off.
1: Hey. Hey, Emma Bill. No, that was actually sick. No, cook you are a cat, girile monele. Are what?
2: You
1: know what I like the most about your flow? Wow. You know what I like about your flow? I like how you make reference to famous things and things that we can relate to, including songs. Is it Taguta in there? What other song is there?
2: You're right.
1: You're actually pretty good, my boy. So, yeah, no, Peter, you're not
2: joining. I like surprising, but I'll give hints. I'm making a song, or I'm releasing rather, a song in a matter of weeks. It produces one of Cat's cousins. I won't say who. One of Cat's cousins.
1: I think produced. I know who it is.
2: That would the hell.
1: I'm not going to ruin the surprise for our listeners, but I have a
2: one
1: feeling.
2: One of Cat's relatives.
1: I have a feeling.
2: One of the best producers in this country.
1: I have a feeling what my cousin came through. I have a feeling what my cousin came through.
2: All across, well, most Botswana.
1: Mm-hmm.
2: But yeah, back to what you're saying about famous things. I mean, like, back to the Drama Boy example.
1: Yeah.
2: Like, people like Drama Boy were so easy to relate with because they spoke our language. Mm-hmm. Botswana, Botswana. Mm-hmm. Yes. I change your name from Drama Boy to Garden Boy because of Terror Host Pipe. Simple. What's that? Buri teka na banki. You understand? We relate to all those things.
1: Yeah, we
2: so,
1: do.
2: That's what musicians, that's what poets, and that's what content creators should always keep in mind. Find things that your target market loves, knows about, and talks about, and jump in there and do your thing. Simple.
1: Ooh, man, absolutely love it. 9:50 is your time, BWR. Oh, man, my boy and I need to say goodbye. But I'm happy we gave you some premium entertainment, some really amazing conversations with Amarula during the first hour of the show. Second hour, you know, we talked about how we literally went after our dreams, my African dream and all. We had a conversation about different artists in Botswana, what they can do to be better. And he also came through and gave us a fire cover to ATIs and release, and went on to also give us another one. I don't know if you know what it's like. He came through with a second verse and showed you how to listen, man. And why? Oh, man, I love it. I'm excited for your song. Can I please direct the music video?
2: Why would I say no to that?
1: Thank you very much.
2: And
1: thank
2: an entire graduate.
1: Much. Thank you very much.
2: And
1: let's do it.
2: And also, speaking of, because I can hear it in your heart, though you're not saying it with your words, I should do a song with Vizo too.
1: You should do a song with Vizo too.
2: Vizo's one of our greatest.
1: And you should also do one with Menzi Lechester.
2: Oh, I'm a huge, oh, I love her to death.
1: Like, yes.
2: Another one of Kat's cousins.
1: Another one. Ish. My family is just up there.
2: Like, shout out to Menzile Chester. I don't know if she's listening or what, but I know she listens to the station. Menzile is an excellent musician. I'm a piano to hip hop to all that. Man,
1: even
2: I'm
1: just
2: a
1: singing.
2: Fan. Yeah, even on the looks.
1: Like, oh, that's how much you want to
2: know. Nah, I'm a huge fan of that.
1: Could it beauty, body, brains? Could it 10 out of 10, 3 out of 3? Body could never be tea. Could it's coffee?
2: And she's got two siblings who are also into music, and she's got a cousin. Like, what, the entire family is just loaded.
1: Levamwa, what's up, I guess, Al Angel? Did he produce your song?
2: Hey, Luna, I'm a long flyer. I got a fina in an update.
1: Give me your flyer.
2: Is that your cousin?
1: Shh. No, he's not.
2: Okay.
1: But he's best friends with my cousin.
2: Isn't he a cousin of your cousin?
1: I don't know. Maybe he is. But if that's the case, I wouldn't know about that relation.
2: Because I heard he's Menzila's cousin.
1: Mm.
2: And Kops' cousin too.
1: I don't know how, though. And Kops is my cousin. So maybe it's possible that we're cousins.
2: Yeah.
1: Hey, we're taking the entertainment industry by storm.
2: Let it happen.
1: We're doing the most. The Chester / Malanga family, we are fighting. We're doing the most. 9:53 is your time, BW. I gotta love and leave you. Thank you so much for tuning in, man. It's been an absolutely amazing show. Please do follow us on the socials. 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Follow my friend, Mr. T as well. That's Mr. and T-double-E. And while you're done, after you followed both of that, make sure to follow me as well, Catalina Puri, across all social media platforms. Give us some love, because we'll definitely give you some love back. It's the weekend time.
2: Let's get it.
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1: Shit, shit, shit.
0: Ooh. 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

Calling is that some winner. Gilalele, gilalele. I was a calling is that some winner. Gilalele, Sibangene. Was a calling is that some winner. Gilalele, gilalele. I was a calling is that some winner.

acho itimina kahle kahle ma tuni sen tuni sen tuni sen

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Calling is that some winner. Yilalele. Yilalele. I was a calling is that some winner. Yilalele. Sibangene. Was a calling is that some winner. Yilalele. Yilalele. I was a calling is that some winner.

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I'm stylish. 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Talk big.

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1: Yeah, yeah. Hey, YOG, Big Kush, aka Big Long Schlong. You know what I'm saying? Yeah.

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0: Yes, you. We know you are a liker of nice things.
1: You know yourself.
0: So, say jealousy. Keep it locked right here.
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